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1: First of Janae, John, Edward, Nora, Adam, Edward, date of birth is 09-13-1988. 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
1: Robert Force, please show.
4: I have you delete the last case number for local charges. Looks like there was one already gone earlier.
1: Robert Force, any show, Ephraim. I'll cancel that case number.
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3: This is Jamaica Park.
6: Can we leave from this instance? Be your last traffic, you broke out. Rehab 15 has been released from the 4th Street incident. Rehab 15, copy.
0: Read of Sam 376 RTF and I'll be in route with 74.
3: Sam 376.
1: Thank you. Runaway juvenile call. Do we take the runaway report based off of their home address or where they ran away from?
7: Forty-five and 30.

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2: It's 9:42. That address also checks negative, and I'll be back out at the original.
1: Of course.
3: Chatham 16, 10-42, good night.

Montana for the runaway juveniles. I think that might be related to 16 tails, Sun Valley Community Park. I think the ages match up, the ones that he arrested earlier.

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1: 10-4.
2: You guys can be on BLM Virginia Peak V-Fire 21 for this assignment, Air 51 as well.
0: Fresh 45.
3: Hello, first to Jeremiah, phonetically John, Edward, Robert, Edward, Mary, Ida, Adam, Henry. Got a DOB of 1022 of 75 and a Oregon ID card. Boy 100619.
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0: Ladder 51, Sparks Fire Main Assignment, Medical Emergency, 2, 15 Canary Court.
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2: 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Be code 4, impact.

0: Gen 37 responding for a fall of 15 Canary Quartz. This will be for a 68-year-old male, 6'8 male. Multiple falls reporting hip and back pain. They're asking for you guys to enter through the garage. And then we do have an engine requested from Sparks. They're not yet up on our air.
1: 37 copies from Mellon McCarran.
2: No, Transport 31, and just confirming you also copy that Charles 445 is requesting transport on E7th.
1: I'll check stack 1090, the 1090 and 6 speed on my way up.
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0: 31.
5: Still clear, no match with that information.
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8: Sparks, 302, 1063, win.
5: 302.
8: Last of Robert Edward Joe, Edward Sam, Space, Charles Henry Adam, Victor Edward Zebra. First of Lincoln Adam Jr., Robert Adam, DOB 0508, 1974, driver license number 08019156603.
0: Hey, Bob.
2: Trevor?

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2: And District 42, Frenzy 42, responding for outside smoke sighting. It's going to be north of border town towards the California side. Caller is calling off Andalite Drive, reporting this is different direction than the elephant fires.
3: I told them I'll be there in about 20. If you have to cut that straight large short, go ahead.
4: Copy that, I'm wrapping it up now. I'll meet you there.
3: Got that.
5: Four drop off in that fuel.
6: Am I in trouble? Okay, Evans. And actually, if you want, I'll go ahead and send this back now. So it looks like she's back at the Harvard Way apartment.
7: 258, copy. Thank you.
6: That's all straight to me.
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8: And 13, put for a black Chevy Tahoe, the male beating a female in the passenger seat. Like females that are higher up in a fun, like going on for like 15 minutes. They're both Hispanic in their early 50s. Unknown clothing. Now westbound on the crater. Black Chevy Tahoe, 3395. Frank, 9.
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7: Cover that, thank you.
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3: you. 33,
6: Helen.
3: Sorry,
8: Wes. Got it going,
3: Wes. He's going to turn south on 16th.
8: South 16th?
3: Looks like it's occupied by a single HMA.
8: Occupied by one HMA.
9: Okay, 12-6,
11: okay, 2-4. Okay. The APMA logs of Morris, phonetically Mary Ocean Robert, Robert Ida Sam, and first of Henry, common spelling, DOB 04-19-1967, and NEVAR ID card 08-08-15-7785.
10: I copy. And then go ahead with number 2 when you're ready.
7: Number 2 is a female adult, and the last of Davis, common spelling, and first of Michelle, in double L, common spelling as well. DOB 730-1974, social 530-867105.
10: Just for 1, I copy.
2: 7-6 is an Russian PSV with one that was requesting the transport as well.
4: I copy. Isn't that 25 with that 6 book in?
2: I copy.
8: Can you sign that 10-16? Sounds like it was 16 going eastbound on

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1: Say yes, sir.
0: 980 David 5.
1: Nevada.
0: Yes, ma'am.
1: Third current 2013 Subaru to a Nubia Sermeno Torres in Sun Valley.
2: I copy all three.
1: Support, and I'll also be in route.
2: 2257.
3: He's going westbound, then turn right on 12. So he's southbound on 12, and then to the first left, which would have been F.

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0: Charles 441, Reno 297.
1: Okay.
0: Morris has to be a Dawn's Priority 1 on Sieges. Cautions of known to carry firearms, ONR, violent tendencies, known to abuse drugs. 1063, the conditions.
2: 1063. Shall all not possess any weapons, term of supervision, shall not consume alcoholic beverages, shall not possess, have access to, or under control any type of weapon, shall not use, purchase, or possess any illegal drugs. And do we know for them, are they cooperative? Do we know if they're violating in any local charters? Otherwise clear.
1: 1003, 1060, 2006,
2: Greater Way,
1: what was the
2: name? I'm going, and then Davis is there always has a valid Class C express in 33 with no restrictions.
1: Not working, you.
3: Canary, we'll be going back to Sparks Lane.
4: Sparks Potter 51, I copy, thank you for the help.
3: You're welcome.
4: Engine 44 and quarters.
2: 513665.
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1: Where's that?
2: North 345 1063, cover.
1: 345.
2: North 347 North 345. Looks like it's going to be University by Whitaker Park for what was a Mobile 1016 in a silver Dodge minivan, about a 9 Boy 79 Frank 2. The male half was flowering, the female half in the vehicle, reporting parties in a green Toyota Tundra. It's going to be by Whitaker Park and it's on University.
1: Where's that? Where's that?
0: Phenomenal. And 1063, his special conditions for his Dons. Oh, wow, he has a lot.
2: 10-5. The vehicle is now southbound on Washington from University.
3: Command, we have a new caller calling in about smoke coming from some bushes. She sees you guys, but she's concerned the fire starting up again.
1: What's the caller's location?
3: It's going to be in the very back against the pond.
1: In route part 123.
4: Yep.
5: Yep.
4: Yeah, I'm going to try. We're going to head over there and take a look.
5: Copy. We'll meet you over there.

0: Reno Trails 441 RTS, and I'll be back on assignment. Thank you, Transport 31.
1: Call you guys last, and we'll time with you guys in a little bit.
2: Command, Bruce 9.
1: Go for command.
3: We did a thorough walkthrough of this area. We believe the RP saw some dust kicked up by the wind.
1: Yeah, we're on the same page. We're coming up Twin Lakes right now. I'm trying to find you guys. Yeah, keep an eye out.
3: Copy. I'll walk to the end of that alley. Meet up with you.
4: Copy.

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0: 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PIN number 5134. 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
0: This is 43, we're spinning up out of stat. We'll be available for calls for a couple hours. 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
2: Code 4.
1: Are you on scene? I still have you on route.
2: Calling him.
1: Abram.
2: Abram, I'm still here.
1: 10-4, thank you.
2: Washington 6-4 to the Cyclops units, code 4, and speaking with the RP.
1: 6-4-35.
3: 12-352, you are 345, right now, 10-6-3.
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3: 12-352, you are 345, and holding get central for cover. And we 22 Martin Street, crash one and mirror for a large unit just occurred. Suspect last seen northbound Virginia for this location. Trying to get better. 22 Martin.
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1: Okay. Okay. 43.

0: 351.
1: This occurred on 9th and Shoshone. I believe that was Reno.
0: Tad 4 will send him.
1: Back with you.
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0: Tad 4.
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3: 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Nathan Shoshone.
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4: Fourth, was it a BMA or WMA?
3: It's going to be a WMA. Black shirt, black shorts.
4: Copy, we're coming overhead. We'll take a look, see if we can see.

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2: AAA tow request. Not sure what information you need, but I have the AAA membership number and the female's name.
1: Stand 36. Stand by just.
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0: I'll be out with him at South 21st and Gregg on the south side of the road, kind of towards the river.
2: Norris 233, Norris 235, both units, 10-6-3. 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
2: 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Threatening to batter her and himself. Ohio, 20.
3: 3-3-5-0. 3-3-3-0.
2: Charles 352.

0: Motor City 3 and Tom PD5 Reno. Just for information, the female involved did call me on 911. She wanted to know if she could leave, and I told her that she needs to consult the officers on scene. So, hopefully she's still there.
1: Zeke, Zebra, Edward, King Edward, birthday 9/25/63.
2: There is a subject matching that description off the 610 line drive call. He's on that street in the cottages that are just south, running parallel with 4th, standing next to a green giant power box.
0: Copy.
3: Transport 31.
4: And any mileage of a part is 8.1.
3: Copy 8.1.
5: Control 4-4, you just clearing a couple of outbuildings in the rear.
3: Control 4-4, yeah, copy.
6: Motor 2.
7: Motor 2.
6: SAS report to Reno.
5: What's the address on Stewart Street that Green's close for?
3: 343 and a half.
5: Copy, and this is Super Pick. What's going on?
3: Animal Control's been trying to give this guy a search warrant for an animal cruelty case, 2 felonies. I don't have a description of him in this call.
5: Area.
4: We are Raptor 3, supervisor Raven. Raptor is overhead, and we're about 200 feet. PGL.
3: Copy.
5: 2 copies. We're currently about 450. 4 we're going to come to the area.
4: Raptor 3 copies. We're going to be staying over 200.
5: Yeah, that's good.
4: Sam 3-6,
3: kids can return.
0: Copy.
6: Reno, Motorsport.
0: Motorsport.
6: You're broken.
3: Just for Jackie.
5: Beach, you're out of the park on the
3: side. Thank you, Jackie.
0: And I guess we're going to see the back open. Channel release for Stuart Reno Green is back open.

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0: and so forth.
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2: Nevada driver's license. Last, Paul, Ida, Tom, Sam, Nora, Ocean, George, Lincoln, Edward, Versa, Zachary, Zebra, Adam, Charles, Henry, Adam, Robert, Yellow. 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Deal number, 080-741-9706.
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1: 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It's going to be a juvenile problem at 1450 Manhattan Street, reference stack 1161.
2: GOA and Voda RP and myself and 55 will be mailed to the 1016, cancel north.
1: Charles 352, and I'm sorry, which unit?
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1: I copy, and break for Nora 349, Nora. 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
3: We are Nora 349, we are now to the Manhattan address. Nora 347, I hit a button. Can you put me back around to Manhattan, Nicole?
4: Okay.
3: Thank you.
4: Kevin?
3: Good morning.
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0: Go for it, thank you.
2: Sparks 325. Dispatch. 12355, while you're still en route, just for 43 stack, 1081 is a 21.
3: I copy, thank you.
0: I don't want to double.

0: 2. Can you give me the address on Manhattan, please?
1: 1450 Manhattan Street, 1450 Manhattan.

0: Charles 355 Charles 352, the female half called advising that the male half left on foot and took the recording party's keys. Unknown last first of Derek, a white male, 48-49, 56-57, heavy build, wearing khaki shorts. He's passing out to the homeless shelter. The female half is advising that she wants to cancel and be left alone and that she's not going to be able to answer the door.
1: Call 34 Washoe. Status check.
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1: 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Can you please switch to white?
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1: Affirm. The call that 6 call 34 is on. I believe we're going to pin that for

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0: Squad 1.
3: Reno unit coming down Manhattan. There is a male subject, white tank top, is walking around in front of that. 1450 Manhattan.
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0: I copy east-west alley of the high-ho.
1: What are you doing?
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3: Yeah, thanks for that, Brady.
1: I copy. Detention response.
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0: Casino, Sam 382. 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
0: 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PAC 1188.

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1: Good morning. Thank you.
0: Century 76.
2: Charles 445, can I get a court date?
0: Please, I'll log
2: the plate. Please, you're doing. Sam, over 10674.
0: Come. 25, 26, 1400.

0: Triple, thank you.
1: Thank you, Sandy.
2: We're going to trial 445. Can I get a court date? Three, on log a plate.
3: Thanks for doing.
2: Sam over 10674.
3: Come.
2: 25, 26, 1400,
4: 28, 25, 26, 1400. Routine is 195 Steamboat Parkway, the Demonte Ranch Park. Near the playground for a trouble unknown, RP is texting 911 requesting officers respond to the playground, trying to get further. 195 US Steamboat Parkway.
2: Has blood pressure, I'm not sure what it is. He said he's going to be out at 1530 P6, waiting for them, he's wearing a black shirt.
1: Charles, before me, thank you.

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0: Flush a Hog 4.
1: Hog 4.
0: So we located the juveniles on the dirt bikes. They're just west of the housing development in the dirt currently, and spoke with the RP who is still willing to site, so he can just pin his call for next available.
1: Copy.
2: Virginia Street.

0: yourself and family when you're in rest with this week's show.
1: Even this match made it for my quarters.
2: Hey, for sure, having work.
3: Entry 80 for information. RP is now advising via text that this is going to be a juvenile problem with juveniles riding dirt bikes on the playground.
4: Take me off this call. I'm having drone issues.
3: Up to 4, I copy.
2: Sounds for you, too.
3: Sounds for you, too. Sim 382, go ahead.
5: I will be assist here, and can you put me on a 21 with 918, please?
3: Sim 382, copy the sex crime on purpose. Carrier only, 10-9.

0: Reno Charles 354, RTF, many units, Veronica can clear.
1: Charles 354, company unit, every unit's on, so we can clear.

0: 2880 Lost Town Lane, Little Caesars, in the parking lot. Checking for two juveniles left inside a car, approximately 2 and 3 years of age. RP's not sure if the vehicle's running. She was unseen for about 10 minutes before she left. The vehicle's going to be a black Chevy Malibu with a temporary tag. 2880 Lost Town Lane, Little Caesars. No, I think they're copy.
1: Yes. Raptor 4 now.
0: Raptor. No, 333.
2: In this call, there's a stream that runs behind the RP's house, as well as a large construction site accessible via lakeside, but so far checks are UTL.
1: The disturbance down.
0: 10376W, stack 1173.

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0: Star Tour Canyon, this apartment's number 215. 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
0: South and 31 en route to my welfare check.
1: Previous EMS call from noon today. Same phone number, possibly the same RP, has Parkinson's. Shouldn't be left alone. Possible hallucinations.

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0: No.
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0: Interrupted for you. You could probably cancel patrol. I'm not seeing that vehicle anymore.
1: 4-5-9-3-5, copy.
2: Thank you. Copy tonight, thanks. Interrupted for you. Can you just keep me on this just for a little longer?
3: Advised, male possibly runs a Texas truck. Wouldn't elaborate on what that means. An unknown description of the male. The child is an unknown race female, dark hair.
2: 41.
4: 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There's going to be an open door connection.
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1: How did you find?
0: Roger, 4, you go ahead.
1: 4, 5,

0: Right now, David, please. Can you show David 1, 1041? He's going to be doubled up with me for a little bit, and we're still going to use David 3, still 10-6 on assignment code 4.
1: David 3.

0: 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Go ahead. 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No, negative. Not if that's where you guys are at right now, but I do see that tan truck that has no plates on the back.
1: Cancel.

0: Charles 440.
1: Correct me if I'm wrong here, but 1209, is that going to be a south call?

0: Can I get an extra deputy to house one non-emergency? 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

0: 那就冲。Tom 325 in attempt 63. Motor error 32, attempt 63. It's going to be Whittaken and Sutro. Whittaken for hit and run. Suspect vehicle hit a parked vehicle, and the parked vehicle is now blocking the traffic lane. Vehicle blasting southbound Whittaken towards Sutro, about 10 ago. White sedan, suspect described as a light-skinned male, late 30s, medium build, bald, wearing a white shirt. Looks like the victim vehicle that is now in the lane of traffic is a silver sedan. Whittaken and Sutro.
1: Front front, vehicle is going to be 317 of 2001, VIN number 080-677-8869.

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0: 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Can hear a male saying there's domestic violence and that there was a physical altercation between boyfriend and aunt. We're still in line getting further.
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0: Nora 325
2: 25.
0: I'm not sure if you made your cell phone scene or if Cher accidentally did that. 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
2: 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I'll be 10-8.
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0: Are you in the area, Victorian and 22nd? 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
0: 10-4.
1: Did you say what they need assistance with? Random number 33.
0: Random 33.
2: Can we start a tow, please? Four-door sedan, not drivable, with that Nevada plate I logged.
0: What is everything?
3: Sparks, 1-2. You show me route 1042.
0: 10-4.
4: And 310 Farmock.
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0: Male has been drinking, unknown for the aunt has been drinking, unknown for the male, unknown for a weapon. Male's gonna be Martha Hernandez, 27, or the aunt, sorry. And the male's gonna be a Jamal Berrien. 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

0: been up there quite a ways up the trail, nothing other than dog walkers and joggers. 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

0: Letters that is a topo have been submitted to Carson City Tow.
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2: Let me give you the bill. 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
0: 10-4。Mile marker 20, state route 447, checking for a 1050 with injury, RP stating broken wrist for male and some small lacerations. We are still landline. Mile marker 20, state route 447.
1: 41, route code 3. 35 in route code 3 as well.
0: 41 and 35, both code 3.
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1: Have anyone associated to that vehicle, do we?
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0: And 331, I do not have America in the call yet. 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
1: Copy. Last of Mendez, little Z Zebra, first of America. Date of birth is 082860. We're going to go HSA at Nevada.
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3: 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We're clear, returning.
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1: Last name is going to be Paul Adam Henry, Union Lincoln Union. First, Hasema. King Ocean Sam, Edward Mary Adam. DOB 38 of 89. Social 605-823706.
0: 53. You know, Sam 32 on the 21 with stack 1209.
2: Sam 32, copy the child calling the foster. Child 445, Reno, check and code 4.
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1: 26.
0: Advise you, we're clear. We'll be, myself and 41 will be en route to the shelter to secure evidence.
1: Copy that.
2: Engine 46, another 46, responding for a traffic accident. It's going to be Pyramid Way, near mile marker 29. And also from NSP, they're asking for a motorcyclist that's currently down, unknown injuries, and they still are on scene with them.
3: Engine 46 copies. You will contact NHC and see if they can determine injuries and if we need care for it.
4: We're gonna call back now and let you know.
0: I copy, thank you.
5: And 222, looks like RP just called back and been changed to a trouble unknown on Bay Ridge. I'm trying to determine if the second RP is the original RP.
0: Copy, looking at it now.
5: Went out

0: 651 RP's now in a verbal argument with a wife. Daughter's 4 months old. Wife is wearing a gray shirt and sweats.
1: Lane. Call initially came in as an EMS for a possible overdose. Can be now for a trouble unknown. RP is advising the front on scene at this location is possibly dealing narcotics and believes the subject of this location are in trouble. 4929 Bay Ridge Lane.
2: That's it. 7-6.
3: Stanford, I see 6, okay, here, 10 goes to you, myself and that 4th, you're out.
1: Stanford, I see 7, 4, Stanford, I see 7, 3, 7, 6, what can you do to me?
2: 9, 6, 20. 7, 6, 20, thank you.
1: Say that one.
4: Right now, everybody, you can terminate my assignment, but can you show me now the bigger part of the journey?
1: Okay.

0: 志愿区，go ahead。
1: Yeah, you're old school.
2: Negative 2. Charles 445. Error. Please, Charles 445. Check's okay. Thanks for the
3: time. Charles 445.
2: Spikes 302.
3: 46 on him to fetch.
2: That's 46.
3: Just advise you, we're trying to get a hold of the trooper that's on scene for an update, and as Steve said, they're not getting him back on the radio. I'm sure it's just a bad service area that they're currently in, but they're going to call us back when they do have an update.
2: Copy, thank you.
4: Good one, Helen.RP saying that she and her friend were taken by a male suspect and that they just got away. We're still trying to get better. 500 Linden, number 127.
2: 76.
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2: Good one.
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1: Hey everyone, please switch to for call.
2: 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Hey, Ronnie,
1: TV1, CM3, 6 for 9 and 6 3. TV1, CM3, 6 is going to be the Whole Foods, 6139 South Virginia, near the 5 below, outside for a 1075. Goes for land, early 2000s, Chicago, California plates, New Grand Rock, and the first in the parking lot with the house on. 6139 South Virginia.
2: There one for us, Timbo, and it's Monty. We can have the ERP keep live. Distance.
1: David, what I have you, it looks like the RP is going to remain on the scene unless the vehicle leaves. The RP is going to be in a blue Dodge Ram, and we're no longer landing.

0: Okay.
1: And there we go, locate. Next to Paul, the caller, he mentioned that the male did have an IUD issue for the

0: For the call on London, we're no longer landline. Looks like the RP disconnected, but we have a locate pending.
1: Smoke scene coming from the ground. No fuente.
2: 35.
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0: AI,
5: correct?
0: Call 325.
3: Where is 3 sitting? What is it? District 37 for Brush 37, sniper and outside smoke investigation. It's going to be north of the freeway, I-80 near USA Parkway. And Story County currently does not have anybody available to respond.

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2: On the phone with a female from Linden. They're going to be at 330 East Grove Street, apartment number 11. Just in a car right now, and I agree, Subaru.
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0: runway 347 north, 345 runway 1063.
1: Where's that?
0: It's going to be the Jackson's 2595 Clear Acre. Outside for a vehicle burglary. Suspect is currently inside the RP's vehicle and saying that he bought the vehicle from RP's ex-boyfriend, possibly a 1015. Verbal disturbance. Vehicle's going to be a white VW Passat. Suspect is unknown to the RP and the ex-boyfriend is not on scene. 2595 Clear Acre Jackson's outside.
1: Where's that? Hold on.
2: Engine 36 on team reception. From NSP, they said that so far it's not needed. Patient possibly has a risk fracture, he's conscious, breathing, alert, also possibly a concussion.
3: Where is it? Copy, thank you.
0: Letter number three.
1: Go for three.
4: Act 1209 is going to be a civil matter. Okay, then I can't believe.
2: That's a piece of metal in the back pocket. Not armed with it.
1: Where's that?
0: Available, they can send.
2: RTF, entering to Jackson.
4: All right, 349. Are you containing?
1: 345.
5: I apologize, I thought that was a different call. Can we take a check for it with the call?
4: I copy. Back when you're doing
0: it. Just drive. TS clear, valid.
1: Step four.
4: Engine 374.

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2: 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Looks like they recontacted key holder status FAL. You can cancel.
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1: 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Our MDT's down.

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0: And I'm getting static on a possible what suspect?
1: Larceny suspect.
0: 10-4.
1: Clear around the street, did you get it from there?
0: I can start it.
1: Star 347 in there.
0: No, 347.
2: Unit 349, 1022.
0: No, 349. Number is 5108-5108. Not
3: 223,
0: 7-7.
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0: Charge 4-3.
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0: Roger.
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1: That's 11.
2: This is 322. Michelle, can you ask the Chevron related?
0: Pitch one here.
3: Juvenile, last of McAllister, Mary Charles Adam, Lincoln Lincoln, Ida Sam Tom, Edward Robert, first of Madeline, Mary Adam David, Edward Lincoln, Yellow Nora, Edward 4626.
2: One, zero, one, seven, two, four.
0: Not there for sure.
2: 333, can I get the inside number?
0: E-card only.
1: Copy, thanks.
0: Welcome. Yeah, 333.
1: 67.
4: NAR 333, it's going to be 775-787-1170, repeating 775-787-1170, and stand by for an update.
1: Copy.
2: Single unit status for turning all the time.
0: Hey, that's right.
4: Advises that you left the front door open on accident, can 1022.
1: Copy that. The storm door is locked, the front door is open, but the garage, overhead garage door light is on. So are they, did they just leave?
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1: Go ahead, 22. North 347. One Victor in front of the William Boy.
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2: Sam 376, could I get a 29 on 2? 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
6: Go ahead. Yeah, two last names, Bernardino Morales, phonetically Boy Edward Robert, Nora Adam Robert, David Ida Nora Ocean. Second is Mary Ocean Robert, Adam Lincoln Edward Sam. First is Paulino, phonetically Paul Adam Union, Lincoln Ida Nora Ocean. DOB 052193, and he has a cross on his left arm.
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1: 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They said everybody's calmed down and they think our presence would escalate things, so I think we're good to cancel it.
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4: Charles 255, Charles 35 or 26 speakers. 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
2: You can start towards 1260 Commerce Street at the Great Senior Apartment. PD is requesting some units. They're en route for a fire alarm that was set up by a male requesting medical assistance. He possibly altered.
0: 11.
1: 71.

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1: Okay. 3431.
2: So, 336, okay. Major 12. This is being cooperative. You can probably count with me.
1: Stop.
2: And security advised, stack 151, Reno, PD handle that.
0: I copy, Reno, already handled.
3: Six, 717 Rolling Meadows Drive, possible domestic or child abuse, or be heard a loud bang, sounded like someone got slammed on the ground, two children, one and three, in the residence, and Aurora, 5611.
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2: Engine 42, you're responding. Priority 3 for hemorrhage, 17360 Cold Springs Drive. CV for an 18-month-old female who's bleeding from the mouth. Sounds like her sibling threw a toy at her. She's conscious and breathing. And we've got REMS are responding from Stead and Silver Lake.
3: Copy. Just keep him away so he's not going to be able to drive anyway. And then we're going to figure out how to get him home safely over tonight.
2: Okay.
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3: Sorry, 786, pulling is clear, and safety teacher, so much mogul, and there's no usable priors on the subject.
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2: East Mobile, it's a Mexico plate, Boy Mary Paul 421 Adam. It's a white Infinity.
1: I copy.
3: We are going to respond and take a report on it to document it. We just leave it up.
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3: Hey,
4: Data 1.
3: Data 1. K3, I'm
4: going up far. 10394, 10396, 10063.
3: Okay.
4: 10394, 10396, 1205 South Meadows Parkway, number E, Edward 10404, an old woman subject causing a verbal disturbance, threatening RP, and trying to get another residence. Going to be last of good one. First note of Janina, Hispanic female, 34 years of age, thin bill, black hair, wearing a striped shirt. Be advised, there is an unknown male with a female. No description of the male. 1205 South Meadows Parkway, number E, Edward 1040.

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4: Sense 6. There's going to be one detained in security office. They want to press charges. Subject is not cooperative, refused to leave. Positive 56, unknown aura weapon.
5: Matt Padre, you mean the OLN, OLN again, you have wind.
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5: Copy.
1: Possibly leaving the area, no longer seeing them or hearing them through the peephole. And it's like we're no longer landline, and she's still requesting for you to respond.
0: Okay,
1: perfect.
0: We have Sam 3D, I'll try and put a letter on you, better.
1: Sam 3D, copy.

0: I just got another alarm. It's the same address. 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
0: 10-4.
2: One.
1: 395 northbound, and it looks like it might be second or middle on Nevada 452. Keep it up, X-ray Adam.
2: David 1, I copy.
1: I mean, David 1, send me mail.
2: I copy mail.
0: Go to D45.
3: First 3, 71, 11, and 31, and 1050.
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4: Copy, medical request.
0: Not at this time, we're just getting them toned out.
1: From Warp, down there at 1205. Female still pounding on the door right now.
2: 10-3, copy. Female still pounding on the door.
5: Can I get the RP's number, please?
0: Going to be 808-382-5012, repeating 808-382-5012.

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1: It's in 5503, code 4.
2: Okay. 34
3: Posh. Okay, it's Division Central 1. Wanted to get one of the buildings on West Street, Plaza Bridge. West Street, average length for a 37 subject, PMA 30 is 5'10, heavy build, black baseball cap, blue tank top, black pants, that's falling around 2 females asking if they're underage. Pierce with 26 narcotics, swinging a belt around. The ERP's recall typing to the male is now following them and swinging the belt towards them. Northbound on North Sierra Street, the male is also saying something to them, but they're continuing to follow. Let's start any further. The West Street Plaza. Quick northbound, North Sierra.
2: 3-4-5-0. Right now, David, I just talked to the victim group of that, and they are no longer being followed by that gentleman. He's just somewhere in that area. They're hoping for an area check.
3: Okay.
1: Watch the 6435 10-8 checks, okay.
3: 6435.
4: Watch away, Reggie, got it.
5: Garrett.
4: California Avenue and Flint Street, 759 Yellow Edwards, Zebra, Nevada on the CRV.
5: California and Flint. Chocolate Drive for a EMS/animal call. RP's 8-year-old son was bit in the face by their family dog. Animal control has been advised as well as Renza. 5505 Chocolate.
6: 33 route is animal control responding as well.
3: For RP versus your ex-girlfriend.
7: I'll give a little service. Copy, shut myself. And 3-5-8 on it. And was that all the deals here?
3: Cover.
5: No, for statutory rape, sale of controlled substances, DOP, assault on an officer, stolen property, and eluding arrest does have a valid Michigan OON.
4: Thank you.
5: You're welcome.
8: Wakefield, Franklin, William, Adam, King, Edward, Frank, Ida, Edward, Lincoln, David. This is Ashley Comstalling, date of birth 10:30 of 90.
2: John Union, William Abbott, Nora. DOB 6-4 of 1993 and social 237-7-2005.
5: Day 2 for an animal bite, 5505 Chocolate Drive. Scary for an 8-year-old male that was bit in the face by the family dog. It is in a crate at this time. Washoe has notified animal control. There is reported to be serious bleeding. Patient is responding normally, not having difficulty breathing. Priority 2.
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2: Peace and quiet, number 382 for the disturbance of threats. 6-1-3, peace and quiet.
3: I cannot.
2: This is.
0: The AB call there. It looks like both the ones on the board pending are possibly the same one.
4: Traffic sensor.
5: And 331, we can advise on 117.
0: And they could not find a prior call from RPD.
6: I'll check in on that when we're done with the follow-up.
0: Copy. Sam 36, Sam 382, Reno 10, excuse me. Please. Sam 36, Sam 382, 706 Brinkby Avenue, number 1404 for 1016. RP versus his girlfriend's brother. Brother showed up trying to provoke RP into a 1010, ran RP out of the apartment. RP advising that RP does live at this location. Other half does have a 1032 on his person, possibly on his right side, no longer landline. 706 Springfield Avenue, number 1404.
3: 86. 86.
0: Airport.

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5: Negative, last we heard was extended. 22. 16, 6. Washoe 1-22. I'll be en route to stack 1325. Alpha 5 is in cover.
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0: Hey, can you make me an assist for 594 and 44's box? 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
3: And I'm good for.
2: Good for.
3: One to 191.
2: 191.
3: The earlier assault battery call and the one that linked at the hospital, both, all of it occurred off property after speaking with security, and it is going to be a Reno PD issue.
0: Eight, five, seven, eight people,
4: Venus, or more. 13, 20, on the street.

0: Hey, Red, it's 3 a.m. in the area that I'm along. Looks like there's 4 individuals by the front door. I think 2 that they described.
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0: David, 3 readers. Per Emily, the warrant's been confirmed. RMC, FTA, bail is 391, bondable, no OR. She needed a case number, 13675, repeating 13675.
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2: Where is it, Norv? 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
3: RP's recontacting. He was requesting an ETA. His advisor on scene, and he said he's at the, quote, next apartment over, right off of Brinkby, next to a white pickup in the parking lot. He's wearing a white t-shirt, black shorts, and slippers. He's possibly at the Lakeside Manor.
2: Copy. 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

0: 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Respond 2175 Sierra Highlands Drive, Unit 107.
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1: Alaska Sherwood, San Henry Edward Robert, William Ocean Ocean David, first of Brittany Boy Robert, Ida Tom, Tom Adam Nor Yellow. 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

0: brush 9. Brush 9. 4th Street Command has been terminated. Brush 9 will be returning to District 9.
1: 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And are you going to be out for rehab?
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3: 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Patricia's clearance AC, CGIS, and local. 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
7: Second will be last of Frank Robert Edward George Ocean Sam Ocean. First of Ida Adam Ida Nora. 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
0: 6 Canon 6.
1: Both 10-8. Native 1050, vehicles posted.

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1: Can't take my part. 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
2: 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Charles 441, case number for James is going to be 13679, repeating 13679. Your case number for Ian or Ian is 13681, repeating 13681.
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0: Seven. Hi, boy. Thank you, please.

0: Cavity.
1: Yeah, Edwin.
0: McCarran, Socrates, 6 Victor, Charles Robert, 363, California, on a Toyota.
1: Copy, McCarran, Socrates.
0: Check, stay one.
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0: We 21 House 1798 is leaving. Ham Street 62992 and prior domestic check.
2: And your plate is clear expired on the 2010 Toyota.
0: Phonetically, Paul Adam Robert, King Edward Robert, first of Christian with a CH, DOB 030992, SOCH 623548963.
2: Sam 36.
3: Possibly. I'll take a look.
0: Edward Adam Nora Nora Adam, DOB 041494, SOCH 602748572.
2: Sam 36, I'm just confirming you want the prior domestic on both or just one subject?
0: On both, please.
2: Logistics at 2121 hours, the black and chrome older Harley Davidson, driver's an unknown race male, passenger was an unknown race female, vehicle was trespassing on private property and company had requested RP contact PD if vehicle was on the property, and vehicle left tire marks on the pavement, RP is willing to cite stack 1353, wash clear.
0: Adam, Nevada.
2: Copy, California and Arlington.

0: 11 Spark.
1: 31.
0: You can start towards Walmart for a larceny in progress. Females in the clothing section is removing tags and security devices and putting them in her personal bag. She's a white female, 25 to 30, black hair, green tank top, black leggings, tattoo on arm and chest.
1: 21.
2: 11.
1: 3 out 2, 1 route as well.

0: which is associated to a black Nissan SUV with plate 7759 Charles 7. And she has history with the other Walmart, committed a $80 return fraud at the Walmart on Kipski. No report was filed at that time.
1: 11.
2: Excuse me, Mayor Rivera, Park 329 Road in Flat on the Malden side, or domestic battery, RP, is uninvolved, saw the male push and hit the female. They both went back into the RV that's parked at that location. RP asked if they needed help, male said no, female said yes. They're going to be in a white RV, trailer being pulled by a dark colored truck. Now describes a black male, 40 to 50 of 8 medium build, bald. Female is dark skinned female, 40 to 50, medium build, wearing pink sweatpants.
1: Raptor 4. Oh, sorry, I'm that way as well.
2: Raptor 4.
3: Stax 1351 is that Spanish speaking trouble unknown. I'm not sure if 1x-ray 40 is available for it. Can you take a look?
1: Watch LA right to you. Only 10-8 site, and I can be on 21.
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0: Washoe, Hawk 4 in the area.
1: Hawk 4. NR323, NR325, intercept, copy. Within Taco Bell, North Hills, 1110 North Hills Boulevard. Inside for a battery just occurred. Not one of the subject who was being asked to leave. Pepper sprayed three Taco Bell employees. Slick runs us responding, suspect GLA in a white Honda sedan. Nevada plate 4305127. We're still getting further. Taco Bell, North Hills.
2: Open route.
3: Yes, 441, ship of the answer, yes, and we'll be back in a moment.
2: Originating officer information, will be tonight.
1: You in 7.
2: Couple more times.
1: Copy.
3: Can we hear that?
1: That's different.
0: Sparks 30110.
1: 301.
4: Washoe 6 ball 10 10 8.
1: 6 ball 10.
5: Thanks, Brandon Taco Bell. They call Joshie southbound on North Hills from this location. Should be out white now. 40-50, 5-6, Jimville, the blue baseball cap, dark blue shirt. Looks like Brandon will be seeing.
4: That's possible.

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1: 41. 35.
0: It's going to be at Rawhide Beach for a possible assault and battery. RP is advising that two males pinned her to the ground, tried to take her dogs and took her phone. She was calling from her watch. For the call taker, she sounded 10:56 and possibly slightly uncooperative. There was a poor connection and the line disconnected.

0: Hi, Taco Bell, Andy and Bill. Quarter Club Suspect, please. Call 911 with questions on the report. Advising that the manager of Taco Bell punched her husband in the face. Advising she and her husband will be going to the PSC on Monday to file a report. There's a son of her logged in the call. The husband did admit to pepper spraying the manager.
1: 2-5.
2: Duncan Combs in the call. Boy Sam, first of Duncan, date of birth 6/20 of 2001.

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2: 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Subjects are trying to steal an excavator. Unknown description, RP is not on scene. An RP employee on scene, Moses, is watching from a security camera, 5465 Sun Valley Boulevard.
5: Washoe 1R32, clear HOJ, on route code 3.
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0: 31 break Washington Atlantis. Washington County Green is closed for 1 North 31 on scene GTA Sun Valley. 1 Washington County Green is closed.
1: Washington 1 North 31, you said an excavator?
0: Affirmative. Heavy machinery. Excavator.
1: 33 is out with him.
0: 33 out.
1: Just confirm it's inside the storage unit.
0: Driving the excavator around. One Island, go ahead.
2: W Man in Nevada, last phonetically, Robert Ocean David. Robert Ida George, Union Edward Zebra, first of Tom Ida Mary, Ocean Tom, Henry Yellow. Date of birth 4/12 of 83, Nevada OLN 090-16-49574.

0: 6. After 4. Met 45, copy complete. Subject possibly entered from near CVS.
1: 33 copies. We're at the CVS. The gate to the storage unit is locked. We're not seeing anyone driving an excavator around. There is an excavator, but it is not on.
0: Copy, not mobile. 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
5: Subject is in the backyard of 5448. It's going to be the last residence to the rear on the south side of the storage unit.
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9: 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We're sending around.
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11: Yeah, 12.
8: Yeah, 12.
3: 341.
0: You put 51 back on the trespass from Real City.
3: ...6905 Brahms Drive for a 37-year-old male. He is conscious and breathing, altered, slurred speech. Patient also had a fall. Priority one for stroke.
1: 46, copy. That has a security camera. Two suspects, no description.
3: Copy, two suspects, no description. Second hand, both.
1: But unless we have something further on scene, deputies can probably break it down.
3: Copy.
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1: and 6. Yeah, no, 6.3, we're comfortable for Rob's that.
5: The three little outbuildings here by this power pole, do you guys see any movement or heat near any of them?
15: Nothing.
0: Approach 341.
3: 341.
0: So that's out with our suspect from earlier and from detained.
3: Step 4, detained at 150 hours.
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0: 1063. LaGuardia and Stonewall Court in the area. Check for a trouble unknown. RP advised that an old man, to quote, on the sidewalk on LaGuardia pushed and shoved him. RP advised this was near the first house and said, thank you very much. Have a good night before disconnecting. Female voice could be heard in the background saying, we'll never speak to you again. LaGuardia and Stonewall Court.
1: I won't hang up or...
0: There is a trouble unknown from Reno.
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1: 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We're on the cliff, just overlooking the bluff.

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2: 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Is this all right?
1: Washington, actually, 48 firm. That's the same one.
0: 10-4.
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2: Read the mail houses and Mary out of Parks for 1060.
0: I'm 10-8-6 and I'll be 76 my 1060.
1: Step up.
2: Say 71.
3: Sorry, my assistant said we get overturn on triple IRS here.
2: Want me to check for FTA? It's reasonable.
3: Say so.
2: Before I'm writing that down. Repeat buys your neighbor that lives across the street. He's on a side-by-side flashing all the lights on the RP's residence and yelling profanities. Neighbor's name is Flash of Contreras, First of Antonio, HMA, unknown weapons, 1056. RP is willing to cite 365 Barrel Springs Road.
3: Oh, Gabby.
0: Sparks for time 3.
4: Good.
0: Is PD responding to that call for truck 11?
4: Negative. The landlord's on scene. It's the renters that just locked themselves in the balcony.
0: Copy. I was just reading the notes. Was that from something prior?
5: Yeah, Chief, that's prior info. Truck 11's out.
0: Copy, thanks.
4: Sparks, copy. Yeah, that's for the neighbors.
2: One Tahoe 72 Washoe. 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
1: Emergency tones from Brush 33 acknowledged on TM dispatch.
0: Yeah, that was accidental. Can you clear it, please?
1: Brush 33, I copy.

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1: Why does it keep going off every time? Going off again. Yeah.
2: TM dispatch, engine 46 in quarters.
0: Alarm going off, it's going off again.
3: TM dispatch, brush 33, I'm having problems with the radio. Can you clear that, please?
0: Brush 33, I copy. 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
3: So, this was a non-medical. The subject got up, walked away. 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
2: Yes.
0: Phone number. In addition, I spoke to a few residents in the area. Nothing seen or heard by them.
2: 10-4.
0: Three, three, five, couple.
2: Good press.

Galena Market, southeast side of the building. Check for a 1037 vehicle on scene for approximately 30 minutes. It's going to be a dark blue sedan. Sorry, two vehicles on scene. Second vehicle is a white SUV, RP stating four subjects inside the vehicle, two females and two males. They have come in and been verbally aggressive and have been walking around outside the

0: southeast side of the building. Check for a 1037 vehicle on scene for approximately 30 minutes. It's going to be a dark blue sedan. Sorry, two vehicles on scene. Second vehicle is a white SUV. RP stating four subjects inside the vehicle, two females and two males. They have come in and been verbally aggressive and have been walking around outside the building. Unknown weapons, unknown, 1056 Galena Market.
1: Open row.
0: One X-ray 60.
2: I'm out with DRP from the prior call at the storage unit in Temeli. She wishes for us to check a couple more trailers in the property. Can you send me a unit?
0: Ninety-one.

0: south entrance or north entrance?
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0: Got it. X-ray 20.
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0: You can put me on the Galena Market call. I'm 1060. Two vehicles are still there. I see at least two people outside. I'll wait for the units to arrive.
2: Copy, waiting.
3: X-ray 20, Sam A1. We just got out of Mount Rose, so about 1 minute.
0: Copy. The vehicles are still in the same location, and I saw two people sitting at a table, probably who they're talking about.
3: Copy.
4: Last name is Paul, Titus Adam, first name is Sam, Union Sam, Adam Nora, Adam, date of birth is 10/17/1995, and it's a Montana DL. It is Adam Boy, 00002557536.
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1: 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What, actually, 20?

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0: Paul Adonora, Adam Hyphen, Tom Ocean Robert, Tom Ocean Lincoln, Edward David Ocean. First name is David Adam Nora Ida Edward Lincoln. Date of birth is 01-02-1997. Nevada DL is 080-368-8477. And I have one more, right? Marshall Hawk 23.
1: Hawk 4.
0: Robert, Mary, Ocean, Tom. First name is Sam King.

0: 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That was 444.
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0: 1062, William Adam Lincoln, King Edward Robert, First Zebra Adam Yellow, Ida Robert. His date of birth is 04/09/2003. This one's out of Georgia, 0621-48283.
1: I'll
0: follow you by Super Carmen. See ya. Awesome, Valley.

0: 40 washes.
1: 40.
0: BLM said they cleared. TMF said BLM's in charge, so somebody's going to get back to us shortly.
1: One truck that's still here, so we'll wait patiently.
0: Copy. In that case, if there's a single truck, it does sound like Truckee Meadows is in charge, and that's going to be their last hand crew, so stand by. They're going to recontact us shortly.
1: Thanks, Washington.

0: one BMA and three BFAs were code 4, and it's just a gray sedan. That's the only vehicle in play.
1: Copy.
0: Unlicensed with a flag.

0: 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BFA, Lassen Smith, Sam Mary Ida, Tom Henry, first phonetically Adam King Ida, Yellow Adam, DOB 02-18-2002, Nevada DL 080-789-9279.
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0: 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I'd want to get an unsecured door. I'll wait for more units.
1: Wash out on 330. I'll be in Mountain Red 1.
2: 230.
1: Wash 1 or 11. I'll be in Route 12.
2: 11. That is clear. 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And Kevin's clear, valid ID card only.
3: Mount, and it's going to be mine shaft and Telluride mine. 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Approximately 12 to 15 vehicles on scene. 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Mine shaft, drive, and Telluride mine.
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1: Okay. 10-4, good morning. And no blue tonight.
2: Thank you.
3: Round to your red one.
1: Yeah. Case number 4, the battery on North Hill. Sorry, is that North 325?
3: Hey, firm, sorry about that.
1: No worries, battery on North Hills is 13683. 13683.
3: Copy that, thank you.
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7: 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Where's 7-4?
1: 7-4.
7: 1041, good morning. Officer Thomas, Officer Perpal, be single, or yes, single unit for training. We'll be en route to the Tanamarera Apartments.
1: 10-4.
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6: Review call details. Respond 8215 South Virginia Street in North Outrigger, South Virginia, District 6. Engine 6. Respond 8215 South Virginia Street in North Outrigger, South Virginia.
1: It's going to be an In-N-Out Burger, 8215 South Virginia Street. Parking lot in a parking space for 1055. Drivers passed out with the vehicle running. The white Subaru was crossover. RP did knock on the window. The driver woke up and then passed out again. And out 8215 South Virginia Street.
7: David, do you have me?
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4: I don't see any current drag racing now.
1: Texas terminated, copy. In and out, give me a route to that. Sound 1-8-4, especially en route with David 3. In and out, there's a schedule right now, 30, flying an uncorked loss, and black shirt, and shorts, halfway back east.

engine 12 and engine 33, a new update on your call. 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
0: Be last, Sam Adams, David Lincoln, Edward Roberts, first phonetically, John Edward, Sam Sam, Ida, Adam Henry, DOB 6, 27, 2005, WMA, so for correction, Nevada OLN is 0807113479, break for. Edward, David, 6, 3, 5, 5, Mary, Henry, 5, 9, 6, 6, 1, 8.
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4: 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I think this is store manager saying the vehicle's now in the drive through. 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

0: Hector 3, do you think we need to send anybody out there since the reporting party said that the juveniles were drinking?
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0: 991, please. Last of Moore, Mary Ocean Ocean, Robert Edward, Christopher Ryan, Robert Yellow, Adam Nora, DOB 12-4-1983, Social 548-81-3269.
1: Copy. Three East 4th Street, unit number 20. It's going to be for a trouble unknown with multiple priors tonight. The female tore apart RP's house and walked away, unknown direction, travel on foot, unknown last first Christine, black female, approximately 25 years of age, 5'4", heavy build, wearing short shorts, RP disconnected but nothing further, there are priors on the call. 1233 East 4th Street, number 20.
2: Okay.
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0: teleport. Engine 33. Good morning.
1: Yeah, one rider with friends at the South Meadows will pick them up.
0: The engine 12.
1: That's a correction. It's actually Maine. South Meadows, Maine. I mean, correct. We're going to Renown, Maine.
0: Renown, Maine. Got it. Engine 12.
1: For the record, zero sleep for 2 days.
0: Engine 12, you're all good.
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0: You're checking the area for red 2008 Chevy associated to 7291 Raphael Drive in Sun Valley. I believe they were possibly 1055 pulled into the United Methodist Church.
4: Before we fall, we've got an ILS unit responding from Sutra McCarran. Would you like to go in their place?
5: Yeah, you can drop that call on us.
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8: 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We're West 4th, passing Side Hill right now. Silverado gray.
7: Copy. 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
8: Wash up.
7: 22 en route, break Westralia, Swash County Yellow is restricted for one Nora 91 vehicle taking off on him, passing 4th. Swash County White is restricted.
9: 33 en route, code 3 as well.
8: 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We are stopped just past Side Hill on 4th. The vehicle pretty much jumped crossing that intersection.
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7: Charles 158.
0: Good morning, 7-1, Officer Brunson, Officer Hernandez, thing in the side of training, and en route to 805 Coonsley, cancel north.
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0: Runway 179-38395 North for a trouble unknown, two houses to the right, potentially at 17950. Check for trouble unknown, two females yelling at each other.
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0: Rivoli, HFA, gonna be last of Fenerbahce, Ocean, Charles, Edward, George, Junior, Edward, David, Adam, State, Paul, Adam, Norris, Tom, Ocean, John, Adam, Bishop Liliana, Felice, Lincoln, Ida, Adam, Nora, Adam, date of birth provided 12/26/2000, should have an ID out of that.
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7: First one's going to be Bernal, Boy Edward Robert, Nora Adam Lincoln. Second last name is going to be Tom Edward Ocean, David Ocean, Robert Ocean, Princess Jose, John Ocean, Sam Edward. DOB 0912/93, and then Nevada OLN 020-805-3871.
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2: Lieutenant Jones.

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2: I'm landline with the counselor. Can we get the drone operator to check some of the other parking garages nearby, please?
1: Can you 160, I copy. 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
3: Raptor 3, copy. 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
8: Chair's full number 9. 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She does have a knife with her. And while landline advised, she can no longer hear people knocking. Chair's full 101. Correction. Chair's full unit number 9.
2: 21.
14: I'm going to have 183, make 1479-2, please.
1: 1850, Russia.
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0: No, I'll be fine.
1: A runaway child, RP's nephew, just ran away about 20 minutes ago. Last of Luzette, first of Donovan, 11-year-old male, last seen wearing possibly a tie-dye shirt, black pants, has phone on him, unknown phone number, 21 Reservation Road.

0: advise that it's code 4 for them to enter. Looks like PD did make contact with the subject.
1: A better location, or is it still the west parking city on top 4?
0: Bobby is all I have.
1: Copy, we'll make our way in.
2: We're yelling in Spanish. My partner attempted to call back, and it looks like so far not getting another answer.
1: Copy. Back and route.
2: 10 more.
1: 121, back and route.
2: 121.
1: 11.
2: 10 more.
1: 391, I'm 1060 to G Street. Call.
2: 10 more.
1: 131, 151, same shots.

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1: Mantero. Sam 184, 10-4, Sam 194, Katrina route to the runway.
0: 9-4 will continue for training.
1: Sam 184, 10-4. Sam 182, I can show you route to the runway.
0: Top 4, thank you.
1: Sam 172, 10-4. Sam 1479 on the mic.
2: 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I'll be in route.
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0: Thank you, thank you.
3: Thank you. All continuing.
0: 1123.
1: 111.
4: Okay. 4-9 will be in route with me.
3: 2-3.
4: Charles, Reno Charles 152.
3: Charles 152.
4: 10-6, reference stack. 13-69.
3: Charles 152, I copy. Confirming you, 2-9.
4: Yes, sir.
1: Yes, sir. 7-9-4, 10-4.
5: Reno Squad 1 available returning.
6: Squad 1.
5: 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I was going to be a motorcycle going eastbound on McCarran probably about 15 minutes ago.
3: Oh, sorry, copy.
1: Address is from a phase 2. There's a female yelling in Spanish. I'm trying to get an interpreter. Somebody possibly needs medical. 760 Colorado River Boulevard.
4: Thank you.
1: And Sam 186, the wagon's on a call, but we're letting him know.
5: Reno, Sam
3: 1923. Charles
1: 13687, 13687 for your traffic stop on South Virginia.
4: UTL, UTC, 3.
1: Union 174, sorry about that. Case number is going to be 344.
0: 344. 4200 Edward 3.
1: Copy.
6: Vivian 174, I will follow up with them.
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0: Yeah, there's something called a reverter. Based on her, I think it's their 17-year-old daughter. They say she's having MHI breaking items in the house. She also got a reporting party in the back.
1: Four. 172's call. That daughter's actually in the middle.
2: Revis, Robert, Ida, Victor, Adam, Sam, first is Jimmy, John, Ida, Mary, Mary, Yellow, date of birth, April 10th, 1990, break for next.
3: Go ahead.
2: Two last names separated by a space, it'll be Camacho, Charles, Adam, Mary, Adam, Charles, Henry, Ocean, space Hernandez with a Z zebra, first of Sandra, date of birth, 11-15-1984.
3: 10-4-91, did you have additional stuff?
4: Okay, let it go.
3: Go ahead.
4: Last of Brown, common spelling. First of Amanda, common spelling. Date of birth of 6-11-85. And then Nevada DL of 0-2-8-0-1-1-7-0-7.
0: Thank you.
1: Clear, so I'm ready for being clear.

0: Foy, Edward Charles, Edward Robert, Robert Adam, second last name phonetically, Nora Adam, Victor Adam, Robert Robert, Edward Tom, Edward, first of Jamie, John Adam Ida, Mary Edward, UB 31705, Nevada will end 080-756-3775.
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2: Thank you so much.
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5: Going to be on a male, last name of Becerra, boy Edward Charles, Edward Robert Robert Adam, first name of Jose, John Ocean Sam Edward, date of birth 9-11-2004, Nevada ID card 08072850-43.
4: Another 32, please. Charles 6, go ahead with that second one.
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4: Charles 6.

0: Tower Reno. 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
2: We've tried putting that address in and nothing's coming up. Can't locate that address. Just north of Lawler Stadium.
3: Washoe, Hawk 4 and route. It's clear, sir.
1: Command 4, are you code 4 to standby? Will I finish your request ahead of you? Code 4, yes.
2: You can show staged at Casaza and Leolo.
0: Casaza and Leolo.
4: On a truck.
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5: 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Tom, David, Tom, 4814, Texas.

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1: Same when it's here, good for the standby. I have a request ahead of you.
0: No.
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1: 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Both of those 1032s are clear in NCIC, and then we'll get that code 9 pending with records.
3: 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Thank you so much.
1: Welcome. Sam 194, Reno, go ahead with your 2729.
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5: 33. Charles King Ida, first of Michael, Mary Ida, Charles Henry Adam Edward Lincoln, DOB 916-1985, Social 164-66-3983.

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1: 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One photo.
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0: Engine 2, red frequency assignment, motor vehicle collision. Respond eastbound Interstate 80 and southbound Interstate 580. District 2, Engine 2, respond eastbound Interstate 80 and southbound Interstate 580.
1: Engine 5 so far not be able to repeat you guys. They're asking if you guys are able to bring the subject down to 25 with him.
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0: 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East, it's Sparks, Adam, Paul, Ida, 871, Nebraska.
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0: 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Traffic.
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0: We'll be out on Mayan and Rainbow Ridge with unregistered Chevy.
1: 135.
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0: Hey Charles, I'm following this. I'll be contacting with the main for that.
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1: 21.
2: Oh, great.

0: 3 on a 4 inch floor, still black color. Should have post plates and a dent on the driver's side.
1: Can you put 9 at I-4?
0: Supposed to have post plates still on it and a dent on the driver's side, CLA.
2: Hey, front. Vehicle does have both plates. And can we start a tow for this vehicle for good tires?
0: Are being given.
2: Left copy. 3-0, engine 8. We're clearing our last. 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And will you also document for our call that we got a ILS ambulance followed by an ALS ambulance who was told to stage for a report later.
3: And I'm responsible to check the CPR in progress.
2: Thanks.
4: Adam, DOB 826-2007, OLN 080-768-7993, out of Nevada.
0: 5-1-1-4-51, working.
2: Yeah, post.
1: Spark 71.
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7: You're confirming that was a 2829 on a VIN? Nora 133, go ahead.
2: Charles, Nora, Adam, one boy, Edward William, four Adam, 6373051.
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8: Washoe Henry 40, 10-6, 10-37. Number 2 Sunshine, it's going to be Nevada, Lincoln Tom 28116. It's on a dark colored SUV, occupied by one.
3: Jason.
7: Hi, welcome to the call.
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0: last of Richton, Robert, Ida, Charles, Henry, Sam, Ocean, Nora, first of Giovanni, David, Edward, Ocean, Victor, Ocean, Nora, Nora, Ida, Edward, DOB 01-19-2005, OLN 080-772-0244,
1: out of Nevada. 50-plus-year-old male, unconscious, not breathing, obviously.
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6: And Robert, David, Lincoln, Ida, Edward, first of Ryan, Common. Middle of K is in King, DOB, it's going to be 1025, correction, 126, 1978, white male, Nevada DL number 21062966662.
7: Unfounded. 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
1: Renaming all for some. Eagle hold. St. Mary's. 36.
8: Eagle Charles will pass to you. 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
2: So if I check off the new one person, I copy off.
4: 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It looks like locals might be down, so I'm not able to look through a file for him in there.
6: Copy.

0: store check for juveniles walking around causing destruction of property on several properties. I'd be sitting there taking items off other yards and construction cones and damaging multiple properties. Country Club in Lakeshore.
1: 7-1. Washington 6, 10 a.m. warning.
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0: Could be a trouble unknown for Mineral and Jacobson. RP stating female is screaming, possibly screaming a name, white female adult 20 to 30. 5'5", medium build, RP seeing it through the ring camera, Mineral and Jacobson.
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0: probably it's going to be 625 Golden in between Church and the Old Smokehouse. Check for suspicious vehicle. Been on scene for a certain time frame. Advised the vehicle has its lights flashing into RP's yard. When RP looked out, the driver noticed and turned off the lights.
1: 7.
2: Enough. 1-3, 7 mileage, 4, and we'll be 10-46.
0: Yeah, copy. Have a good night.
3: David 2, and actually, was that, I'm sorry, David 3, go ahead.
1: Coming at WMA, two last names, Collins, Christensen, so Charles Ocean, Lincoln, Lincoln, Ida, Nora, Sam, space, Charles Henry, Robert, Ida, Sam, Tom, Ida, Adam, Nora, Sam, Edward, Nora, first of Noah, Nora, Ocean, Adam, Henry, VOB, 3-1 of 2002, California DL, yellow, 2032586.
3: Was that 586 for the last three?
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4: Subject chain made entry into an unknown room last night and was loitering, camping inside. Unknown 56 normal weapons. He is cooperative, a white male, 30 to 45 years of age, black sweatshirt, dark camo shorts, and a nugget.
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9: Also, Hawk 4 will be 10:42. Have a great night.
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4: Yeah, for the party call.
1: 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I copy, thank you.
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11: We copy. We're going to give you a correct name and date of birth. 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
11: 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Thank you. Have a good night.

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0: can I get a 29 on a bicycle serial number? Sam Davis 2005272728 on a mongoose.
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2: Ocean Paul Edward Zebra, first name of Pedro, Paul Edward, Edward David, Robert Ocean, date of birth 9-12-2006, social love
3: 680-825405.
4: Okay. Charles,
3: what are you
4: dropping? Charles, okay. Lincoln first. Have a plate, yeah.
3: Charles, one of the police can be 797-6017 on a Chevy sedan.
0: Charles, over there. Charles, over there.
5: Good for standby and Gafford, and your plate is expired release on a 16 BMW.
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2: Robert.

0: Robert Ocean North, William Ocean, Lincoln Frank Network. First, Richard Ida, Adam Mary Davis, 0809, 1910. Colorado.
1: I'm sorry, you're pretty broken. Was the first name Liam? And I didn't get any of the date of birth.
0: Liam, yes. And 0809, 1969, Clint, Colorado.
2: Clear from here. The female has a GOA. We'll be checking the area.
1: One time 62 watch out. The search return is clear. No match with the information given.
0: Thank you.
1: 11 watch out. I am ready when you are.
2: First is WMA Nevada, last phonetically Mary Edward, Lincoln, Lincoln, Ida, Nora, first of Adam, Lincoln, Edward, X-ray. Got the date of birth, 10-19-91, so 205-728-557, advise in a second. WFA out of Nevada, last phonetically Mary Edward, Adam, David Ocean, William, Sam, first of Sam, Adam, Mary, Adam, Nora, Tom, Henry, Adam. Date of birth 11-23-92, SOSH 616-08. So, excuse me, 616-80-8505.
3: She was, so Reno never even entered her. So I'm going to call Mom now and advise her that she does not need to come to the station unless she needs any help from us. Copy on that.
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2: Driver last seen leaving this residence probably midnight. It's going to be a purple Kia, or excuse me, Hyundai wagon. Plate's going to be 819346 Nevada. Just for 1055, the domestic was verbal only.
1: That copy, so no PC or anything?
2: Nope.
1: And it's the Samantha, not the driver.
2: Abram.
4: Yeah. Nora 132, you two, anything here? 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
3: 163.
4: 9-2.
3: 8-4. In the area of Peckerman or Wanafer, reported two shots heard, nothing else either heard. We only have one call so far. Peckerman or Wanafer.
0: North Zebra, William, 210, Oklahoma.
3: Stand 180, Reno. The reporting party for the 17-year-old playing basketball called as he's GOA and wants to cancel. Do you still want to call her since she calls every night? And I'll leave it pending and change it to 21, or do you want me to cancel it?
4: Cancel.
3: 10-4.
4: Reno, 10-2. Those shots that were heard are just fireworks.
3: Sam 192, copy. Shots are fireworks. Did you want me to change tonight?
4: I'll look around for him in the area.
3: All right, here. Timothy.
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2: Dash Camarena, Charles Adam Mary, Adam Robert, Edward Nora Adam, first of Fernando. Frank Edward Robert, Nora Adam Nora, David Ocean, DOB 33004, Nevada Olin 020-677-3196.
1: Charles 156, and break for Charles 152, read it. Julie is working on the confirmation, but she did want me to let you know in case you weren't aware. There was an email about that subject regarding specific things that needed to be done with him, and then she'll call me back with the warrant information.
6: 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Now I see the email.

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2: Can you 1063 on 1 for my mail subject? I don't think you gave us the right name.
1: Go ahead.
2: It'll be two last names separated by a hyphen. Hernandez with a Z zebra, hyphen Rivas, Robert, Ida, Victor, Adam, Sam. First phonetically, Robert, Adam, Mary, Ida, Robert, Ocean. Date of birth, 9/4/1985.
1: Confirmed.
0: Can you show me 10-6 real quick, Maverick Prater, please? That was dilatory. Please use in-house discipline when applicable, and if you really need to move somebody to outside, please call Sergeant Ocevis.
3: 16.1.
2: Neck and his right ankle.
1: Sorry, the one on his neck, does it look like a beetle?
2: Could be, kind of looks like it had wings.
1: Affirm. So he is M. Mary out of NHP. Looks like he is also M. Mary out of Reno Muni.
2: 10-4, can you confirm both of those, and can I get another case number?
1: This is going to be 5116-5116.
2: 10-4, and I know you said NHP and Reno, are they the same court?
4: No, 135.
1: Do you need a third?
2: A
0: from first zebra, first Mary Adam Robert Ida Edward. Or I'm sorry, Mary Adam Robert Ida Adam. DOB 10/26/86 HFA 76. You have a Nevada DL, not her possession.

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2: No, 135, cancel 48, we'll take it for train.
0: No, 135, 10-4. 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

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Respond 2900 clear A, Caroline. District 2, Medic 2. Respond 2900 clear A, Caroline.

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0: This is Lincoln Adam Ida, Lincoln Ocean Nora Ida. Date of birth is 10-12-08, and I don't have a third identifier.
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3: Telephone 56, if I can start you towards Renown, 1155 Mill Street for the 1037 circumstances related to the 21. 1155 Mill Street.
1: 6.
0: And the transport 1123, heading miles is 21.8.
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1: Thank you.
8: Nine 20 High Street, we're in trouble unknown. RP advised you just heard someone scream, go away. We're still trying to get further. 920 High Street.
0: No, no.
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0: Watch 1 or 11.
3: 1 or 11.
0: Clear this, and then there was an alarm going off over here, 2309, at the county building over here. The Northern Nevada Public Health Building. I'll be 1060 checking. Be clear warning in traffic.
8: Beaming in there is a vehicle parked across the street and subjects are around the vehicle. Looks to be three subjects, unknown make, model on the vehicle. Female's not heard screaming any longer. It's possibly a dark colored sedan. Unknown NOR 56 left and scroll.
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9: 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Respond South McCarran Boulevard and Longley Lane, District 6, Engine 6. Respond South McCarran Boulevard and Longley Lane.
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4: Yeah, sure.
3: 3L, send us cover code 3, please. And I'll read it.
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1: David 1.
0: Wells and Mill, Nevada 428, William 73. I apologize, Mary 73.
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4: Hey, when they say summary, what was your claim?
5: As we're going north on 10 to dark colored sedan, he's driving recklessly south on 10th and made a left to go east on Prater. I don't know where it went after that.
4: Charles 156, 23, code 4 off the air.
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0: 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And 6-4.
1: 2-3.
2: Now, the Booth final stop is going to be the 7-11 on Booth.
1: 7-3.
2: I'll be tenant RTF. Vehicle is released to registered owner.
1: Stop.
3: Put me at follow-up at the sub, and can you just log some priors for an address 10-23?
4: I only have one in the last 3 months, does that sound right?
3: Yeah, I'm just trying to positively identify the occupant in there. Excuse me.
4: 10-4.

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1: Hold on, thanks for having me, radio check. Hold on, press
0: it. 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
2: 194. Same 194.
0: SAS, juvenile return home safely, and it'll be en route to the accident on the current.
3: Negative on that, juvenile home. Did you kids get no license to accident?
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1: Sam 174, Charles 157, and Cindy 1981 Terminal Way at the Sure State Room number 146 for a 1016 male female. RPU is a female, disconnected, but we did hear her say you put your hands on me with a loud verbal disturbance in the background. 1981 Terminal number 146.
0: 174, ma'am.
3: We're at 794. We're doing her from here. We'll be around with 174.
1: Sam 194, and Charles 157, did you copy? Are you on yellow?
0: Nevada DL 08051365 67.

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2: OE 10-8, good deal. Check the area. Negative disturbance.
0: Not covered.
1: They're very different.

0: 7878, I'll be following Renzo Rig 32 to the hospital. I should specify run out.
1: Second, Ralston, Adam John, 40529, Arizona, on a U-Haul.
2: To the second, Ralston.
3: Reno, Sam, 174. I was saying we're only getting open air from you. I'm not 23 yet.
2: Sam, 174, is that better?
3: Paper.
2: Thank you.

0: I think all 133 have been training, and this will be a good learning opportunity for us, so I'll keep it and spend 5 minutes in it.
1: Are they coming?
2: For no 133, I do not have a training, but I was 23.
1: I didn't think so. 2005 meters for a short training.
2: Reno Sam 174, looking at 23.
1: Sam 174.
3: Alive in 23.
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1D3.

No, please. Can be last of Salazar, Sam Adam Lincoln, Adam Zebra, Adam Robert, first of Alexandra, Adam Lincoln Edward, X-ray Adam Nora, David Robert Adam, and DOB 0610 of 88.

0: And how's that? 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
1: King Union Henry Lincoln, first of Connor, Charles Ocean Nora, Nora Ocean Robert, DOB 417-2000, California DL Yellow 347-7992, break for second.
0: Next one.
1: Last of Beeson, Boy Edward Edward, Sam Ocean Nora, first of Nicholas, Nora Ida Charles, Henry Ocean Lincoln, Adam Sam, DOB 322-1999, California DL, Frank 8110804.
0: And you got a third hiding in there, don't you?
1: I do. Last of Yang, Yellow Adam Nora George, first of Daniel, David Adam Nora, Ida Edward Lincoln, DOB 528-2003, California DL, Yellow 6300748.
0: 10-4.

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2: Coming from Booth and Foster, so probably like 15-ish minutes.
0: So far.
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1: Dust, that we're looking for.
0: Okay, Ephraim.
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0: What's the time frame that you're looking for a reason?
1: At 91's request, he's saying the last 2 months.
0: Copy, last 2 months.
2: Yes,
3: 10-1-8-8. Can you talk to me?
1: Date of birth 03-2286. California license Edward 280-1182.
0: Sir, what was it after the 1-1? In summary, it could be Victor 2143.
4: Three two will be code 3 till further.
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2: 12-1-15
3: minutes. What's the common size, 12-365, do you want to take a look at it?
2: Yeah, I'm looking at it right now.
1: I do, 1-1. This is the last in traffic.
0: Take one.
1: For a black hole piercing, it'll be on Texas Victor Paul Frank 9025.

Yeah, go on, please. Charlene, she's being evasive on the phone. Just continue to read code 3. She says that the mail hat is still there, but wouldn't answer any other questions.

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0: The child, call RPF5, son was left alone. The child's mother, 9 years old, and has been alone since 2300 hours. My son called him and said that his mother was gone. RP came to the apartment, mother's still not back. RP is trying to reach out to her and says that she is 1056 at Sierra Woods, apartment number 44.
5: 101.
0: 151. 101, did you copy?
6: 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I'm in room. 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

0: 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Mistake here, SAS will be in route to a green.
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4: Is clear, valid ID card only, should not be driving. VIN's clear to a surrendered plate on a 2003 Chevy wagon. There's an expired permit to that wagon for a John Ferdinand.
3: Copy, thank you.
4: No problem.
5: No 133, the next incoming unit, can we get into the back side of the apartment?
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7: The south west side of the complex.

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2: They came back to Last of Navarro for Sue Jasmine, 630 Robin Hood, number 2. However, we did get another call that on Robin Hood, there's two females that are screaming for help in or around a gray Nissan Altima.
3: Okay, 250.

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0: ambulance, sir. Juan Reyes Rivas, with a middle name of Pablo, is clear, index clear, tip positive, Tom.
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0: can just respond to KLR. He believes the voices are of a BMA and a WFA. RP's mother is in the residence, with RP's waiting in his vehicle in a white Chrysler 300. RP's not expecting anybody and is not armed.
1: Do we have any fires out there?
0: Mostly there's two EMSs and a, sorry, one EMS and a fraud back in June.

0: Minnesota 11. We have 1J3 on board. We could be in Ralph Charlins, or if they want to meet us up there, we could do that.
1: How about I'll show you switching over to Greens there, and then they can figure that out with you?
0: Yes, ma'am.

0: with the transport unit.
1: Five zero Bell Street.

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It's starting a little bit.

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1: Charles 151.
0: We're going to say 194. Can you get a domestic prior check for Raymond?
1: That is it.
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0: off David Mariello, David 37, Colorado.
1: Sure, please check one page, sure.
2: Five minutes, sure.
1: I just realized it still shows the land that your toes are out. Does it ever show up?
2: Yeah, they're here.
1: I just wanted to make sure I didn't need to get you a new one.
2: I appreciate it, thank you.

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1: R-125.
2: Yes, RG, Tori, stable 1, Falcon 4, Cheney, Virginia.
1: 10-4, I'm out.
2: UN-6, give me an RG check.
3: Okay, Sam, wait, I have one. Did another unit key up saying they were already in route, though?
4: Negative, they just said code 2, is okay?
3: Okay, copy that, I'm in route from the station.
4: 780.
0: Sam 174, Sam 184, do you need a third unit?

0: birthday is Paul Edward Robert Edward Zebra, first of Anthony, common spelling, date of birth will be 10/29/2005, Nevada authorization card 02078073-24. Yeah, HFA, couldn't tell you, hyphenated. Victor, Ida, Lincoln, Lincoln, Adam, Frank, Adam, Nora, Adam, Space, Trujillo, Tom, Robert, Union, John, Ida, Lincoln, Lincoln, Ocean, first of Jennifer, John, Edward, Nora, Nora, Ida, Frank, Edward, Robert. Date of birth 10/21/2005. Nevada DL 08 08 48 87 85.
1: Okay, what's up? We did not get one.
0: I copy. Thank you. Appreciate you. Washa, 1R22, 1060.
1: 1R22. Hello, Patrick, any questions?
2: Yes, I'm going to pass you over here.

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2: CICC just in local, Perez has a valid Class C, no restrictions, and Villafrana has a valid instruction permit.
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1: Go for it.
2: 786, copy in the Karen Emily.
3: New Year in 160 AFM. It is clear and actually it expired 10 days ago on a 2000 Subaru.
1: I got it. I got a driver with just a name and a birthday, if you wouldn't mind running them for me real quick.
3: Absolutely. Go ahead.
1: So, last of Gonzalez, common spelling, first of Joshua, also common spelling. Date of birth of 12/21/07. He says he's from Fresno, but he's been living here for 2 years.
3: Does he say if he has an ID or a license in California or Nevada?
1: According to him, he's got nothing, ma'am. I'm just trying to deal with what we've got on us right now.
3: I'll see what I can find. Not super helpful with the common name, though.
1: I understand, ma'am.

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1: Some numbers on his neck.
2: I can't find him in local, so I can't match him to local, but I did find a match out of Fresno for Joshua Gonzalez, and that same date of birth. So he's clear NCIC season local, but I spent it a revoked California DL.
3: And when X-ray 20 or 30 Washoe, can you guys tell me if Arctic 37 is still logged in?
1: You can log them off.

Kennedy, Lhasa phonetically, Robert Adam Henry, Mary Adam Nora, Space Zebra Adam Ida, first of Shams, Sam Henry Adam, Mary Sam, date of birth 12/20/1979, Colorado OLN 162-020636, male adult.

0: Charleston 41, I'm code 41 for Dan.
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2: Hey, Charles. 152, an updated location is Virginia and Moran.
3: 152. The 2026 twin, Michaela Nicholas.
2: 10-4, thank you.

0: 24. I'll be out in the vehicle on the west side. It's going to be a California 9 Robert William, Victor 849.
1: Stay in 24.
2: We'll handle it.
3: Ellie and Fifth is working for Stack 117. That would be

0: Palmer.
1: Sam 174, copy.
2: Number 600, I don't know if they're inside of this apartment or if they're walking outside of, seeing wearing a black sweater, black leggings, HSA 24.
0: Copy, do not let the RP walk away from her, please. We'll try to find them. We're out front.
2: The RP is not actually on scene. They're just getting information via iPad texting.
0: Okay. Go check the knitting marks for the phone roll.
2: Any units call coming?
0: 125 in the area. We'll be in Rapid City line.
2: 25.
0: 0-133.
2: 33.
0: You can cancel that transport unit. 35 is going to have all for training. I'll be for 6 today.
2: No, it's 33.
1: Sec 122.
3: 188.
0: What's that?
2: What
0: will be
2: tonight? Are you not in that part? Are you taking?
0: We do not.
3: We have Sam 180 review this call. We were just out there approximately like an hour, hour and a half ago, and it was FAU.
1: Sam 180, you right now?
3: I copy. We can cancel that.
1: Sam 180, I copy. Sam 184, Sam 182, show you tonight.
3: Both units tonight. Thanks, Sarge.
4: We're in Norwalk 25. 23 is a Jamar. We'll be checking inside.
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0: 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And just confirming, you're at apartment 600.
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0: Station 2, two units in, 1J3 and a ramp.
1: En route, 1J3. Jesus, John Edward Sam, Union Sam, going to be approximately 40 years old with glasses. Second one, name is going to be Greedy, George Robert Edward David Yellow. Described as short, heavy set. Both are going to be HMA.

Radar 149, now to picture a tail group of suspect and possible suspect vehicle.

0: Ihnen, Frau.
1: Good.
0: So I was looking at the call, and the original part of the call says his name is Cesar Salazar, but then officer said his name is Jesus, or the nickname Greedy. I don't see any priors of that address, so I'm not going to be able to find a plate for you, because it's such a common name if his name is Salazar.
1: I copy. Thank you for looking.
0: Nine one four eight.
1: Just a correction. Jesus and Greedy are going to be the two suspects inside currently. Cesar Salazar is a separate subject who is possibly GOA right now.

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2: And South Sahara, north of the East Greg.
3: I don't know exactly what happened here with the call, but originally it says the best friend, and now mom is contacting and requesting a 21 reference on how to get the victim home to LA. However, the original call says it's best friend, but it's all the same information, so I don't know if this is actually mom or best friend.
4: We're 143. When we arrived, she was on the phone with her, so I'll be mom's monkey.

That's why I'm a hooker.

0: Nora Winter.
1: I believe there was a reporting party that claims there were a mom trying to call for this young lady. Can I get that phone number?
0: Affirm. It sounds like, I guess it's the original reporting party, which she thought was best friend, but then when she called the second time, it turns out that's the same person. So, mom is Liliana, and the phone number is 323-501-7036. So, 323-501-7036.
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0: Message good at Sotomayor location for a four-door sedan, not drivable, no keys, and the car is completely flipped over on its roof.
1: Sam 1724.
2: Dead frequency assignment, medical emergency. Respond 160 Sinclair Street, District 1, Squad 1. Respond 160 Sinclair Street.
1: Sam 172.
0: We're on McCarran, just west of Longley, in the eastbound lane.
1: The upstairs hallway. This is a single-family residential structure. There are people inside. No one's reported at 6.

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2: Copy, Evans and Tiff. Squad 1, sorry, I did try to raise you. REMSA advised you guys can cancel, I put you in quarters.
0: Copy that, thank you.
2: Just 1043, you're basically 10-1. 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

0: That's 27 2 1/2 female. It's gonna be two last names. First one's gonna be Frank Ida Sam, George Adam, Tom Ida, Victor Adam. Second one's gonna be Salazar, Sam Adam Lincoln, Adam Zebra, Adam Robert. First of Yenny, Yellow Edward Nora Ida. DOB 0610/88 and Nevada OLN 080-794-3320.
1: Sam 172, Temper.
2: Owner of the vehicle contacted, says that the vehicle being for MME 35 North Virginia.
3: 2-0.
2: Meadow Vista Court, going to be checking for possible 1014, possible 1037 circumstances. RP's dogs are barking for the last 30 minutes, which is not usual. RP advised she was alone and just requesting officers respond as 1037 circumstances. 7996, Meadow Vista Court.
1: It looks like Alexandra is her middle name. She has a valid Class C expired 2028 with no restrictions.
0: Got it. Thank you so much.
3: Interrupt 4.
2: 735.

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0: 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Not going to be about that kidnapping if they need more.
1: Hey, what is that for?
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The last is Zuber, Zebra Union Boy, Edward Robert. First is Gregory, George Robert Edward, George Ocean, Robert Yellow. Date of birth is 4/24/1983. California OLN, David 10274 41 WMA.

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4: Washington, Washington, Route 11, 10 break, Washington against Washington County Green is closed for 1 Nora 11. Ralston and 3rd Washington County Green is closed. Copy, speeds at 60.
0: Continuing northbound, passing University Terrace. So I'm in Slack at this point.
4: Copy, northbound, passing Terrace at Slack.
3: Wash, I want to 22. Bound, passing. I'll be checking area.
4: Copy, terminating, last seen headed northbound.
5: Going to be northbound Ralston from 5th. A Saturn with an obstructed plate. This county was terminating. It's going to be northbound Ralston from 5th. No racial this time.
0: It was northbound Ralston around 10. Not seeing anything where it might have dipped off. So if you want to come down to like College, check that area.
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0: Units and units on top. Call switch to green for your primary frequency. Repeating Reno, yellow is now closed for the evening.
1: Triple R test and are closing out of one primary frequency. All south units and units on south call switch to green for your primary frequency. Repeating Reno, yellow is now closed.
2: Austin and third, Washoe County green is reopened.
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4: Affirm, count about 20. Thank you so much. Give me another 1 for 8. Can I get a 29 on 1, please? Last is Salazar, Sam, Adam Lincoln, Adam Zebra, Adam Robert, first of Caesar, Charles Edward Sam, Adam Robert. Date of birth is going to be 9/29/98. 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
4: 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Copy that.

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1: I copy, thank you.
2: Rescue 1036.
1: Yes.
2: So is that Mary of Lyon County, Bales 1165, their traffic charges. She is valid out of Arizona, negative tip. Jose is clear, valid out of New Mexico, negative tip. And your VIN is clear, expired on 2018, miles out of California.

0: I've been advised this RP is third party, not on scene. Unknown what exploded. Nothing's burning. No one's trapped. The extent of the damage is not known, and a bursting or hissing sound was heard in the area.
1: 45, I can.

0: dispatch Battalion 40.
1: Battalion 40.
0: Yeah, I was going down for this, my attachment.
1: Now, is it still alarm?
0: Yeah, I'll be remaining available in quarters. Thank you.
1: No, thank you.
2: Watch 10 and 6 all tonight, sorry.
3: 6 unit 6.

0: first name is Nichols. He's clear of Oak Standard ID card, clear tip of the Trepass Union, Nora, 1056 Zebra and Tom.
1: Go for it.
2: Yeah, I've been dash, engine 45, we're assignment complete, no problems out here.
3: 63.
4: First 182, get 180 for information, the 4800 Kitskele number 53, Phoenix Ring Apartments for 1037 circumstances, Flight RP 17-year-old male, was seeing shadows approximately 30 minutes ago. 4800 Kitskele number 53.

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1: Just spoke with the RP, and if you guys call her, she's willing to meet with you guys to show you what she saw the explosion. Third one, copy.
2: 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Sure you're in route, Charlie 22.
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We asked of George Edward Ocean Rodgers, George Edward, first of Tom Adams Yellow Lincoln Ocean Rodgers. 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Nevada driver's license 08065745 82.

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1: Yeah,

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1: A 6928, no restrictions, please go for.
0: Go for it, thank you.
1: Yeah,

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0: 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I'll be 10-8. Actually, I'll be going back to green and saying I'm 10-8.
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0: one first right now.
1: And I can log a second plate, please.
0: Go ahead.
1: It's going to be a California motorcycle plate, 20 Zebra 9755. Should come back to a Harley-Davidson.
0: Charleston 152 right now.
1: Copy that, thank you.
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1: 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For it.

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1: One booked. Cancel 48 will be in that 132.
0: No, 135. Now 48, show you sitting.
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2: Custody is 0322, break West. All units, Washoe County Green is reopened. For units on scene, Moreland East 4th, Washoe County Green is reopened.
3: Steve, Washoe County Green is back open.
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1: His friend's girlfriend picks the friend's phone. There's a one-year-old baby on the scene as well. Female half son would be 1056.
2: Thank you.
1: Three vehicles from the officer. Three units, we have green street closure at 133 on an occupied GTR, 9313 North Virginia Street, we have very close.
3: All units for 43 only at this time. Reno Green is closed for a GTA recovery. 9715 North Virginia, not requesting assistance.

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0: Hello, this is restarting. Can you hear me better now?
1: Better than it was. Go ahead.
0: You want me to 21 here?
1: Ah, no, you're good. 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
0: John Frank, 1 Victor, Adam 1, John 6, 3 Frank, 8823, 775.

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3: 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Sam Adam Nora, Tom Adam. 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Robert Ocean Sam Adam. 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
5: 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Like the suspect was possibly leaving a vehicle, but still a verbal disturbance in the background. I was requesting medical. 1075 North Maddox Drive.
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2: It looks like you're en route on my end. And for 43, I did call the on-call number, left a message for maintenance to give me a call back.

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1: I don't know if they told you it's going to be related to a call to Golden Gate from a little earlier.
0: Inside and checking the tools out, unknown what direction he went, and three subjects total are inside the res.
2: Real city.
0: So WMA, 30 to 40 years of age, 6 foot, large build, white t-shirt.
2: Copy, thanks.
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0: off of 8. We're going to be on 6th Street, just east of Ventura.
1: Charles on 3.
2: 6, watch it, 2075 Parkway.
0: We here in Sierra Madre, Nevada, Robert over north, 0980.
2: Charles
0: 1-5-1. Yeah, 7-1-7-2, yeah, yeah, 1-7-4.
3: This is a female, conscious breathing, alert, some facial injuries.
0: Charles 1-5-2. We're in the 1-30. I'm not with both parties.
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0: run some regressions. And he said it went to my location for a bunch of facials.
4: Yeah, thank you for calling.

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0: Engine 1, sorry. 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
2: 151. Charles 156, you're not going to be doing another.
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2: Charles 156, 210 West 4th Street, the Maverick to the rear on Keystone for an unwanted subject, a verbal disturbance. Subject also is a dog, unknown as friendly. 1010 West 4th.
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0: 1X360 Washoe. Can you take a look at stack 177? Highway Patrol is requesting that we respond to a 1047 vehicle northbound I-580 at Galena Creek Bridge.
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0: 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No, I'm fine.

0: Munoz is F-rank on NCIC out of Sparks for an FTA for GTA with crossings of violent tendencies. Is also F-rank non-extraditable out of California for another GTA. Munoz is the same F-rank times 2 on Thegis out of Sparks with crossings of violent tendencies. Inflict corporal injury to a spouse times 2 with AW battery. Then is the same 99 on local clear otherwise with a valid Class C expiring at 32, no restrictions. I'm assuming you want to confirm.
1: Hey, firm. Let's confirm, and then I know he's got the warrants for the GTA, but can we get a code 9 for him for any other GTAs or
2: GFMs? Adam Lincoln, Edward Yellow, First of William, common spelling, COB 090187, SOCH 530458262.
3: Last of Tams, Tom, Adam, Mary, Sam. First of Christopher, Charles, Henry, Robert. Ida, Sam, Tom, Ocean, Paul, Henry, Edward, Robert. Date of birth is going to be February 20, 1992. Nevada OLN 0803089071.

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2: Yeah,

0: 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Jake's okay tonight.
1: 7174.
2: Reno units, Reno Greens Coast, Charles 156, 1 at gunpoint, 1010 West 4th Street, Reno Greens Coast, 7172, 174, begin responding.
3: One diver in the Greens Coast, 3. 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
1: P5's Highway Patrol is a unit coming from 395 in Laika. I think it's in Carson City somewhere. I'm not sure if they're going to beat you to it. They're going to continue for now.
0: We have Link 295. We have the Chevron. Keystone. Link 4. Anyone coming close 3 down.
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3: Engine 4, red frequency assignment, medical emergency, review call details, respond 1010 West 4th Street, Maverick West 4, District 4, Engine 4, respond 1010 West 4th Street, Maverick West 4.
1: Internally on West 4th Street, Greenfield.
4: Haley is Dawn's priority 2 with that ID card only per local DF address as of 2-3 of 25. Stays around the Aloha Inn in Sparks for Berg, attempted robbery, and forgery.
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0: Last name is Harris. Henry, Adam, Robert, Robert. Robert, Robert, Ida, Sam. First name of Robert, common spelling. Date of birth 2/18/1989.
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0: Charles 151 at Southeast, coming at you in Kansas.
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1: Sorry, buddy, can I get a separate case number for local chargers, please?
0: No.
1: Perfect, thank you.

0: Squad 1, red frequency assignment, medical emergency. Respond 140 North Virginia Street, Unit 1042. District 1, Squad 1, respond 140 North Virginia Street, Unit 1042.
1: Virginia and Peckham, about Charles Paul Boyd, 284.
2: Stay once.
3: I just want to clarify, he also has a condition as a warrantless search of a person, residence, and or property. Is that technically violated as well?
1: Yes, sir.
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Engine 1, red frequency assignment, medical emergency. 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

0: para você já tá bom.
1: 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Stay one.
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0: 16.
1: That's coming on the ground from Marina Village.
0: West unit on red, did you have traffic? Onto your Delta Soul, the vehicle versus building. Be advised, subjects crashed into the building. We're still trying to get further. The white Volvo went into your Delta Soul. Still trying to get further.
2: Alright. Okay,
0: 1-2, good 4. Break 101, did you copy?
2: I did.
3: Can copy this call.
2: I apologize. Yeah, well, yeah,
1: I'll read it. Sub 1 available returning. We've been canceled by Renzo.
2: It's going to be last of Hernandez hyphen Diaz. First of Damien, David, Adam, Mary, Ida, Adam, Nora. Date of birth is 7-2 of 2010.

0: One, do we know if subjects are still inside the vehicle?
1: We do not. RP was only a witness, and she's no longer on scene.
0: Oh.

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0: Hvala.
1: Go ahead.
0: Be advised, this information was all received from Sparks. It's a vehicle into the Wendy's building. Unknown injuries. No vehicles are on fire. It did code out as a first alarm rescue. Do you want a full string or do you want to continue just the engine and medic?
1: I'll just continue the engine and medic and we'll advise if we need more.
0: I copy. Thank you.
1: No. 17 California.
2: Copy. And just to put it out there, that plate was ran. It was entered incorrectly, and it came back on a 23 Tesla four-door. It was expired as of 7-10, 8 days ago, to your subject.
1: Great. I'm glad we got that right now. And then also case number. Just keep coming.
0: Medic 2, did you copy?
3: Medic 2 copies, you can show us clear and available.

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3: We're on scene at the Wendy's. There's no vehicle here. There's no damage to the building. I guess we'll call this complete unless this was an occurrence elsewhere.
1: Copy. I'll pass that on to Sparks and see what they've got.
3: Copy. Thank you. We're complete.
4: Washington, can you log the test line? Don't see it in the return.

0: here at Opal per TM5. They advise negative vehicle into the building.
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2: Anyone normal?
3: Fox 71, I'm out with two occupants of the vehicle. One of the occupants, male subject, juvenile. Looks like he's got blood to his nose.
0: What's your 20?
4: Reason? Not quite sure why. I have other or tow zone, arrest, theft, invalid driver's license, improper registration, abandoned, no insurance, or DUI.
3: Let's go with invalid driver's license.
4: Perfect.

0: engine in that it's 46. I copied. We're getting another call from Sparks. I guess they decided it's the Panera at 7901 Tierra del Sol Parkway.
1: Okay. We'll head that way and check it out.

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3: 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I'll run the arrow.
4: Good morning, 1041, P number 479, is equal 2623, and I'll be in our incline.
3: Good morning.
5: Case number 13700 for the local and recovery, and then the 13701 for the warrant.
6: The records just have to be changed off another. I can't change, unfortunately, the case number comment, but it's locked into the bottom. That 701 is for the warrant, and 700 is for the... Sorry, 701 is for the warrant, and 700 is for local.
5: Perfect, thank you.

0: Just an update on information. Vehicle was traveling southbound on Pyramid and went off the roadway, crashing into an airbrush.
1: 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His name is Marcos. 775-846-6410. 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
1: Verbal only on a female, last phonetically. Adam, Victor, Edward, Mary, Adam, Robert, Ida, Adam, birth of Piper, date of birth 4/2/2008, should be out of Nevada. And do we have the Volvo in the call yet?
2: It's clear to send a 2016 Volvo to the Jordan Ave Maria, who's deceased.
1: Cancel.
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6: Thompson 52. Can you log Care's campus phone number for me in my call, please? Thank you.
5: But Landon's detained.
2: 10-4, and he's clear, index clear, tip positive, Adam and runaway, and I'll call Jen Evans now.
5: Got
4: it. For the water rescue, this should be right in front of the stairs at Brick Park, according to Rock of SOS. The person's an HFA, 20 years of age, 5'4", thin built, long dark hair, wearing a gray tank top, black leggings. The subject was walking down the stairs, and now reporting party no longer sees them. Time lasts about 10 minutes.
7: We're going to be out investigating, meeting with the RP. Sounds like we have one person who may be in the water. 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

0: to that.
1: Good.
0: Engine 4, how many submersed do you have with you? Yeah, if you could have them just meet me at Brick Park. Still gathering information. Break. Battalion, command.
2: Go ahead, Smith.
0: Yeah, I met with the RP. She's claiming that her sister, 20 years old, wearing black leggings and a sweatshirt, went into the river 20 minutes ago. Talking to other witnesses on scene, they cannot confirm that. We're still just trying to figure out and set up the box here.
2: Copy, last seen 20 minutes ago. And what's the last known location?
0: She entered the river here at Brick Park 20 minutes ago.
2: I copy.
3: Command, Ladder 1 is downstream at Virginia Street Bridge.
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6: Squad 1 on scene, 1st in Arlington.
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5: 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I've misread the CAD. This is actually Sparks Fire first based on the geographical area. So they do have an engine en route.
4: I copy with that. We'll remain on this call and let Sparks handle that call.
5: I copy. Sorry for the confusion. And Engine 45, if you're on this channel, show you back in quarters.
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0: Monday 4th. I do a 27, 29 on one and a 28 on a bend.
1: Hey, Monica. Is that Sam 184? Go ahead with your first name ready.

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1: Rasta, Victor, Adam, Ida, Zebra, Adam, First of Lacey, Lincoln, Adam, Charles, Edward, Yellow, DOB 082185, Nevada ID card 08076715 07, break for VIN. Yellow Charles 03 6 7 1 7.
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1: To a 2000 Honda, and Alicia is clearing say CC to local, suspend 27, dating in 24, ending indefinitely for a security deposit resulting from vehicle accident and delinquent fine, a valid ID card only. Are you good for?
0: Yep, thank you,
1: have a good day.

0: Engine 21, Spark Fire Main Assignment, Medical Emergency, 2, 1950 Bering Boulevard, Unit B219, Hearthstone of Northern Nevada.
1: This is Rob, they have me out the mean for 42, and can you show me now 42?
2: Standard.

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0: Charles 5143, sounds like you have contact with

0: plus one.
1: Subject, last seen by the laundromat. Advised the subject was lurking around, looking through windows of vehicles. RP did tell the male to go away, but he said it was not his job to do this. CMA, wearing orange working t-shirt and shorts. Unknown R-56 weapons, and RP did advise the male gets violent sometimes at the Parkside Garden.
2: Hello.

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2: Charles 156 to 1060 Telegraph Street. Peppermint Hippo outside in front of Riverable 1010, approximately 10 subjects. All information is via aircom. He was driving by 1060 Telegraph Street.
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4: 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I'll be saying subject feeling, pressure 3 males and 2 females. I'm speaking. I see something in the first

0: Say 186, you're now 1063. Say 186 to East Plum Lane and Harwood Way for negative injury 1057. It's like unknown direction of travel for the suspect vehicle on negative description. The vehicle is still sees the yellow cab. East Plum and Harwood.
1: Three four. London 1035 is 1034. It's logged in your call.
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0: 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It's going to be 51215121.
1: Got it.
0: Well, over.
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4: Good morning, 1041 P number 4979, vehicle 2618, in route incline.
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2: Sammy Last of Henderson, Henry Edward Nora, David Edward Robert, Sam Ocean Nora, First of Russell, Robert Union Sam, Sam Edward Lincoln Lincoln, COB 0711 of 67, and Nevada OLN 080-166-8157.
1: 10-4.
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1: 151.
3: The other two vehicles are in a loading zone, so we're going to show them as well.
4: The only one is
3: white. 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
1: 10-4, I'll call Mommy.
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1: Henderson Square, NCIC, CGIS, and local. 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

0: 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Was that one logged before?
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0: One extra 60, 1042, 9.

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Squad 1, red frequency assignment, medical emergency. Respond East 6th Street and East 4th Street. District 1, Squad 1, respond East 6th Street and East 4th Street.

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0: 划成最大的分，这是真。
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1: 33.
2: What is it?
0: 18303 Lance Leaf Court in the area of for subject seen at 0453 hours. There are 2 to 3 juveniles on bicycles pulling on door handles. No video, negative weapons, no.

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2: 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Last of Tom, Robert Union, John, Ida, Lincoln, Lincoln, Ida, Ocean, first of Donald, common spelling, date of birth is 4/20/79.
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No, 24, that you can still just keep us out here on 24. Temper.

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0: 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The responsible phone number is in there if you want to try it.
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1: Watch 1, North 31, same traffic.
2: 6. She was screaming in the RP space and he pushed her back up there. She spit in the space and then she pushed him back and broke down his door. Negative medical attention was needed. To be a white female by the age of 40 by the name of Jessica Woodward, unknown clothing. RP advised mom will be waiting outside for officers at 1061 North Drive.
0: 71. 11.

0: 171-111, the RP Jaden has got a warrant about a Reno Muni and is positive for weapon.
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1: Engine 45.
0: I'm not seeing a 6415. Can you double check the address with the RP?
1: We are no longer landline. It sounds like there was a pretty large language barrier between our call taker and the patient. She tried multiple times trying to get the street address, and that's what we came up with. Double verified.
0: Copy that.

0: escorting one from House 7 to the infirmary.
1: Yes, sir.
2: It looks like you're going to come to a cul-de-sac, and it's going to be the first house on your right. White building with a gray rooftop.
0: 45, I copy. Alan's showing us 6413 on the house, but we'll knock on the door and we'll see what's up. Yeah, I think we got a waiver now. Six, corrected address is 6413, Cayuga Corps.
2: Copy, thank you.

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Respond 3125 South Virginia Street, Unit 63, District 3. Medic 3, respond 3125 South Virginia Street, Unit 63.

Washoe, Star 30. Morning, 1041, and I'll be en route to Boca on assignment.

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2: Last phonetically, Paul Ocean Lincoln, Ida Sam Ocean, Percy Haley, Henry Adam Ida, Lincoln Edward Yellow. Their DOB is 11-7-2007 at and about.

0: clear valid instruction permit clear tip.
1: Got that. And then you have the mail and the other VML on the call.
0: Affirm. So Jaden is Jaden's and Mary out of Reno. It's an FTC for traffic charges, bail $200 cash only. He is valid positive weapons, Lincoln, Union, and Tom. And mom Jessica is clear, valid clear to positive Lincoln and Tom.
1: Got that. And so follow the good one.
0: I'm sorry, 10-9?
1: I copy all, and we're code 4.

0: 148 radar.
1: Sergeant, are you able to handle?
2: I'll call.
1: Thanks, I'll put your name by it. Self heading tech 256.
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0: good.
1: That warrant is confirmed. And do you want me to 1035 bolt for 1015?
0: Affirmed. I need 2K numbers, please.
1: And then the warrant.
0: Okay.
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2: North Wells for an unwanted subject on top of one of the tables. She's a white female, 45, 5 foot, heavy build, blonde shaved hair, black sweater, gray checker shorts. She is going to be the same female as the one that was reported 7 minutes ago at the Chevron, so I'll dupe that one in. But you're going to 680 North Wells with Denny's, though.
3: I do. Appreciate it.
2: Cancel 3CL being run. No, 148. 323.
4: 1042. 1042. 1041, P number 4907. Vehicle 2641 out of Parker Beacon. Good morning.

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0: 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Continuing outside North Valley High School for an assignment.
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2: Florida 32. I'll be honest, show me 10 seconds out of Bowling Stadium. I'll be cut for
1: 32, good morning. 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
5: 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And good morning, Medic 3.
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1: Washington 10-6-1. Good morning, 1041, team number 4517 and vehicle 2735, and I'll be out at Park.
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2: Roll 133 North Virginia, number 412 in Nevada, and for an 11-year-old who's had seizures with REM sunfire. 133 North Virginia, 412.

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0: Stack 390, Russia. 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
1: Everyone. Green Sierra 1 in custody, pending and local, still running them otherwise, and I'll get you the first available day shift. 2500, you second.
2: Four, six, five, six, and the other six, and the other six, and the other six, and the other six, and the other six, and the other six, and the other six, and the other six, and the other six, and the other six, and the other six, and the other six, and the other six, and the other six, and the other six, and the other six, and the other six, and the other six, and the other six, and the other six, and the other six, and the other six, and the other six, and the other six, and the other six, and the other six, and the other six, and the other six, and the other six, and the other six, and the other six, and the other six, and the other six, and the other six, and the other six, and the other six, and the other six, and the other six, and the other six, and the other six, and the other six, and the other six, and the other six, and the other six, and the other six, and the other six, and the other six, and the other six, and the other six, and the other six, and the other six, and the other six, and the other six, and the other six, and the other six, and the other six, and the other six, and the other six, and the other six, and the other six, and the other six, and the other six, and the other six, and the other six, and the other six, and the other six, and the other six, and the other six, and the other six, and the other six, and the other six, and the other six, and the other six, and the other six

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0: 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There's no medical problem here. 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
0: That's funny.
1: He's at the Grand Sierra for a custody call. I'll show you en route for transport.
0: Yeah, which doors is he at? Run 9 security cell, sir. Come on.

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1: Good morning, 1041. I'll be handling Central. I'll be 10-8.
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3: 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Prince 435, the GTA Gardella.
6: And CERC, possibly a DOA. I'd be advised, she just walked to the bus stop and saw a body in what looks like a clear plastic wrapping behind trucks in the parking lot closer to the Western Village side near a United trailer. RP says she started yelling and the subject didn't wake up. Occurred approximately 5 ago. She also advised the RSIDS, but no one's come out. I don't know if it's a male or female. Two RSIDS.
4: CERC 261.
6: 61.
4: Good morning, 1041, I'll be en route to that.
6: 10-4, good morning. Hey, there are people wait for officers on Nichols, a gray shirt, black shorts, and a backpack.
7: Good morning.
1: Quarter house, have 10-4, good morning.
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1: 211.
0: There is a person unknown if he's using the plastic as a blanket or not. I'll be making my way around right now.
2: 21, do we have police call you?
1: Confirm, I've got both plates. 02 Mary 74 is clear, expired on a 22 Honda. And the second plate is 052 Sam 59, clear current on a 14 Mazda. And I do have both of the ROs, Taylor and Daniel, in there.
3: Copy. We're going to need two tows, one for a silver Honda and one for a white Mazda. White Mazda's going to have bad front tires, and the silver one's going to have four good tires.
2: A significant front end damage.
4: Can you start medic sir location? He's conscious, alert, breathing, just has a numb left arm.
5: House 13, 10-4.

0: A printer called REM, so we've got paramedics en route for you. I have a tow. Mobile mechanics is going to take both, and I give you a case number whenever you're ready for it.
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3: 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And can you put me on that area check, Sierra said?
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0: SAC 1061 looks like it was a call from yesterday that just came up. Paul 50 said depend for you. I'm not sure if you're aware of it.
1: I'm aware. You can continue to let it pen.

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0: Shows clear expiration, 10-14-26. Arrows off the Heron First of Roger at 257 Smith Ridge Park. Should be on a 2003 Chevy.

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0: Control Cole, House 3, 1041, good morning. Morrison, same traffic.
2: Sandra Murray, same traffic.
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3: Sammy, one and myself will be en route to the disturbance in Forby.
0: Common spelling. Middle initials will be I for Israel. Date of birth is going to be 11/06/02. And Nevada driver's license number is going to be 08-06-49-45-58.

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0: 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He has about 2,030.
1: 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We're code 4. 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
0: And actually, stand by just one.

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0: 41 at Summary. Good morning. And 1041 Infirmary, good morning.
1: Relay it into the

0: one here.
1: Yeah, go ahead.
0: Did you have insurance?
1: Yeah, he's pulling up the current now. I'll send you a picture in a second.
0: Copy. Roundstone, and I'll take the cover.
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Tower 42 Echo. He's clear bound Class C. Local says that he is white, 5'7", 150, brown and green.

0: 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I'll offer you.
1: Perfect.
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らっしゃいます。No answer on 21 times 2. 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It's black in color. Good tow. And they'll have to come in off of Avenue of the Oaks and Victorian Circle for best access.

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0: 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May I give you a case number?
1: Yes, please.
0: 5129, 5129.
1: And I'll be off radio. No checks, please.
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0: has a 1032 wedged in between his feet. He said it would not be in play, but he said he needs it for protection.
1: Okay, and you mentioned he has his shirt over it. Just in case, does he have a CCW?
0: It does not look like that. I just ran him.
1: 10-4.
2: Johnson 8-0, good morning.

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1: Hi, Gerard. Can you put me out on an unoccupied Dodge Stratus flight? Your flight unoccupied.
2: Okay, terrain vehicle. A vehicle, suspicious vehicle.
3: Associated with the RP tier. He's advising that a pyramid of waste fills. There were multiple vehicles chasing him. For something that happened with his daughter, he did say that he had a 1032 wedge in the RP feet. He's going to be associated to a YGMC Yukon. RP is going to be a Carter Yowie. He called this yesterday. He did advise the shirt is also over a 1032 so that no one can see it, and he will keep it secure so officers can be safe. It looks like he's possibly turning into the parking lot.
4: 214.
0: Parks, 221. 71's good for RB 10-8 and route to that.

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0: find him now at about a 614 Lincoln Union, Adam.
1: Yesterday, but he has a history of being uncooperative and unpredictable.
0: He said he's going back to the station. We're going to follow him there.
2: Chad Barr, that's place clear, expired 03 Chevy.

0: Charles Sunset.
1: Sorry, can you guys hold the counter?
2: Associated to a dog. We'll get you a plane in a second.
1: Go ahead.
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0: 260.
1: Back 331 is a 21.
0: Captain. Vehicle Frank 435.
1: Frank 435.
0: Vehicle checks okay. I'll be notifying parking enforcement.
1: Send for an RNT process. I'll show you tonight. And Frank 435 is backing out to Godzilla.
0: Affirm.
2: Reno 246 tonight.
0: Road Highway at Bill Cross Street. 2500 Longwood Lane, Emigrant Storage.
1: From the 2500 Longwood Lane Immigrant Storage in the RV parking lot just north of the location. So, and an injury 1050, all information from automated recording gave the Latin long. Only heard honking in the background. Members of fire also responding in the area of 2500 Longwood Lane.
3: Hello.

0: got coordinates from Grass Valley Cal Fire. This is a border incident at this time. It's going to be at the trailhead.
1: Engine 39 cut.
0: We do have care flight as well requested.
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0: suffer.
1: I'll say 2 and route from the showers. I'll say copy.
0: Assignment, medical emergency, to 1365 Vance Way. Pass,
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3: Adam, David, Adam, Nora, Boy, Adam, Robert, Adam, John, Adam, Sam, First Dove, Victor, Adam, Lincoln, Edward, Robert, Ida, Adam. Date of birth for her is 9/20/1992, 92, and DL number of 08-03-37-8870, break for a second.
4: It appears this might be in storage, unless you have a better location.
3: Robert Ocean, Nora Edwards, First of John Ocean Robert, George Edward, date of birth of 7-8-1993, claims he has a Nevada DL with Reno as the address. Nothing further.
1: Okay.
2: Hoist the subject.
4: How long till Raven lands?
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0: until about 30 minutes, so you got probably 45 minutes before they land up there.
1: Okay, yeah. There's just two deputies up here right now, but yeah, we can make that do.
0: And I think I've got Edis that's going to be heading up there as well, so maybe even one unit would be sufficient.
1: Yeah, sounds good. Thanks.
2: You guys can reach out to NHP too, see if they can assist.

0: Go ahead.
1: I found both of them. Valerie's clear, MCICC just some local, shares the valid C 2731. And Jorge, he's clear, MCICC just some local. He doesn't have an E at the end of his name, though. It's Nora Edward George Robert Ocean Nora. He does have a revoked 27 with ignition interlock.
2: Copy. Who's the vehicle register?
1: What vehicle? Did you run a plate? Actually, I see it. Stand by. Registered to Jorge Negron.
0: Unit 270.
1: Copy, 270.
0: Doing Bravo DUI.
1: Revoked, and the reason for revocation is DUI as of 6/15/24.
0: Copy.
1: Sam 2830, video check.
3: Good, thank you.
1: Sam 283.

0: X is claiming that she's on probation. Can we check?
1: I'm sorry, confirming the female is claiming she's on probation?
0: Affirm.
1: I should have got something with the DUNS. I didn't get any DUNS for her.
0: Copy. Let me see if I can get a social off of her and we'll just double check.
1: I have her social for her 27th 530 6973.
0: Go to the last four, one more time.
1: 7373.
2: Copy, you can pen it for now.
3: Hello. ETA hangar is 20 minutes.
4: Copy. Yeah, that's why we need to use the SAR mission now for this instead of Raven. Anyway, and then we do have a medic on the helicopter. Heather's coming.
3: Doubled with 2X-ray 90, 2X-ray 20.
4: Doubled. 830, would you mind if we switch this over to the Raven mission map? Because the medics and the police team do not have access to that map.
5: They switch to the Raven or switch from the Raven mission map?
4: Switch from the Raven mission map to the SAR mission map, because the hoist team and medics don't have access.
5: Yeah, let's switch it.

0: telling him to switch over.
1: To Northern Nevada Medical Center in Sparks.
2: Okay, Andrew.

0: IMC-1140. Hey, what's up? Yeah, I've got Heather with me. We're in route. We'll be there about 15 minutes. Not for time.
1: You have cord one for care flight.
2: I am 21530.
3: Nobody can find the map on SAR mission map yet. Is it up?
0: Yes. They might have to refresh it, so up the top, a little skinny loop looking thing that they could click.
2: So, can you give me elevation of the subject, please?

0: Just for information, Blake says that his house is about 5 miles highway and starting to rain. Blake, stop voting, you customer 057.
1: Is the unit you provided on the prior call? I'll be checking 271 if I check the TV on this call.
2: Copy 271.
0: What?

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1: Fighter One.

0: 9C1, red. Good. Sky, I just want to give you a heads up about the patient. I'm not sure if it's left or right ankle, but they're saying it's definitely fractured. Her date of birth is 4/19/77. The only other medical issue is she has asthma. She is there by herself. A family came across her.
1: Copy. Just be advised, REMSA and probably TM are also responding, so there should be a REMSA ambulance at the trailhead.
2: I spoke with TM DC, and he is aware that Raven is going to hoist and then drop patient off on the ground for ground transport.
1: Copy.
2: Copy.
1: And we're just pulling right now.

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2: This was 21, send it with this one.

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0: Copy.

0: 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I did send the information to Heather.
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0: 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What extension are you at?
1: House 9.
2: Cares Drive.

0: one more shot. Also called us to see if Raven's available.
1: Affirm, they got a hoist crew already at the hangar. They're loading up now and they'll be in or out.

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0: Așa.
1: Good.
0: I may be missing something. Care Flights overhead. And they said that they need Raven for the hoist, and they'll be able to take the patient from there. They're requesting traffic control for Care Flight to land. Is that the ground unit?
1: No, it should be an ambulance. Let me talk to my medic.
0: Break 2076 Washer, are you available for traffic control, or am I getting an HP?
2: No, we're both up now.

0: Hey Scott, my dispatcher told me Interflight's overhead. They want to land on the highway to do a transfer from Raven to Interflight. I don't think they're going to escalate to a Interflight level. I think the ground transport. Do you want to call your dispatcher?
1: Yeah, I'll give a call just based on the notes. I don't think it seems appropriate. Let me give him a call.

0: 440. Good. Yeah, I just talked to our comm supervisor and canceled CareFlight. They're going to go ahead and do that. CareFlight was just requested initially because of all the unknowns, and they did not know Star was coming.
1: Okay, so their CareFlight is going to be canceled for their dispatch.
0: Yeah, per me, I canceled them. They're going to relay that over to CareFlight to cancel them, and they should there should be a ground ambulance up there to transfer over to.
1: Okay.
2: Can you log an Arizona plate of Sam 1 Adam 5 King Robert?
3: Not sure.
2: Sounds like my medic may have canceled care flight and it'll be a ground transport. Shutting anything down, we'll look at the parking lot first.
0: Yep, copy, just let us know.
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0: Washington 52, how are you checking?
1: 52.
0: 34 reservation.
1: 24.
2: Yeah, that's on good.

0: Network 231, 1037 unknown. Second floor of the Victorian Square parking garage on an unlicensed black Nissan Murano.
1: Temper.
2: 11.
1: 11.
2: 232.
1: North 72.
2: Green locked my plate on 224's call. Can you log it in mine, please?
3: A for Sam 1, Adam 5, King Robert, Arizona.
2: Hey, sir.
3: Oh, it's clear expired as of 3 days ago on a Dodge Grand Caravan.
2: Perfect, copy. Thank you very much.
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1: I'll be right to that as well. Good.
0: Okay, you start to factory 64.
1: Copy. Raven 3, 1041 out of Z for submission. 2P numbers to call.
0: Good.
1: 5354, 3732, be switching to red.
0: Super, good morning. No, I've 246, like a shoot me.
2: More time. Thank you. Retail, retention. Retail, retention.

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1: Sam, 285. 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
2: Linden Street, Unit 21, District 3, Medic 3, respond to 37 Linden Street, Unit 21.
1: That's with a knife. First is Suzanne, is a white female, 30s, 5'4 medium build, wearing a white bra and checkered shorts. 1661 East 6th Street, Suzanne.
2: 75. 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Respond 1470 East Golden Valley Road, North Valleys High School.
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1: Raptors on another call.
3: Yeah, copy that. I'll head over there and see.
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0: in District 44 for Engine 45, responding for Sinkable 1470 East Golden Valley Road. It's going to be a mobile trailer between the football field area and the gym.
1: Yeah, she's on the sidewalk. We're leaving her alone.
2: Sam, she's in 5-7-2-8-5. I'll shut the thing up for you.
3: Thinking we can execute this mission with just the crew that we have on. Do you want us to do that, or do you want us to grab Wheeler?
1: Easy.

0: Jefferson and R-54, prior to last name, show me en route to main for a median 460. Could I handle the 1090?
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3: Verbal only last of Russell, Robert Union, Sam Sam, Edward Lincoln Lincoln, Krista, Chrisaya, King Robert Yellow, Sam Ida, Adam Henry. Date of birth 1/18/96. So it's just 530-918615 and break for Ben. Out of Nevada, John Nora 8, Adam Zebra 0, 8 William 7, 6 William 5, 490-14.

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2: Copy. Washington 10-6 to traffic. Five North, Golden 9, Henry Frank Adam, 171 California, on a Lincoln.
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3: 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Responding for traffic accident, Waltham Way and 80.

0: can they come in?
1: He'll be information only, name, date of birth, and social. Last of Nazar, Nora, Adam, Sam, Ida, Robert, first of Cameron, with a C, Charles. Date of birth is 10-16-84. Social is 530-083302, out of Nevada.
0: Come for.
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0: Contract. This is a vehicle rollover involving a minivan. It's a possibility that a semi may be involved. The RP was not quite sure. Looks like it is blocking traffic. I'm looking at the cameras right now and I do see it on the cameras. I-80 Patrick westbound past Patrick.
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7: 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For attempted boy, Nora charges. Positive Ocean, Nora, Lincoln, Robert, boy, George, 1016, Adam, Zebra, and General Joe.
1: My apologies, you cut out for a second. Is he on paper? Do we need to give a return? Because he's negative HPD compliant.
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1: I'm turning around.
0: Yeah, they're missing now. They might have turned into real city. It's my black Mercedes SUV with the California plates from my SCM yesterday. And they're parking at Rail City right now. 231, I'll be out on them. 63 plates.
2: 231.
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Center, driver's license, last of Smith, common spelling. First of Terrence, Tom Edward Rubber, Adam Nora, Charles Edward. 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
1: 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You're at 246 so far.

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3: Put me on a 10-51. I'd like to.
4: Looking at to the area of Virginia, it's going to be over the freeway from eastbound 80. Reference of all subject who appears to be hanging over the freeway. It was last seen 6 ago. The white male in his 20s, larger build, dark shirt, blue jeans. North Virginia, eastbound 80 at the overpass.
3: 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And all of that.
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2: Can I get a cover and CRP let me know that the female showed up with family at his location where they're all jumping out of the car towards him?
1: Thirty-one
2: and 11, we're going to Stonegate, Chris. No, it's the Octopharma
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3: 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We are terminating command.

0: Maddox 51, Ladder 51, Sparks Fire main assignment, activated fire alarm to 6589 Black Hills Court.
1: Nevada 510, Mary William Union. They're both personalized Nevada plates. One will be on a white Kia. One George Ocean Roberts David Adam. Break for a second. We'll be on a white Sierra pickup truck, Nevada Raiders plate, Sam, Adam, Paul, Ocean.
2: Okay.
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0: 425-225-1516. I have another one if that doesn't work, but it's pretty old.
1: 10-4.
2: Ocean, Nora, Nora, Adam. Date of birth is going to be 7/13 of 94. And I have a social for you of 616744334.
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0: The next one and only listed at the home number, and that one is

for.

0: Battalion 1, Berks. We've got an enhanced auto aid request from Trichinetta's dispatch for Valaberry Drive. It's going to be on the north side of Spanish Springs. Ladder 51 is currently assigned. Do you want me to send 41 as the next?
1: Yeah, Abram.
0: Ladder
1: 51, we'll be able to clear up this call momentarily.
0: 10-4.
1: You can send us to whatever that TM call is.
0: 10-4. Battalion 1, okay to hold for Ladder 51?
1: Yeah, Abram, just hold for them.
0: Thank you.
2: Separate herself but unable to. She's in the bedroom with everybody. Front door is unlocked and she's requesting to remain landline and advise she will not be able to meet you outside. 40 Tuck Circle.
1: 3.
3: 4-6, copy.
1: Sparks, Ladder 51. We're completed on Black Hills. Can you please close us off this call? You can send us the next one.
0: Ladder 51, 10-4.
4: So you are now 2460 Rivera Street. Came as a possible cardiac arrest. Reps that we contacted advising the patient has a 1032 in his hand on the chest. Unconscious, unknown if breathing, likely suicidal. Unknown if they'll be staging at this time. 2460 Riviera Street.
1: What's up?
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1: Dispatch, Sparks, Ladder 51.
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7: Sparks, Ladder 51.
1: We're en route to 685 Valley Verde. Just confirming, do you have any TM resources responding?
7: A firearm engine, 35 responding.
1: Copy. Edge 45, Ladder 51.
8: Good morning, 51. We are just crossing the hill.
1: Yeah, copy. We're probably going to be closer on this one. While you guys cancel, we'll take it.
8: Copy that. Appreciate it. Break. Dispatch, engine 45, complete.
7: I copy, complete.
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1: Copy. We'll see in a few minutes.
2: 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How do you copy us now?

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1: Charles 260.
2: Find it. No, which driveway is it by? It's hard to explain. Let me just get them out of the gate, and then I'll just come show you.

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1: S-11, we'll be en route to Ottawa Park for be our neighbor bus visit.
0: S-11. Have a good one.
2: Raven 3, South 30, on red.
0: Sure. I just had to fly.
2: Raven 3, South 30, red.

0: this CARES campus call, 700 Line Drive per security is a new apartment complex at the end of Line Drive, and that's not an address for CARES campus. For us, it verifies it's ours, but I'm not actually sure what it is. But they are going to check a additional area of CARES campus to see if it's related to this.
1: I copy. I'll try and call me on the VIP too.
0: Oh, thank you.
2: Edge of 5, go ahead.
3: Yeah, confirm code 50.
2: Copy, confirm code 50, and RPD is now. Looks like they've been en route for about 6-7 minutes.
3: Right in corner 232, showing 23 with fire on the east as well.
4: Pepper, we just received an update that this is a confirmed because it's.
3: Yep.
5: 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I'll be available.
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7: IFT 1, star 31.
6: 31.
7: I got a keys number if you want it.
6: 3921.
3: Yeah, I think that's it. Either 21 or 24.
6: I think 3921 in the stack.
3: Yep.
6: Good. Thanks. I'm on the
4: curve. 285, we're going to switch to Sheriff's and 285 to Sheriff's.

0: I'm ready for the first three if you are. Copy, guys. Garrett, Eric, and Caleb.
1: Sam, 3,000.
2: Thank you.
1: Switch to shirt, please.
2: Thank you.
3: It has no history. Fireman does have one usable tire. Arrest is 9/13/19. Convicted 12/23/19 out of SJC domestic in the first.
0: Medic 46.
4: Medic and engine 46 are complete with one AMA.
0: Seven, six, five, four, three, two, one, go.
2: Sam, 2D4SM, 291 score, can we vote the priority council?
0: Cancel this response, go back to sports man.
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1: 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Five, four, three, two, one, go.
3: This course may be moving shortly, so we're just going to stand by, and we'll put it out when we see him back out. Again, it's a black BMW under you.
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3: With a valid 27 and local says she's white, 411, 160, brown, brown with pierced ears and nose.
1: Hey, can you come with me over to Barbara Bennett Park? Sounds like we have people trying to feed children breakfast in the park, but the homeless are causing issues, so you need to go be a presence over there.
4: Copy that. Coming from the front.
1: Related to an outside jurisdiction problem.

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1: Down here, just let them know, obviously watch the cars because there's a lot of parked traffic down here with the gymnastics place and stuff, a lot of traffic. Copy, and we still have like a 10-minute rest, but I will let you know, and I'll tell them. Yeah, copy.

0: 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Hey, bro.
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5: Jennifer, personal personnel, out 2 is code 4, out 2 is code 4, medical continuing.
6: Charles Edward, Robert Boy, Ocean Nora Ida, First of Philip, Paul Henry, Ida Lincoln, Lincoln Ida Paul, with a DOB of 10, 26, 93, full social, 624, 729509.
7: Yeah, A-frame. They are both outside right now. One is picking weeds and the other is on their side. I think they are making a plan to move.
8: Gotcha. Neither of those are our victim slash Brianna chicks, correct?
7: Probably is unclear who the actual victim is. We do not have the complete spelling, we do not believe it's one of those.

0: copy the line, please.
1: Timber, I was going to try and hail them on red. I believe they're over there.
2: I copy off, Timber.
1: Raven 3, Washoe on red.
3: Go for Raven 3.
1: I still have them on the backcountry EMS call. Can I put them on your BOCA call?
3: Hey, firmware code 4. Thank you.

0: Принеси ваш национальный лист замен information. Sir, Bodhi was an alternate spelling of the last ending in Edward, and Philip with just the one L. But with that date of birth, and social is coming back 1009 F Frank, non Estradawada, California, for possession of a stolen vehicle. Descriptors on that are white male, 5'10, 160, brown, brown. And he's got a suspended Nevada 27, valid Nevada ID card. Vocals also says white male, 5'10, 182, brown, brown, with a burn mark on his left arm. And a history of arrest for owner.
1: Thank you.
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1: Copy. Just based on its location, is it probable to come out 7th and Everett?
2: To 7th, a little bit further west and head down, or they could come down Everett and go to 7th via 7th and Everett.
1: Okay, copy. If you guys need to stay fixed, you could just give the best odds of whether it's going to go east or west, please.
2: Copy, will do.
3: I just got the phone with Streep. He said absolutely not, and he had further questions. He's going to give you a call.
4: Copy. Thank you. Talk to him now.
2: Hey, Ryan, will you coordinate that with Steve? Steve can take that spot and you just stay put.
1: Copy. Break. If you want to post up at the corner of Yosemite and Downey, I'll send you a pin drop of where I'm looking. If they take Zion to Downey to 7th, they'll drive right past you.
5: Okay, you want me at Yosemite and Downey. Can you, yeah, just give me, drop me a pin of what house I'm looking at. And if you can, I just heard black BMW. Is it a sedan, four-door, or coupe, or is it SUV?

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0: Cessna, Charles 140.
1: Charles 10, sorry.
0: Do you want to answer the call, please? It's been AP. The Ocean, Sam, Sam. First of Andrew, Adam, Nora, David, Robert, Edward, William. Date of birth 2/3/1954. And a Nevada driver's license 460-050-86984.
1: Charles 10, 5.

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0: Thank you.
1: Check to Prater and Marina Gateway, I didn't see a subject. Were they advising he's off of Holman and Prater?
2: Sparks just sent it back to us and just said Sparks is not Sparks' jurisdiction. I don't know if you want to contact their church and see if maybe it's related to the call that we put in there.
0: I got the buzzer.
2: Thank you.
3: Alignment, medical emergency. 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
1: Sparks 271-10-6.
4: 271.
1: Excuse me.
4: 10-4. The red truck hit the RP's mirror and took off. Negative medical, and he was advised him to locate suspect vehicle to 1057 stack 442 Washoe Clear.
0: Is it a sedan or SUV or coupe that we're looking at?

0: coupe. It's hard to tell from by the way it's parked right now, and I can't remember, but I think it's a coupe. Tinted windows, all blacked out, no license plate. Copy.
1: Reno Charles, 260. 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
2: Charles, can you tell Reno?
1: 179. And we're like, you let's make that two officers.
2: Cover,
1: CMP3
2: Reno?
1: 23.
2: Charles 260 is requesting it's going to be University Commercial.
1: Figure it out.
0: Female in the black bottoms and the white top is flying a drone around. I doubt it's counter surveillance, but she is flying a drone.
3: Dispatch, SM-37, my quarters.
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0: sub and will be out at 623 Lariat Circle for a meeting. So cool.
1: Pretty close to them, and they keep checking the car out, and then they're flying a drone.
2: Subject stop, Spokane Plaza, WFA, pink over blue.
3: 10-4. Squad 1, Reno.
1: Left 3 just made the turn at about 7 minutes.
4: Sorry, you said the last one?
1: The last 3 are all running together.
4: Copy.

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1: Temper.
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1: 3275.
4: Yeah, but you can't miss it. 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I'm at the bottom of Zion and Downey. Steve, where are you?
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4: Perfect. We should have all the exits covered. So, Ryan, if you can just notify us when that backs out.
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0: show me that 21, please.
1: No, I'm 54, Sam. 21, and test, please. No, 54, Sam, 21, both from a distance. 2100 in Congress Road for 1016 at Boomtown. No exact location for someone pepper spraying a different subject. It's just an open line at this time. We're trying to get better as to location. 2100 Boomtown Carson Road. Pepper, Sam, 21, chase me. That's fair.
0: Good morning, Long and on, Kenny.
1: Good morning.
0: Yeah, thank you, Jim. I should be back down at 1448 for Capital.
1: 1448 Capital.
0: And RTP4 is just on that fucking house, thank you.
1: Okay, for coming. RTP4, I can show you to me.
0: Factually
1: correct, thank you. Sure.
0: 234.
1: No, 234. Can I get that address again, please? 2100 Boomtown Garson Road, Boomtown Casino.
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2: Jim, 21-15, if you're on touch 3. Heard at 6, correction, 5019 South McCarran. 5019 South McCarran, the CS.
3: Close the ground.
1: Bring us in, 275.
4: 275.
1: Can you show myself and 85 en route to 446, Kerman, number 122?
4: 275. Looks like he has a medical certificate which expires June 6th at 27.
0: I copy. Thank you, Washer.
4: You're welcome.
0: Reno team at 14.
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4: Right.
1: 23 and 63 is additional fee number.
4: Go ahead.
1: 3487 and I'm 10-6 at the Thunderbird.
4: Units responded to Mayan and Grand Point. We've had multiple reporting parties advising of the 1050, 1055. We're advising that the driver is going to be 1055. They're trying to drive away, but the vehicle is not able to be moved.
0: Listen.

0: Sam 3.
1: Sam 2.
0: Sir, is on the phone. First act 461, hold it for me. I'll probably RTD that.
1: Number Sam 291, Sam 293, you can see both tonight.
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0: William Duke Henry.
1: Sergeant Zapata, can you take a look at stack 466 of the Wolf of Dragon Team off?
2: Okay,
1: thank you for having me attend to the server.

0: Stand by for update. Parting here shortly. The friendly and the victim will be in the black BMW. There will be a second vehicle, a Jeep. Stand by. I'm trying to get identifiers.
1: Mark, today for Delta City, we'll see if I can get it to the right location for you.

0: a marked unit. Just be aware there will likely be two vehicles in play. Break. You will likely contain the victim. Break. They will likely be followed by a Jeep, unknown description at this time. We will try to pull over the black BMW only and get a statement from the victim. Break. We can determine what the next steps are.
1: Maintain a tail on the Jeep in case PC develops.
0: We can build. We know where it's coming back to. If she makes a statement, we can work on that later. All right, copy. Secondary goal is to protect the friendly's identity, so I don't want to blow him up by following that Jeep.
2: We're going to stand 10-3 and turn for last time.
3: Sam, 10-3.

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0: 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There's one more cat in the trap.
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there is a Jeep that comes back to this address. Just checked with Laura. Should be a Jeep Wrangler Sport, unknown color. Comes back to a female name. She's trying to pull the DL and other information real quick right now, just so we know.

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4: Last, David Ocean Boy, Sam Ocean Nora. First, John Ocean Nora, Adam Tom Henry, Adam Nora, date of birth 03-25-92, and Nevada driver's license number 160-325-5267.
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0: 1439. 39. I'm going to reroute the shelter to unload those four cats from Maryland.
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5: Your last is Samson. The Sam, Adam, Mary, Paul, Sam, Adam, or Sam Ocean, Nora. Sorry about that. First of Brent, Boy, Robert, Edward, Nora, Tom. DOB of 07-04-2007. And that's all I have at the moment.
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2: Can you show me in route stack 485?
5: From Washoe County, just be advised, we do have a separate accident that was reported at Clear Acre and Scottsdale, and Reno is en route to that call.
6: 45 copies, it's in the same general location, so we'll monitor red.
2: Sentinel 1 will be relevant.
0: Sam, Jeanette 1.
7: All driver's license. So he only has the ID card. He's also registered EF address as of 08-2525 is 500 University Way, number 4. It's for participation in a street gang, possession of a firearm, assault with a deadly weapon, and resisting, and yes, history of resisting a public officer. He is also coming back with a stay away order that he's the adverse party in. It was issued back on January 7th of 26 and expires on August 2nd, 26. And the protected party is asked of Bremer, first of Christopher.
1: Copy, thank you.
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9: South end of the parking lot near Qdoba, District 9 Red Frequency Assignment, 175 Lemon Drive, in the Swiss parking lot, close to Qdoba.
0: And for units to the 1050 Clear Acre 43, deputies have marked on scene.
6: Log the first plate.
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2: Yeah,
10: I believe there's just one accident. We searched the area. It's just the one that Reno's on.
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0: 3 that's involved with your flight, and they are Spanish speaking only.
1: ATL, that's maybe related that the juveniles were unrestrained, and it was a dark gray vehicle with a UNR plate.
2: Edward Sam, Ida Robert Edward Edward. Her date of birth is 10/30/1969. She should have Envato will end. 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
9: I got eyes on it right now, I'll pull right behind it.
1: 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Copy, thank you.
2: Edward Yellow, first of Tyler, common spelling. His date of birth is 9/16/1975. Nevada will end 080-077-6195.
1: In front of, sorry, can you spell the last name only for me? I got head up.
2: Hey, firm. It's going to be Yellow Ocean Henry, Edward Yellow.
1: In front, thank you.
11: I'm David. Nora 13606833095 8, and I got a plate for you too.
1: Is it for the same vehicle?
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11: C12, give me a preference, if any.
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11: Got it, thank you.
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8: Copy, Rayleigh is parking lot, Keystone. Can Russian on Green Turtle.
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12: 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We'll take it for you guys.

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2: Not drivable in the middle of traffic, and I got a VIN for the second vehicle.
3: One that you just gave me a plate on?
2: The Subaru is the one I gave you a plate on. That one needs a tow, and then I just have a VIN for the second vehicle, no license plate.
3: Hey, from Charles 212 just gave me the VIN. I've got it, and you just need the one tow for the Subaru. Is that correct? Not for both vehicles?
2: Correct. It looks like the Hummer is drivable. Confirm you have the VIN for the Hummer.
3: Air 411.
4: Have you been registered to?
3: Surrendered. I was originally registered to Mush Rush, First of Angela, at 15 Wyatt Drive in Urington.
4: Copy, thank you.
5: Can I get a tow for the Subaru, please, non-drivable with you?

0: flashing sound quite a bit.
1: Also is coming back as 1099 F Frank. Looks like it can also, it is extraditable but is limited. It is going to be for the statewide of Indiana statewide and then Cook County, Illinois. So it's going to be non-extraditable technically for our area. It's failure to appear on theft and larceny. He's also coming back as the adverse party in protection order, which was issued on January 6th of 2015, and that's non-expiring. Protected parties last Tyler for Submisha. Conditions are the subject is restrained from assaulting, threatening, abusing, harassing, following, interfering, or stalking the protected party and or the child of the protected person. The subject is required to stay away from the residence, property, school, or place of employment of the protected person or other family or household members. Subject is restrained from making any communication with the protected person, included but not limited to personal, written, or telephone contact or their employers, employees, or fellow workers, or others with whom the communication would be likely to cause annoyance or alarm with the victim. He is also prohibited from possessing and or purchasing a firearm or other weapons as identified in the miscellaneous field.
0: Ocean Seabrook's going to be 530F72, and Washington PL number is going to be William David Lincoln, 6 Paul Robert, Sam 5163 Boy.
1: Hey, from go ahead.
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3: Myself at 77 will be through to training center and back en route in front.
1: December. Welcome.
0: Reno 77, what about Unit 20 here?
4: Thanks, everyone.
5: Reno NORA 224, can I get a case number, please?
3: NORA 224, case number is 26-13711. 13711. Showing that to be for your accident, man.
5: Affirm, thank you.
6: The driver of that Jeep should be Beatrice, is the suspect's friend. Suspect is white female adult, black hair, taller.
7: A blonde, looks like she might be walking a dog. I was flying that drone earlier.
0: Can I get a case number?
3: I'm sorry, was that Sam 281 or Sam 291?
0: 91.
3: Sam 291, case number 26-13713-13713 for your code 50. And are you good for? Happy to have our casual.
8: Rachel, can we get an update on Renville?
3: Let me home.
0: Renville's not pretty enough. By the way, we still are online.
7: I copied the update with the drone. I am parked way down on Downey, so I'm a very far eye of the residence. If somebody can get to the north, that'd be awesome.
6: Sparks
3: 261.
6: 261. En route to trespass from a distance.
3: Temper.
4: No, 340.

0: Hey, Cliff Burton, standby. I'm working on a lengthy one right now.
1: Handgun. Possibly no bullets.

0: Charles 212, go for
1: it. Charles 212, Harrier is not still.
2: Roger, 36-10-8-7.
0: This is Todd.
2: Your subject is going to be Emery on, and correct him, on CGIS for failure to comply. He has violent tendencies and known to abuse drugs. He's going to be clear NCIC and local. He has a valid Washington license until 2027 and has surrendered to Seattle, Nevada.
0: 10-4, thank you, and don't confirm.
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1: Bring us in,
0: 23.
1: You can hear me from this and send me where you need me.
0: I'll start you towards stack 511, the unmarked 5019 South McCarran.
2: Sam 283, it's the same suspect from the earlier larceny.
1: Hey, Greg, copy.
0: And we're 234, we're going to 63.
1: 34.
0: Until I get somebody close enough, I can start you to the same thing, maybe in the box of cover.
3: I'll have you take that one. Absolutely. I'll 21 you as well.
2: Copy. Ready for a couple.
0: 46, Reno, is checking code 4, Keystone?
1: He's code 4.
0: So far.
2: Green, red.
1: I'm 23, code 4 up here.
0: 248.
2: Reno, engine 5 available.
4: Engine 5.
1: Do we have another tow around yet?
5: 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Stand by, please.
1: Okay, thank you.

0: Walsh 2662, Charlie. Slope, West Kepford. You should play in a second on a tan Dodge.
1: Slope, West Kepford.
2: I'm trying really hard to get you a new tow request. Mobile Mechanics still has it in their queue. If they don't cancel it within the next minute, I'm going to cancel the entire tow request as a whole, and then I will grab it again for you and try to get you a different tow company.
3: Kevin, thank you so much.

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0: 13.
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1: All right, list for squad one. Squad one.
0: Go ahead, Reno.
1: Squad 1, 2, medical emergency for a pending seizure, 14456, your Golden Gate inside, District 1, red frequency assignment, 1445E6, at Golden Gate.
0: Squad 1, copy, then route, thank you.
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0: 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Engine 12 and Sparks, we're going to move that call at square 1 over to TAC 1.
1: Desert.
0: Copy 12. We're going to, we just got a power outage inside the building. If you want to come on in and we'll see about what we can come up with.
2: Ms.

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1: Over in Charles 260, I'm pulling you back out at the arch with 217 and code 4.
2: Charles 260.
0: Are you able to open that door?
3: We're working on it right now. Drop key didn't work, so we're trying to pick the door.
0: Okay, good copy.
4: Tattoo on his chest, Joanne Lee McKee LeQuinn. Tattoo on the leg, loyalty above all laws. And then a 4-inch scar on his outer chest.
0: Got that, Tim. We can confirm.

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1: Thank you.

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1: Confirmed. And now you're still on the call. Do you want me to clear you from it?
0: Copy your route to the 7-Eleven at 3085 South Virginia. Follow up with me.
1: Sorry, what was the address? You were covered in static.
0: The 7-Eleven at 3085 South Virginia.
1: Confirmed.
2: 280.
3: 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Were they there 10 a.m.?
2: Copy, let me take a look. And the shifter is BMJ 511, black and brown 120. Static 529, Denver District.
3: Thank you.
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5: 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Quite about 16 Chevy Cube, I was totally done at that address.

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1: Responsible party.
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0: We have San Jose.
1: San Jose.
0: There's accident one still now.
1: San Jose.
2: Run to San Jose.
1: San Jose.
2: Check 538. Subject refusing to sign the complaint and RP was advised. It'll have to come for district.
3: So I ran Jamin with the information he gave me, negative match Nevada or California. I did find a possible match in locals with the first name of Jamar. It looks like Jamar descriptors are black male, address 446 Kerman Avenue, apartment number Charles 113. I did run them with the name Jamar Clear and negative match, only the locals match.
4: Air main assignment, medical emergency, 2625 Fifth Street, Unit 109, City Hall Senior Apartment.
5: First is Eric, middle David, DOB 12-22-85, OLN 0802-005-693.
6: Male first.
7: That would be male.
6: Go ahead.
7: 718, please.
8: I'm on file, and the maintenance number we have comes back to somebody in Wisconsin.
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10: Copy.
5: DOB 060372. 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
3: Thank you for making Sandy a female.
5: Affirm.
3: Check for.
11: And we'll show for further. She's going to be out of San Francisco.
3: Did you say confirming San Francisco?
11: Yes, ma'am.
3: Yes, sir.
11: Squad 1, you can show us clear returning.
12: Done with traffic.

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1: Looks like I found a list of elevator companies in the system. Do you know which one it is yet?
0: I was able to confirm it is Otis, and I do have a number of 775-322-5411. If you can call them and see if they can respond over, we have an occupant in one of the cars.
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3: All right, 2-4, copy, code 4, on South and Karen, and yellow 7.
4: Kenneth in the call.
5: No prayers in the last 90.
4: 20 en route.
5: 2-3, 20, 10-4. All units responding. The rapid SOS is plotting, looks like on Getford at the intersection of Slope in a driveway near the Hope Church of the Nazarene.
4: They might be trying to ruse us. That might be our stop. We're in the parking lot of that church.
5: Okay.
4: Do a number search on that 408. We still have male and female in the car and one detainee, which is the driver. We have PCS on the driver and wait for cover. That.

0: 528, info.
1: Could be the FEMA. We're going to pull her out now and verify that phone number for the 911 text.
2: I'm not showing anything in the last decade from that phone number.
1: Yeah, we also have no match on her info given.

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1: Yeah, 253.
2: Howard, we're trying to figure out what's going on.
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4: Copy that, and route.
5: No. 5132.

0: Orange 3674, go ahead.
1: Excellent, thank you very much.
2: Ramsey can advise. Okay. Relaxing. Do we have most on today?
3: We do.
2: We can, before you close 551, see if most can try to contact the subject, page 21.
3: Have I much more, honey?
4: Let's work, copy. I'll take my call.
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6: Where you were blocking that eastbound travel lane.
0: I got that blocking eastbound. I'm Tobin Gifford, and you just responding to the kidnapping. The rapid SOS is still showing to be at the northwest corner of the Tobin Gifford intersection in the parking lot driveway.
7: Literally where we're parked. I'm trying to call back, get the phone to ring it straight to voicemail. Still sending someone to Side Hill. Okay, 31's here. I'm close. I can break off and go if need be.
8: Mandy, I copy you. Yeah, if you guys are code 4 on scene and you need to, go ahead, break up.
7: Detaining the 3rd and then I'll go.
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7: Female detained out of my car, throwing her in 31s and I'll be at Side Hill in a minute.
3: No, 234. I'll show you responding. It's going to be McCarran and 7th for a 1087, correction, 1086 subject who's yelling on a bullhorn. McCarran and 7th.
2: Yes, I'm pretty careful
3: of that. 10 for 234, copy.
2: No, I'll be 34.

0: So first subject, Eric, his sex offender complaint out of Nevada. It was for statutory sexual seduction. Tier 1, it does show that Eric has a clear expired Nevada ID card, revoked Nevada 27, which began back in 2016 and ended in 2016 for DUI in the first. He also is suspended beginning 12/13/2015, ending indefinitely for delinquent fine and suspension withdrawal of 185. Eric is showing registered EF of locals with an address as of November 4, 25 of 542 Glenmire Circle. It was for the sexual seduction, convicted Tier 1 sex offender. They're requesting for you to verify current registration, if not arrested for it, excessive FIU SANU. It appears Michael, valid Class A with restrictions of corrective lenses, he's clear. Address as of February 23rd, 2012. He's also registered EF with an address of 11 Webb Circle. It's for possession of a controlled substance and attempted burglary. Sandy, I did run her with the first spelling S-A-N-D-I, and then I added the Y. Claire, negative match, Nevada, California, or locals. I found maybe a possible match, but the name is Sandy Christine Vendetti, date of birth June 23rd of 72. I did not try to run her only because the last name doesn't match and the birth date did not match either. I have descriptors of that female, 5'6", 120, brown hair, hazel eyes, middle name of Christine.
1: We run her and it doesn't make the descriptors besides any tattoos, anything of that sort.
0: Do you want me to run the Sandy Christine Vendetti?
1: Yes,
0: ma'am.
2: Good.
3: Just for 43, EMS 560 is a 16-year-old male that was found unresponsive. Just for information, he's awake and breathing now. Check 560.
2: I copy. Medical can advise if they need us.
3: Of course.
4: Associate of the phone number, James, has the history and TIB of ADW, B-boy, and 1016 by strangulation. That's the RP.
5: Here, show me a route to the family disturbance.
6: Denver, Charles 217, I'm going to show you into the American Green.
5: Charles 217, copy that, switching. Real Charles 217, back on green. Where do you need me?
6: I can show you something for now.
5: Copy that. Thank you.
6: Thank you.
7: Real Charles 217, right to back 471.
6: Denver, to St. Mary's.
8: Back on, and the occupant is out of the elevator.
6: Hey, sir, my copy.
9: For the most part. There's no answer. Message was left with my contact info. Good day.
6: Left.
10: Special conditions of submitting to a residential confinement program administered by PMP at their own expense. Not to possess any weapons throughout the term of supervision. Must have prior approval to associate with any persons convicted of a felony or anyone on PMP, not to have any contact with anyone in the correctional institution unless specific written permission has been granted, not to consume alcohol beverages whatsoever to excess, shall not possess, have access to, or under your control any type of weapon, not to use, purchase, possess any illegal drugs or prescription drugs unless first prescribed by a licensed medical professional. Looks like that's it for that one. As far as the rest is clear, NCIC local. 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
1: Copy, and so far cooperating, not violating, and just stand by on the rest for now.
10: 10-4, and the priors will be pending with record.
5: Male on the 3-4 side of the room, I'm trying to handle now.
11: Hey, Donald, front
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11: door.
12: Why
13: are they running? I'll see your workers in now.
5: I three, copy.
7: Definitely to me for NCIC.
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7: Send all these

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0: Apollo 31, I couldn't find anything really on Sandy. The only thing I could find was that Sandy Christine Vendetti. I did run her with the Vendetti last name and her alias on her 27 out of California, Sandy Christine Cook. Still the same information popping up. I only have the descriptors on Sandy Vendetti's 27 out of California as female, 5'6", 120, brown hair, hazel eyes. That 27's expired. I don't have any tattoos. I couldn't find her in locals, so I couldn't really get any tattoos on her at all.
1: Washington 31, can you try that with the first name of Vendra, Bam, Adam, Nora, David, Robert, Adam, middle of Lee, Lincoln, Edward, Edward.
0: Abram, do you want me to run her with which last name? The original last name of Case or Vendetti or Cook?
1: Case, Charles Adams, Sam Edward, DOB 06-03-1972.
2: Hey, Abram. Watch out, 10-1, she should be out of California.
0: 10-4, I'll run around California and Nevada and see if I have anything come up.
2: Thanks.
3: I'm Hodges. Well, I'm Hodges. It's going to be 10-4.
4: Notes. You know, engine 5.
3: Engine 5.
4: We're ready to cap up in here.
3: Copy.
4: We trust the T12 23.
3: Trust the 12.
0: Okay, I did find her out of California. Sandra Lee Case, descriptors female, 5'9", 157, brown hair, brown eyes. Has an ID card only. Her 27 is not valid. Negative match Nevada or California. So as of right now, she's clear. You're welcome, 6L34. Go ahead with your subject.
1: Master Panetta, he called Adam, Sam, Sam, Ida, Nora, Edward, Lincoln, Lincoln, Ida, first of Donald, Common, date of birth is 04-14-50, Nevada, OLN 32005141641, WN.
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0: Thank you.
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5: R. Robert, male employee advised that a female told the RP that she was robbed, but then she went outside to speak with her dad, so we don't have very much information. We're still trying to get further, but start towards 1633 Prater Way.
1: Sending on. Sparks, 26123.
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2: Affirm, 1060 about domestic.
3: Yeah.
4: Yep.
3: I was able to find a stay away order and an active TPO against him.
4: Perfect, thank you.
1: Sound 111, the RP didn't really have any further information other than the female who alleged that this occurred currently lives across the street. She didn't appear injured. She's now across the street arguing with a WFA. The female that's alleging the robbery is a WFA, 24 to 25 years old, 5'5", black hair, medium build, wearing a multicolored top and black pants.
5: Movement in the vehicles or the RV.
6: The police says no one should be moving in the back, but still an unknown.
5: Copy. The gate on the 2-3 corner of the yard is partially open.
7: You're on 234, it's a central call, and you don't have any units available to cover him.
4: Copy, so much.
8: Yeah, 12-214. RTF here, where is he?
7: Sure, North 234 and Route 2. Can't tell us 4th Street for the Maverick, and looks like Rums is going to be staged. It's an aggressive male that is also possibly unconscious. Can't tell us 4th.
8: Copy, interrupt.
4: Yeah, until you copy, and I'm looking at the message.
9: Up in front of, we'll go Incline Beach on Charles Frank. 444 7 John Nora, code 4. Hey, friend.
3: Thank you.
5: We got North 54, good description for the mail.
7: Maybe because the camera's a medical. We don't have a description for him other than V58. And Cameron is a 58-year-old female. So I don't know if the female is going to be the unconscious one, or maybe the male is the aggressive one, but no description.
5: That's 12-23.
7: No, 2-34.
4: Yeah, Sam, 2-8, I'm going to call back on 574 if you're not landline anymore. See if emulsion is an option for that one.
7: No longer landline.

0: sorry, 1097 info. Your subject is coming back clear, valid class M and C. It does appear that he's a tier one sex offender for statutory sexual seduction, which is a felony. Per DPS, they did advise, there's a note in locals as of February 15, 24, subject is no longer required to register for sex offense for the statutory rape.
1: Copy, thank you.
0: You're welcome. Please send me one more shot.
1: Sir, I'm wrong, John.
2: Okay.
1: That 574 just talked to therapy. It was not physical. It's probably going to be a mental health thing. And he's willing to talk to most. You have most calls.
2: So for most calls, honey.
0: So we checked the CAC. They're not able to pull a California 27 photo. They said that the deputy can reach out to California Dispatch Agency on own behalf and see if they could assist and submit through a California DMV.
2: Have we noted any unit that has a pry bar or crowbar advised?
1: Minnenora 232. One bar.
2: Minnenora 232, Temper. And I'm sorry, I'm going to log you out and put you out of station.
1: Yeah, thank you. And we have an engine 21.
2: Have a 232, copy. Contact version 4.
1: Yeah, copy.
0: Contact.
3: 431 mile marker 4, 9 Nora, Ida Frank, 837 California on a black Jeep.
0: Copy, code 4 is Army 17.
1: Negative.
0: Pepper, Charles, 214, I can shoot tonight.
1: 214, I copy. Nora, 232, the heading miles was 14.4.
2: Nora, 232.
4: 77, I'll be out with 76.
2: Charles, 213, switch to shirt, please, Charles, 213.
5: RPD banner.
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4: 216, I'll be clearing here shortly. I'll handle that.
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0: third mill, Francisco, no further, still in bedroom, Benito side. Go.
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0: Roger that. Stand by.
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3: The deputy did make a comment that he hoped that the juvenile didn't take any drugs. They did state that they would call back if we are needed.
4: Copy that. Thank you for the update.
3: You're welcome.
1: Watch 6-34. 6-34. 47, I'm parked with 823, yellow 11, Nevada, on a red Kia.
3: Can you 10-9 the location for me?
1: 427 in parked.

0: called it, everyone else is on. It is confirmed that the front passenger of my vehicle texted 911, and she has taken full ownership of the text messages. There's no active disturbance at the title address.
1: New information arose.
2: Hi, Scott.

0: say to you now?
1: 577.
0: Affirm.
1: Yeah, we'll take that as priority over 538.
0: Sim City. And just next to your house here.
1: Stand by.
0: So far.

0: case number yet?
1: It's going to be 13719.
0: Thank you so much. Sorry for the confusion.
1: No problem.
2: Green Charles 260.
1: Charles 260.
2: At reference stack 451, I think I made a hasty decision on that one. Let's go ahead and have them immediately come out and pick those things up and kind of forgetting about all the change inside those things.
1: They told me immediately, absolutely now again.
2: Send that call to me, please.
1: That's right.
0: I'm not 23
1: the call. Which security room
0: are they holding the subject
3: at?
1: Holding room?
0: I copy, thank you.
1: Hey, Charles 23.
3: Sorry, I don't know if I advise you, but not arresting anymore if you want to advise PNP.
1: She's already resending the PPCN.

0: clear, 7275.
1: 7275.
0: Yeah, what's that, sir?
1: They were advised before. I'll call them and find out where they are.

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1: Engine 5.
0: Last name is going to be two names with the same name. First one's going to be Rodriguez, Robert Ocean, David, Robert, Ida, George, Union, Edward, Zebra. Second one's also Robert Ocean, David, Robert, Ida, George, Union, Edward, Zebra. First up phonetically, Robert, Edward, Ida, Nora, Ida, Edward, Robert. Date of birth is 04-16-87, Nevada, OLN 1607-510893, HMA. Copy that.
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0: Yes, starting direct.
1: Thanks.

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1: 45's copy. 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

0: 11, go ahead.
1: First subject's going to be Lost of Rio, first of Francisco, Tom Robert Union, John Ida, Lincoln Ocean. First is Frank Robert Adam, Nora Charles, Ida Sam, Charles Ocean. Date of birth 12-3-1982, social 560-81-1057. Right, second.
0: And go ahead at second.
1: Last of Cruz, first of Martin, Charles Robert, Union Zebra. First is Mary Adam Robert, Tom Ida Nora. Date of birth 10-15-1974, social 552-4158.

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0: Will you place us out of service for a community assistance job?
1: Do you have a location for me?
0: Yeah, we're on the Sierra Street Bridge at the river and Battalion 1 knows.
1: How far?
2: Vehicle 2, AITC.
1: No, I see you fine.
3: Go ahead.
4: I have copied that call and I'm logging on now to start that way.
3: Tampa.
1: Charles, 217 North, State Fort Arena.
3: 217. 34.
1: Charles, 217 North, State Fort, it's me 556 Vine Street for 1096 subject. It's me 556 Vine Street.
3: Copy that around.
4: Washoe 2005, 10-8 site.
2: Reno, K-9, 14.
1: I'm 14.
2: Thank you. I'd like to be fine. I just want to be able to move.
1: No, is this okay?
2: We both have the time. I'm going to try to see if we can have a move.
1: We're not talking about the 21, 216, 10-16.

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1: No, I'm Charles 3 Cooper from Charles 10 2, can you intervene back up in?
2: Back up in.
3: Welcome, house 3, you infirmary. Reno, most part.
2: Most part.
3: Information resources were provided, Lieutenant.
1: That's fine.
0: Here, Charles, 23-23.
2: Traffic contact, 63 on street.
3: Adam Lincoln Edward, X-ray Ida Sam. Date of birth is 3-9-98. No further on her.
2: Heifer.
0: Yeah.
1: Spec 599 for your welfare check of 5 or 6 year old juvenile.
0: Same pen alert.
1: Heifer.
0: Yep, that's relevant.
1: Sam 3.

0: California, nothing out of Nevada. He's clear, expired California, 27 descriptors, white male, 5'11", 150, brown hair, brown eyes. Address 243 Costa Drive per locals. He has a tattoo on his left arm of a tribal upper arm. Martin, expired California, 27, has a middle name of Victor. He's clear. I did find an OLN in locals out of Nevada, so I ran him out of Nevada. I have descriptors of 6'2", 230, black hair, brown eyes, and he's coming back as clear as well.
1: 10-4, thank you, Washoe.

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1: Can you triple add both parties for 1016, please?
0: Yes, sir.
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1: 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That's not from us.
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0: 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Respond to 22 North Sierra Street, Unit 108.
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0: My partner listened back. The juvenile did get 146, and I'm not finding any history, but the dad didn't confirm the apartment when we talked to him.
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1: We'll take runs up for illegal, please. 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
2: Number, do you have an ATOS?
1: So, what needs one?
2: Trevor.

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2: Cross 2177, go ahead.
1: Okay, I'm not going to pronounce these names because I'm not very good. Last name is going to be seeing it's Sam Ida Nora George Henry. First name, Young Adam David William Ida Nora David Edward Robert. Date of birth, July 26, 1999. Social is going to be
2: 7214700089. Copy, thank you.
3: Sam 296.
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5: 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This is the crossing.
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2: Tasman.
1: 17, right?
2: Things just have a TPO on CDIS has not been served. Tragic parties last of. And I'm going to be spelling these names too. Last name is phonetically King Adam Henry Lincoln Ocean Nora. First of phonetically Adam John Mary Edward Robert Sam Ida Nora George Henry. It's going to be clear on NCIC and no match on local.
1: Copy that. I'll be server 3.
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0: Hey, Tony. 232, NAR 234, and take it south to 37900 Grant Drive. 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
4: Row 1, south of the GM doors. 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Ford F-150 with a husky inside. Windows are slightly open, but the vehicle's off and unknown how long it's been on scene. 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
5: Charles 214.
6: Charles 214. That's Steve. Tampa is J4 to the first back 546. I'll be coming.
5: Sam 293 right now checking code 4.

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1: Copy. REMS are not answering. 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
1: Confirm a unit's en route.
0: That's affirmed.
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0: Hola, tengo amiga. 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
0: Sam 21.
1: Yeah, no, 232. 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And no answer on the phone, so I'll be subtract Graham with you, maybe.
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0: Two things, reference back number 551 of the suicidal subject being canceled earlier. Rooms is now requesting us for psychication. And then stack 603 is a major character who is requesting you take a look at. It doesn't arise. I can check.
1: Please, thank you.
0: And looks like they're staged now.
1: Copy. We'll review and advise.
0: Thank you.

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2: Reno Adam 730. For 551, Remsa is going to have to go alone. If they need cover after they're 23, then we'll respond to them.
1: Adam 730, comfort.
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1: the
0: address for Charles
1: 24.
0: 401 7th Street, apartment 7, I'll be 23.
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4: Brush 8, Brush 7, Safety Officer, Command Channel Frequency Assignment, Brush Fire, Response Southbound 395 and Lemon Drive, District 9, Battalion 1, Battalion 3, Engine 9, Engine 10, Brush 8, Brush 7, Safety Officer, Response Southbound 395 and Lemon Drive.
5: Reno Sam, 280, call on Pine Haven can probably get done with one, so we can secure somebody off that.
1: Sam, 2 copy. And I do have 2 units, and that's about 1016 now, I'm sure.
5: It's okay, we could use the bodies for future calls.
3: 10-4. Sam, 2 copy.
6: Madam, I'm going to copy. I can continue. I'm only 2 minutes away.
0: Copy,
3: over here, Ronald 7-5. Driver's Hispanic female, tailgating, traveling at higher speed, passing on WL, Tech 640, Professor Washington.
7: Regiment 44, Battalion 40, Wildland Fire, at US 395 and Lemon Drive, Apartment 8K, southbound.
3: NHP responding for a brush fire southbound 3-5 at Lemon, just for 43.
0: In here.
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1: 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Adam 730, can you try one this flash, please?
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3: 141, Robert 35. Tougher.
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4: Reno Charles 17.
1: Charles 17.
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1: The N1.
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1: That's fine.
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3: About a 952, yellow 61. Can we run the RO of the first plate I ran? I'm thinking this was likely a 55 and they took off on foot.

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3: 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You'll be able to hit it here at Engine 44. 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
4: Both units, transfer.
5: Okay, okay.
2: 4219, and RP is continuing to be cooperative.
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7: Sitting Hill, right, renowned. 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
2: Here's your silver.
5: Super great to have you tonight. Confirm that was related to the Zion call.
8: Vantage Way, engine 6 is on scene. We have approximately 1,800 square foot, two-story wood frame structure. Occupants are outside. Garage is open. We'll be on investigating. This will be Vantage Command. Captain Schuler in command. Command will be mobile at this time.
7: This is the entrance, main entrance for Renown. Do you call security? Have a meeting out here.
5: Yeah.
8: Command. Engine 44 is on scene.
3: Yeah, I copy. Go ahead and take the left flank.
4: Runner 340, can show me tank, please.
5: No, 340.
9: He walked away to try to get better cell reception. It's pretty hard to understand, but he said his vehicle wasn't drivable, and he should be en route back to the scene of the accident on foot, wearing a gray tank top, cut off jean shorts.
4: 10-4. Myself and Floyd are going to have a J1X on board the Curtis Transport to an address on the King's Road. I'll see that for you when I get there. 30 miles, you can do.
8: We're on their freeway. Do you want us to come to Engine 9 or go help Engine 44 in the neighborhood?
5: Over to you.
4: Charles 632. We can keep it at 3. Stay with the sister.
5: Just confirm for the ADW, sorry.
4: Yes, for 632. Probably just separated.
5: Copy, thank you.
0: Union, Lincoln, Frank, Frank. First of Jennifer, common spelling. Her date of birth is 11/9/56.
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2: Got it. I'm on Block 4 to 150.
1: Sure. 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
4: B 1041, P number 5301. I'll be en route from PAR to Lakes Crossing with J4 only.
5: Charles 260, first set, 651, do you have ZAP certifies on it?
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0: Squad 1, for shortness of breath, it's going to be at 1661 East 6th Street, number 163, EZN. 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
4: 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Respond 1661 East 6th Street, Unit 163.
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0: saying that they're already trying to answer and it's going to come. We have attempted to call back in no map. Me, Sierra 15.
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0: No, Jeopardy.
1: For that call, they just called me back. It's accidental. We can't cancel.
0: Happy, thank you. No, R 234 and R 224, I'll show you both for me.
1: 34, copy, thanks, sir.
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3: The one is at the intersection of Arlington and California. We have nothing showing in the area. We do have Engine 5 on scene with us. 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This will be Arlington Command, Captain Madison Command.
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3: Yeah, and I'm not, Battalion 1, Engine 5, I'm not finding a, building with caution tape on it that matches the description. No smoke, no fire seen in the area.
5: Negative. It looks like this, it's smoke coming from the main entrance on the first floor, and that's all I have at this time.
3: Engine 5, command.
1: Hey, go ahead.
3: Hey, we're going to do a circle around this way here and just check it out again. If you guys want to head the opposite way going northbound and west.
1: Yeah, we're already doing that. I'm going to come around, go through the intersection again, and send northbound.
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1: Command, Ladder 3, we're pulling up on scene. We're going to go eastbound on California. We'll do a loop around, take a look.
3: 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Sounds great.
7: Yeah, I'm going through the hills trying to find a park.
0: Charles, 2 and 6. Can you switch back to green for a moment? Charles, 2 and 6, back to green.
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8: Adam Nora, field is 1217 of 84, social 553-83-7385.
11: Just be advised, I do have one enemy.
0: Really got it. I copy. If you can switch back to green for just a moment, please. No. Oh, hold on. One green. Trustee, I just got a medical spectrum sign. It's at Miller and Renown Regional. It's a subject slumped over in the wheelchair, possibly unconscious. Is that related to your past, your previous one?
12: Okay.
0: Perfect. Thank you. You can push back to you.
12: Renown
0: 1627.
12: I'm
0: pushing
12: yellow.
0: Town 327.
3: Please break, Battalion 1, if you copy the traffic, it's recommended downgrade.
0: And this is your discretion.
2: 1-3, I'm about to get on to the highway.
13: And then
9: 213, I'm having a hard time hearing you guys.
10: I've got a tow unit in route 213, just advised that he was getting on the freeway. Just try to see if you're going to be closer.
9: Holding on,
10: but
9: I can continue. No issue.
10: Charles 213, I'll show you to me.
11: Okay, copy. Thanks.
10: Charles 23.
12: Permit which expired back in 2023.
9: Copy, thank you.
12: You're welcome. Being around and then saying, effing whore is all she is. No one responded to the line. 105, reservation.
3: For 43, there's a history of a Don P5 and a half Frank that lives there.
12: 10-4-2, Mr. Starts on cover.
13: Front wheel drive.
3: We're going to go ahead and clear. 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Okay. 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Clear assignment complete.
12: Engine 45. There's a name, Master Ortega, first of Armando, and there's another male herd in background, and we're no longer landline.
3: I'm
12: 1060.
3: Washer 6134 for further. There's also another male occupant there that's not law enforcement friendly.
12: Copy. Are you going to be sitting back?
3: Of show engine 42 complete.
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3: Go.
10: 1450, air loud number 1114. Good air loud for Wilson.

0: her last name is last in case, first in Megan.
1: That also checks out. We're finding her in locals as Megan Robinson, but she has aliases as Megan Robinson hyphen case. But we're confirming the tattoos match, so please confirm everything. She also has a local, according to booking, she has a local warrant, Mr. Warrant out of Clark's justice, too.
0: I did have a warrant come up with the name of a different spelling, Mary Adam John Adam Nora Robinson hyphen case. It does show a tattoo on the right wrist of a J and a J that is coming out of Sparks Justice Court. It was for criminal contempt and battery, and it was for a failure to comply. So it's a different spelling, but the social does match as well on that warrant.
2: Sparks Individual, did you have a chance to contact inside? I believe this is the address that was having trouble with us a couple days.
3: We don't have an inside phone number.
2: Have it out. We'll go check it out.
4: Sam 283.
2: Assist, you can cancel 75. I can be en route to that accident.
5: Sam 275, copy.
6: Hey, copy.

0: Venus Jam 293 SAS and route was 75.
1: Actually, Sam 293, Sam 275, party left, Sam 63, party.
0: Patrick.
1: Sam's ready for information, entering off the Home Depot near the entrance 1001 Steamboat. Reference an unattended child standing alone and has been seen for the last 20 minutes. Appears to be a black male juvenile, approximately 8 years, unknown color t-shirt and shorts, possibly lost. Reporting party was a passerby. Home Depot near the entrance 1001 Steamboat.
0: Patrick. 280 copy. And is route there able to make it there and get eyes on first?
1: I will check.
0: And can we check with Home Depot loss prevention if they can help us too?
1: Step 4.
2: I was just waiting for a chance to camp. I'm already airborne.
1: After one.
3: Mike Kenny has 2 in route. Sensor?
4: They're saying it was accidental.
3: Copy.
2: Here's your normal traffic.
5: 10-4 to me.
4: Washington 6134, can you get a 2729?
3: Hey, from standby, I'm working on Don's and then Ward.
4: Copy.
3: Thank you.
6: When you have a second, go ahead and spin around and come back down this direction for me.
4: 13 copies.
5: Charles 217, go ahead with the name.
7: Last name is Murphy, it's Mary Union Robert, Paul Henry Yellow. First name is Keenan, it's King Edward, Edward, Nora Adam. Date of birth 12-16-87, and socials 989-78-5479.
5: Affirmative,
7: but thank you. I'll be standing by.
3: That's fine.
8: We have an ETA for traffic control, RPD.
3: Still currently en route. Just checking the location. Looks like I have one officer that's on South Virginia now.

0: Victor 1, John 8, 4.
1: Unknown color motorcycle with an unknown plate traveling at a high rate of speed and a speed of pace spec 606 or further from the plate.
2: As far as CARES campus, so it looks like it was reported. I can attach it to your call if you'd like.
0: Yes, again, what is the case number and what time was that hail?
2: Case number is 13702. That's 13702. And Charles 150 got the hail at 0329.
3: Hey, I'm over at 4th and Vine now, getting ready to pull in the parking lot. If you want to come from the west side, park on that side, let me know when you're there and we'll do a walk.
4: Copy, I'm at 4th and Arlington right now.
3: Cool, let me know when you pull in the parking lot and we'll begin.
4: Copy.
5: Clear fuel out of car.
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0: Station 8, the tie 2 is aware, we gotta do equipment swap.
1: Engine 3.
6: Now, this check did not see a juvenile on attendance.
7: Neither does it.
8: 7-5.
7: I have to run ETCRP.
6: What? 236 West Liberty, number B Boy, unnamed department. So we have a 1037 circumstances. RP is walking by near this location and can see a white male, 46 foot medium build with no shirt, or no color shorts, with his hand mangled. There's blood all over the porch and the side of the residence. Unknown what happened.
9: Yeah.
6: RP seen the subject enter this location and then heard a thud and thinks the subject possibly has now passed out. 236 West Liberty, number B Boy, with Remsen fire.
10: One, Sparks Fire Main Assignment, Medical Emergency. Two, 200 North McCarran Boulevard, Sierra Sid Sparks Talk.
6: Negative, they were just advised, so fire's still en route and Rems, I'm sure, is not on scene yet, but I can call that. Code 3, Charles, 260 copy.
8: That's 260 copy, too close to 260.
6: Copy, and it's 3-4 going, code 3, 224, I think I heard him incorrectly, so I'll show you tonight again. And closest to you can go, code 3.
3: Yeah, Avery.
1: Thank you.
6: Alright,
8: I'll get it. Right. 236, I can replace this dead unit. Tell their code 4, I'll be sure to do that.
6: No, 246, I think it was actually 34 and I heard incorrectly. I've said 10-8, so.
8: I got it, I'll be saying it.
6: 4-6, 10-8.
3: Most likely related to the South Coast, so hold that for now so we can tie it together.
1: Name your taxi, referencing the kidnapping.
11: Confirmed.
1: 10-4, thank you.
11: The zone of operation, the identification of Sandy Case.
1: Miss Sandy, got it. Okay, so she gave a false name and was the one texting about the kidnapping. A
11: confirm, and then there's additional felony charges as well. Can I log one in the call, please?
6: 10-3-5.

0: 231-63 then. On a Buick, 2 George 4, William Sam 5, 2 John 3, 311-539-36.
1: Sam 293.
2: Four three stack, and 7 0 is all.

0: And can you mark this as a false fire alarm, please?
1: Five.
2: Yeah, go ahead.
1: PD looks like they just smudged on scene with RIMSA.
2: Copy. We're about 2 hours.
3: Roster 1.
4: I'll call Bravo. LP said last scene at one of the signals going into Home Depot. So far, I'm still UTL over the area.
3: So far. And since we're here. So, who was your request to respond at check the area?
5: The Frank unit. I'm the Frank unit. Help for officers find them.
3: I got.
6: All of these units are 236 A, B, C, D, E, F, G.
5: I copy.
3: 345, switch to yellow.
0: Someone else only that.
7: California DL number is going to be Edward 119-4120.
1: Canal 14, so far. General Burglary at 1242. Key holder list was exhausted. 515.
3: No answer to the door.
5: 60, the RP is confirming that it's C as in boy.
3: Copy.
6: So they only on the home team with it.
3: You guys want the channel for 4th entry?
6: Yeah.
3: I'm very close to killing the channel.
1: PD, it looks like they're going to force entry right now. They're advising it's possibly number B-Boy. 236, B-Boy.
2: Copy. We'll bring our irons over to them. I'm on scene.
1: Internet.
3: Yeah, 293.
5: Seven, five, traffic.
3: CM
1: 275.
3: Not requesting assistance. Fire said they're going to bring irons over. Do you guys need that?
6: Yeah, door open. Come on, sit on the. Be no Frank 465, switching to yellow.
1: Get route to the green call, I mean the yellow call. Copy the child call, 1001 Steamboat. So per on probation for the Don's Party Don's Party 5 arrest per their officer, and let me pull up the warrant so it looks like it's confirmed. Warrant is confirmed for Megan Robinson. I have an original case number of 25-4367. It was out of Sparks Justice Court for failure to comply. Original charges battery. Bail is $2,500 cash and abstracts in route.
6: Copy, thank you so much. And can we get another case number for that warrant, please?
1: Hey, Fem, is it going to be the SJC warrant?
6: Hey, Fem.
1: It's going to be 3926-3926.
6: Thanks for all your help.
1: You're welcome. Good job, guys.
8: We'll start this way. We have an adult male having a seizure on the ground.
1: Is that related to what you're on?
8: Excuse me?
1: Just confirming if it's related or I was just going to make a separate call.
8: Completely unrelated.
9: Charles, 21774.
7: All right, copy that. Thank you. I'll be switching back.
9: 10-4.
6: Copy out. Yeah, we're so far, Kurt Ford is working on medical. Okay, that released you.
10: Hey.
9: Back open, Reno Clear.
6: Flynn, 220.
11: Yeah, dark skin, dark hair, shorts. He was wearing a red hoodie sweater, but probably not since it's hot.

0: Charles 260. Assuming that's a 242 West Liberty. Got a flood on the sidewalk here. I'll be checking with the business.
1: Traffic, thank you.
2: 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We got one detained for now. We're trying to get.
3: 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It's coming back clear and valid.
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2: 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Robert Union, Ida Zebra, first of Henry, Ida Lincoln, Charles, Ida Adams, Sam, DOB 09-1196, Owen 020-775-2078, break for a second.
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2: 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Of course, it's going to be Nora Union, Nora Ocean Edward Zebra.
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0: Bad to 3, you can stand down, we'll handle.
2: They copy things, you break, yeah, you should go.
1: And that was Ladder 3 available.

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1: Into 37th quarters.
0: TM dispatch into 44th quarters.
1: Into 44th quarters.

0: for a 248. Stand by just one. Let me verify if it's been ran or not.
1: Copy.
2: RP's third party advising his friend called, advising the neighbor was shot in the head and is on his way to an unknown hospital. Suspects are possibly still at this residence. They also have a trouble unknown loop in any 7th or unknown trailer. For that, RP advising he's en route to his son, but his son stated he is dying. Hopefully more to follow.
3: I heard one for the sound up.
1: Real Charles 217.
4: Charles 217.
1: Can you show me 23600 Sutro for a follow up and it will be related?
4: Charles 217.
2: RP on the BDW advising their neighbor is a glass of Rhoda, first of one. There's a phone number in the call. RP for the trouble unknown at 5793 Lupin has no further at this time. And advising possible address is 5790 Lupin.
5: Attempt
6: to contact.
5: 4-2-0.
2: 4-2-0. Watch out, Hawk 4.
5: Morning, 1041, P5026 and 3431, send the unit for training. No, get around.
2: No suspect information at this time. Our second RP is not en route, unknown location of the 1032. Neighbor drives a white Ram pickup.
7: B12, can I get a case number, please?
8: Charles 212, case number is 13724, repeating 13724 for the 1016.
7: Thank you.
8: Stand by, go ahead with number one.
5: First is going to be on a female, last of McCory Adams. That's Mary Adam Charles Robert Ocean Robert Ida Edward Space Adam David Adam Mary Sam. First is going to be Kellen King Edward Lincoln Lincoln Adam Nora. Date of birth is going to be 3/25/84. DL is going to be 08053367-03 Nevada.
8: Sorry about that. I lost my place on the... Oh, well, I can't tell.
5: Affirm. You said that DO on correct?
8: Affirmative.
5: 08053367-03.
8: Step for number two.
5: Number two is going to be a male. Last is going to be Long. Lincoln, Ocean, Nora, George. First is going to be Jack. John Adam Charles King. Date of birth is going to be 4/3/89. DL is going to be 140-226-7973, Nevada.
8: Charles 213, temporary.
5: William Charles 213, can I also get code 9 for any prior domestics on both, please?
8: Charles 213, temporary.
3: Reno Town 327, can we get a car front end damage not drivable, or tow for a car front end damage not drivable?
4: I'd like this possibly as many counties call that occurred on in Sun Valley. They have a related stack.
5: 20.
3: Five and route stack 677.
5: Transport 31.
8: Transport 31.
7: Can you put in the area of that right now?
8: And just confirm your batch number is 130790. You're covered a little bit.
7: 13479.
8: 13479. And in reference to BDW, is that correct?
7: Yes, ma'am.
6: What the uncle here is saying, his nephew is in a white truck, so that's a match.
3: 9131, the RP said it was west of that address in the call.
6: That's what I'm trying to figure out. Let's focus on the house first. Looks like the front door is open. The uncle confirms that this is his nephew's home. We'll focus on 5793 first, and secondary will be everything else. Break. Hawk, are you up?
9: Affirm.
6: Anything in the back or over the target residence?
9: Nothing seen in the yard. I'm going to position side look at the front door right now.
6: As soon as you guys get here, we're going in, so let's go.
3: Copy, we're about 2 out.
5: Hey, 123.
6: Unknown suspect info. There's a lot of conflicting.
10: He does have a channel, but he is tenant. Most likely, he's executive.
7: That's renowned for the BCW.
8: Can I proceed?
10: We'll just keep the channel for a few minutes, please.
8: If you need additional drone coverage or just any coverage for calls.
3: The shooting occurred and where or who the suspect is.
8: Go ahead.
11: When you guys get a chance, can we check on the ETA for the toes?
8: Both of them?
11: Yeah, if you have time.
8: Over.
10: Okay.
3: Start somebody to secure the door that we booted, please.
8: Looks like
6: the RP is 96. And inside
8: talking with staff now. 320
10: out of renown. X-ray
8: 20. Negative X-ray scene. Copy that,
10: thank you.
8: Cannon 14, X-ray scene as well. Not your friend.

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1: I'm sorry, I don't even know what time I'm here for.
0: Pepper.
2: K914, it is.

0: for the one that needs to be towed, do you have the plate of which one so I can get the bin for the tow thing?
1: It could be the California plate.
0: Definitely, thank you.
2: Charles 217, that line drive call that you were just on follow-up related to, is that RPF?
3: Negative. They've already reported this.
2: Can I follow clear with info?
3: Very good, thank you.
2: Charles 217.

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1: Later.
0: You got it.
1: Yeah, Rita Nora, 232, sounds like Bird's about to land right now. Bird's ready on the phone.
0: Copy, Bird is about to land.

0: 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Are you going for the assignment everyone else is there for, or are you following your J3 with R248 from your suspicious circumstances?
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2: Flight UNR15618 comes subplated to UNR17749. That plate is clear, but it's suspended, effective 6/23/16 on a 97 Toyota pickup. Our Los Astoriano Hyphen Martinez vs. Emanuela. 5793 Lupin Drive is the address.
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2: 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And engine number 46, just be advised of the cats on scene.
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4: Good morning.
1: 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I
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7: Raptor 3, I'll be 10-8, I'll be en route to that then.
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0: 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It's clear at 1554.
1: Should be 23600 North Wells of an extra mile. A couple of other ones that want to get rid of.
2: 10. Morning. I have you on. How are you?
1: I'll check and advise.

0: for a medical temperature in Lanesburg. It's clear 1554.
1: 723-600, North Wells, an extra mile. A couple of on-ones that want to get rid of.
2: 10.
1: Morning.
2: I have you on
1: camera
2: if you want.
1: I'll check and advise.
2: Yep.
3: Medic 45 in quarters.
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0: 41's up.
1: Engine 41. Okay, so Juan is clear 29. In locals, it says to please contact Detective Fitzmeyer if subject is in custody. And there's a phone number for her, I assume, not the sergeant. He's also an EF for possession of firearm and robbery, address 1095 East Street, number 8, Adam, as of 10/7/14. Physical 6 foot, 198, black and brown, tattoo on his left arm of a joker and a cross, and on his back of his last name, Rodarte. He has a history of CCW. I can give you more tattoos if you need them. And he has a revoked Nevada 27 if you care.
0: Love copies. That's a match.

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1: We're probably going to be tied up on this runway for a bit.
0: 5, 10, 8, are you on the chow call or on Frank Brother 5's runway?
1: I'll be 10-8, but the units on the runaway and the child car are probably going to be on it for a little bit.
0: I copy, thank you. Looks like Sergeant Wozniak just canceled briefing, so hopefully soon it will come out soon.
1: Hopefully.

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1: Last is going to be Smith, common spelling. First to meet Devin, David Edward Victor Adonora. Vehicle's going to be 220 of 94. DL is going to be 08-03-63-5853 in Nevada.
2: First, is that a male or female?
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2: Temper.

0: Smith is clear at CICC. This local checking code 4.
1: Good
0: morning.
2: Yeah.
0: On Stuart.
2: Sure, try again.
1: I just say 293.
2: Sure, try again.
1: Just out last, and he's showing me in the area of Mira Loma Park, looking for the juvenile for frame 35.
2: Over.
3: Park in a wheelchair, advice.
4: 35. I didn't catch the last. What was the information on my call?
5: Sam, 23 is going to look for your juvenile at Mira Loma Park.
2: Copy, thanks.
1: We are in for the GA. Hope you can get it back on 7.
2: Temper.
6: Frame
2: 435.
6: Frame 435. Yes, it's got some information. I'm supposed to call me. I'll be on for that. Hey, from I think this is Amy.
2: Temper.
1: J3. Copy.
2: The juvenile may be on Veterans Parkway.
1: Okay.
4: 11, sir.
1: Go for 11.
4: I emailed you a picture of where her phone's being because she doesn't know her apartment number, but she was going to leave the front door open. I copy in quarters.
7: Back and tell them to cancel. The homeowner doesn't want to pay, I guess, and will secure themselves.
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1: Last is going to be Marks, Mary, Adam, Robert, King, Sam. First is going to be Ronald, Robert, Ocean, Nora, Adam, Lincoln, David. Date of birth is going to be 5/5/88. And with a driver's license of 08023984-46, Nevada.
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2: Battalion 3 to gold.
1: 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Also advised that his stomach is hurting and has gained 10 pounds overnight. His face is also swelling, and this has been occurring for over a month.
3: Mark is showing to be the adverse party in a protection order that is now expired. 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
0: Dispatch just advised single caller, only one person affected, and possible mental health issues. We're on, arriving on scene now. Do you want to hold back hazmat until we make a determination that we need them?
2: 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I just advised dispatch on red. We can release all units with the exception of engine 13, and give us a call back if you need us.
0: 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We're on scene, and I'll switch back to red and not take command.
2: 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Engine 13 on scene, going back to red. 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

0: Green, that is Charles 317, code 4.
1: Charles 317,
2: he is possibly at apartment 433.
3: Copy, 433.
1: Grease, or the I'm sorry, I'm seeing 650 South Virginia for the summer.
0: What I think?
3: Reno, is that traffic for squad?
2: Affirm. I have a subject who's bleeding at line and 4th on 4th Street in front of Quinsera Hall.
0: Reno, stand 374.
1: Transit 10-4.
0: Good morning, 10-41. Can you show me at the station waiting for my car?
1: Okay, fine.
3: Reno, Charles 317, 10-8.
2: Charles 317.
4: This is 10-392, 10-41, good morning. I'll be in line for that accident. You can keep right 286.
1: I'm sorry, cancel one or cancel one?
4: Oh, I'm 4B, join me in just a minute.
1: Kind of San Francisco, San Francisco, Shreve, we'll see.
5: Thank you, and I have a citizen
1: now, and
4: 6 copy, thank you.
1: San Francisco. Sam, 293, we're going to change the four letters.
2: And the patient is in at number 433. The smell is coming from number 333.
3: Copy
0: all. One for now.
1: Copy. 10-3-6-10-6-3.
5: Thank you.
1: I'm sure you're following Sam Chady at our runway 2066 for any minutes.
5: Yeah.
4: I'll just want to be healing south of it.
1: I'll see 50.

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0: 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Can also get the north gate.
2: 211, same traffic. 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
1: Morning,
2: Rapid 41 today. 933,
1: good morning. Charles 313, good afternoon,
2: 1041 today. Charles 313, good afternoon. We got
1: Charles
2: 214.
1: Charles 2-4. That's it. Show me out to the corporate. Charles
0: 2-4, copy, 9-4. Hey, Nora, 325, good morning, 10-41 today.
1: Nora, 325, morning.

0: 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Good night.
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0: Central Cole, 1042. Good night.
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2: We have no medical here. We don't need an ambulance. Can you send me one RPD unit, code 2, just to talk to the resident?
3: 10-4, copy, code 2.
4: Resident, have I lost her?
5: Charles 07.
0: Reno, Charles 312, 1041, good morning. I'll be around 212.
1: It looks like it might be valid. I'm trying to figure that out.
6: It's 10-4. And I'm sorry, was that for the California or Nevada plate?
1: It's going to be for a California plate.
5: Sorry, 247. 347, I'm sorry, you're fine.
7: Bill, I'm a park and Veterans Parkway, check negative. I'll be en route to Frank 435.
1: Just confirm we are going to the original location. 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
1: Charles 317. Charles 313 en route with Charles 315 to the outside agency, 2050 Market, 333, fire zone scene.

0: 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He has the rear plate.
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3: Sussex Beagle's leaving headed south, and the van has been dumped behind a white RV that was previously dumped. They're possibly headed to Taco Bell.
4: 91 there.
0: Urging them to hit him. Sierra 11.
5: Very well, Dr. 3, I can advise.
0: Dr. 3, you need 253 and 69 license, you with me?
5: We'll go that direction.
0: Copy, you continue. Central
4: 114. Charles 114.
6: Charles 114.
4: Can you show me out at RTC bus station trying to ATL the suspect in this vehicle? I think I just saw him.
6: Charles 114, copy. 312 and 316, can I show you both around to him?
4: 312 and 3. There, housing unit 2 is code 42677.
7: Copy, break. 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
1: 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Just was yelling at her. 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
2: 2-5. We're Roger 3 in the area.
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0: That's for copy.
1: That's for copy.
0: Charles 114.
1: Charles 114. Good evening, sir. Car canceled. I'm so far in the UCL, but 1063 is different.
0: Charles 323 and Paul, go ahead.
1: Either WMA or HMA wearing a bright blue basketball jersey.
0: Charles 114.
2: 770, that's a suspicious vehicle following the other one.
3: Negative, they're still following them. Did you want me to see if a Raptor was available to go see if this is occurring?
2: If they're available, if not, put me on the call. I'll start heading down that way. Do we advise them yet to head back to the station?
3: We did tell them to head back to the station. They're doing 55 and just got on the freeway. Still following.
2: Copy. I'll start heading that direction.
3: Temper.
4: Marine Raptor 1, what is the best location you just said?
3: I'm trying to get an exact location. They said they just got on the freeway. I don't know what entrance that is. Maybe Airway in 395 or 558.
4: Copy. I'll wait for an update to one.
1: Good. I'm at the old station, Sam. Traffic 12 now. Transport 31. Assistant last. Can you show me the main station, please?
0: Transport
5: 31. Clear Boca. I'll be around to Pine Haven.
0: Alright, 335. Straight into the accident. Car in Virginia. Looks like RP, who was not on scene, called and said that his father was probably the converse pedestrian, and the father was the pedestrian who called the RP to call us. And then the first update said it's two vehicles involved. One of them's going to be a blue Ford Bronco that was in traffic still. The other one's a dark blue 2018 Chevy Tahoe. Car in Virginia.
1: Leader
0: up with
1: the GLA and
0: Metro 1, start on the call on yellow. Copy, officer on City Way 7,
1: Coast Guard
0: Radio,
1: sir. Yes, thank you.
3: Roger. Vaxxer, it's an injury accident involving two vehicles, Kitsky and Vaxxer.
1: Control 316 detail today.
0: Charles 316. Charles 316, we got an accident. Kids, the ambassador, might start in the way, and I'll meet you next time for cover. Hello.
1: Three, 269, 258,
0: what's even tonight? 269, 253. Charles 312, fourth the record.

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5: 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Did I miss traffic or are you still in route?
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5: Engine 3.
0: Cascade is here, 179A.
7: It's 341, log on.
0: Here's one. This
7: is Motor Vehicle 2510, tonight, good morning.
0: Good morning.
7: And I have a ride along.
0: All right, 325 and 333, sounds like the stepfather to me last of Lee, first of Justin, and the mother's last of Lee, first of Emily. Her phone number is in the call. Parents are associated to an Orange Kia Soul. There is a 1032 in the residence not in play today. Juvenile should be in the office with the 11-month-old.
8: 25, I'll be 23 and I'm going to head to the office.
0: 25.
8: 33 copies. Quite a ways out.
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3: 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I'm to the Parn, Virginia accident until I get another OPD unit. 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All right, 340 radio check.
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9: Rita Sam 376, can you log a plate for the black pickup truck?
0: Go ahead.
9: It's going to be Paul over Edward, Tom 521.
0: For traffic, number 2 out of Oregon for DUI, number 3 out of South Carolina for fraud. He's clear, he just and local.
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0: It's going to be 275 Neighborhood Way, Cascade Sierra, 179 Bed A.
3: Talk to you, I have one UNR in it.
2: Okay. This is 14, this is the answer to the route, whatever that is.
3: Charles 14, you need to secure for cover, going up to Stead, 9335 Bay Court. Trouble known, unknown of suicide attempt, or maybe a physical 1016. There's a 15-year-old juvenile just showed up to his residence, bleeding on the arm near a vein. Juvenile showed up to the residence with 33-year-old aunt, and we're now landline with the aunt, trying to get further. We'll start your medical at 9335 Bay.
2: 112, 23. 33, yeah, copy.
3: Yeah, thanks.
10: Brilliant,
3: 6-9, 9-6. 6-9, copy. Are you sure you're heading out to Stead?
0: Sparks.
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18: 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I have a female white shirt, leopard print pants, and a younger juvenile male wearing a, what's it called, black shorts in front of the residence. 9335 Bay Court.
3: Raptor 3.
19: Good. And just for 43, we did not get a medic responding.
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20: 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Should there be any kind of medical issue on this?
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3: 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RP's the male half. The female reached into his pocket, took his phone, and threw it. He reacted by slapping her. Female's mouth was now bleeding. Rooms and fire are responding. I would assume they're going to say 7th of October. That's four.
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1: For driver one, it's going to be California, Blossom Morgan, Mary Ocean Robert, George Adam Nora, first of Wendy, William Edward Nora, David Yellow, date of birth of 3/22/69, and an OLN of Charles 6389962, and brake for the driver two, DL.
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0: SUV and then a Ford Bronco, also SUV.
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0: Hey, affirm.
1: 10-4.
2: Certain other apartment number, just advise possibly 602 or 603. I would have to try to call back if you need, but I'm on a 911 call right now.
0: Or 341.
2: Go ahead.
0: Disregard.
2: Now I can show you the phone.
0: 12 copies, thanks, 33.
2: Dash 13.
1: Sam 376. Which one?
0: The blue Chevy Tahoe.
1: 10-4.
3: The RP say that it's a much easier trail. You could probably even do it in a two-wheel drive car. And that's staging off of standby.

0: Negative, we have it as a Reno Medic 3 responding to it, I believe.
1: Alright, thank you.
2: Subject inside the business during item. And it looks like subject did just exit the store, currently on a bicycle in the middle of the street. The black male, 28 to 35 years of age, 6 foot heavy build, white t-shirt and jeans that are falling down, carrying two backpacks. 3600 Warrenway.
1: 7-4.
3: Chevy Cruze, that's gray, possible F rank in the passenger seat. He's now hiding, I believe. Start me additional, please.
2: Air 20.
4: Negative 29 on 1.
2: Charles 4 for 1.
4: Last of Jackson, common spelling. First of Kareem, Charles, Ocean, Robert, Robert, Ida, Nora, Edward. Date of birth is going to be 07-22-1999, and the OLN is going to be 080-842-1448 out of Nevada.
3: The passenger was a WMA wearing a dark gray t-shirt. The passenger seat blade all the way back, and I don't see him from here, so if he got out of the car, he's going to be on foot west Citron and McLeod.
5: Give me the channel. William Keene, 468, P5, F Frank.
2: Washer copy, Frank. Washer all units. Washer County Green is closed. 2-42, Citron and McLeod. Washer County Green is closed.
5: Okay, I'm going to go ahead and get rid of my individuals then. Thank you. Thank you, sir.
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0: one, and still working on some of them.
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2: Probably got a different around the corner. 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He's going to be on foot. He's not in the car.
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5: 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He could be hiding. 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
7: Charles 313, correct 1063.
1: 13.
7: 1949, Charles 313, it's 205 Silver Lake Road. Copper Mesa Apartments, outside of number E, Edward 133. 1016, male, female. 205 Silver Lake Road, Copper Mesa Apartments, outside of E, Edward 133.
2: Canada 7, Central Metallo. Need you to come in eastbound on Citron towards McLeod. The box truck is behind the stop, one block over Helena.
6: Copy, 1060.
2: Left the house. They ran around the block and was last seen Helena Citron. Now the car is empty, so he could be behind us.

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1: Saluting.
0: Whoever's coming up Citron, hold there. The box truck's right in front of you, or at least hold that intersection. They were last seen dipping around that corner, is where he probably jumped out.
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6: 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Last is going to be Chandler, phonetically Charles, Henry, Adam, Nora, David, Lincoln, Edward, Robert. First is Julie, phonetically John, Union, Lincoln, Ida, Edward, with a DOB 0726 of 05 and a Nevada driver's license number of 12069005 76.
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0: Driver says Sean O'Neill, no further. We're getting further, jumped out of the car. William Keene at the house, supposed to be leaving on a bike.
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9: I'm sorry, I'm going to work on a road for you, but just north of my location on Central and Helena. Where was his last location?
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12: 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We've got in the ER entrance.
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10: 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I copy that.
1: 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Sorry, stand by.
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1: That's Charles 350.
0: Charles 350.
1: Can you start Charles 314 more unit over now, and I'll be right as well throughout.
0: Charles 314.
1: From the city, 203.
5: Hey, the beginning discharge just wants to be there to help out, take some custody and harass.
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5: 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Seppel's jumping off, Aaron's jumping off, Jeremy's staying on. We're going to do a lap around. If Dan wants to jump in, just because it'll be a cool flight, he can.
4: Alright, he's off to your starboard. He's off to your port side.
2: 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There's like a little party going on with some HMAs, and he's the only white guy eating cake.
6: You got a photo coming your way right now.
2: Now she's describing a goatee, possibly.
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0: Thank you.
9: 349,
0: 1042.
8: Thank you,
10: 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The Black Tundra is UTL and possibly DOA. Both of these to be out of 295.

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2: 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He lives in Sun Valley and Washoe Break for second number.
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2: 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I'll phone you a search.
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0: Wait, I'm off what?
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1: Message for.
2: Negative.
3: Target 1550 East Lincoln. Subject's currently in Starbucks. She was skip scanning. Asian female wearing a gray shirt. Black yoga pants. Target.
2: Negative.
4: No, 325 right
0: now. What is that for? 325.
4: This is 43. The juvenile's biological father is requesting a 21 in reference to a welfare check. His number's in the call.
0: I copy. We're out with everyone right now. I'll call him when I can. Okay, I'll be calling Little Fire at number 3 or whatever.
4: Check on one for.
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0: Is it Charles 313-23?
4: That's your answer.
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3: You're fired on. 61 blocking up, the house is code 4. 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

0: Central Sanchez, I'll be escorting one from House 15 to the infirmary.
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0: I don't have a one for it. 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
2: Masha's getting 099 for Patrick O'Neill with the Honey Bear.
3: Thank you.
4: As the enemy with him.
1: We try to reach 4th Street, 4th Street Station Security Office. They have one in custody for trespassing. Looks like they're requesting PD to respond. Subject does not have ID on him, and looks like he's been arrested in the past for the same thing. Try to reach 4th Street, 4th Street Station Security Office.
0: Very much.

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1: Could you possibly confirm the unit number with fire? Remsa 603 doesn't exist at this complex.
0: Stand by, let me see what they have.
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0: Mary, Charles, Charles, Lincoln, Edward, Lincoln, Lincoln, Adam, Nora, David, first to Bob. UV 061667. Two socials will drive 548-274-734.
1: Chief complaint of stroke.
2: Negative. I only have the call you're on 5230. I'm wondering if they accidentally gave 520 to Remsa when it was transferred.

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3: Thank you.
4: With the ME, I'm going to have the Morrises and Rumsey over up here. Copy that, thank you.

0: the moguls for PCS address off of 9th Street as of 7:29:05. Physical is 511-165 Brown and Broad. And the first social you gave me was correct.
1: Copy. He should be possibly inside the 1975 Clear Acre address.
2: So Lane is the one with the patient?
1: That's correct. And I did speak with the RIMS unit. There actually is another lower priority medical next door. No need to dispatch another fire resource. We're going to split our crew and take care of both. And I believe they have another ambulance en route also.
2: Is any?
0: Case number is 3927-3927.
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1: Ben 5 of 02, OLN Union 145-9967. And where are the last four in those being you got for that plate?
2: This 93449344.
1: Copy that, match.
2: 10-4.
3: Just to confirm, we have two different companies coming, correct?
2: We initially thought it was three, so Roadside was advised to take two, but we have Milne en route for the second since there's only two.
3: And for Roadside saying they can take both, do you mind calling Milne and just seeing an ETA? Because if they're going to go over, I guess Roadside can just take both anyway.
4: Let me go through it real quick.
5: Short, our driver picked up our target, plus O'Neill, brought him here, saw the police, went around the corner, and bailed. Allegedly, our target was supposed to leave, unknown if he did or not, or he could be the one running.
4: And on May 2nd, possible swatting, but let me read further.
2: Anthony.
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2: In terms of sending a unit, correct?
6: That's correct.
2: Engine 8. Engine 8, did you want me to clear you off of the 5230 and put you on the new call? Thank you.

0: 2 North 21, he spoke to the individual for the welfare check, and she's out of town on business and has a house sitter.
1: Temporary. Thank you.
2: Expect there about 5 minutes out.
3: Temporary, I guess we'll wait for a minute.
4: Where is your location? You're dropping folks off now.
3: 10-4.
2: May have been swatting, but he ended up being Don's, and he had a 32. They didn't arrest anybody, but cleared report. Get out.
5: Drone, if you want to hover above the residence, we're going to knock it and see if anybody runs out the back, please. Drone copies.
6: He might be staying in the trailer in the backyard as well.
7: Driving one of our trucks, if you want to follow him, he saw a dark blue or black motorcycle in that area. And Hawk can stay on the house.
8: Deputy Sanchez, 10-4.
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1: Stack 814 is an ATL. Can I cancel due to time and just no one available?
0: Oh, yes, please. Sorry, I missed that one.
1: Not a problem. Thank you.
2: Sir, 3031 Lulu 3 is down to this.
3: Near the basketball court, so 25 with RP reference, separated 1016. 1163, set the curly.
2: Appreciate
0: it. Star 31, 172.
2: Right.
0: 4647 are here.
4: I tried to get them on the radio and they're not responding.
2: Watch your home, Marine 10.
5: You're in red line.
2: Thanks.
4: Stand from road, that'll take both.
3: Repeating 13733 for your code 50.
0: I copy, thank you.
2: Good night, Country. I just wanted to check with you.
6: Yeah, you guys are good to search an AV like that aircraft we had. We're researching for parts.
0: Please.
3: 734, repeating 13734. The court date is going to be August 25th at 1400 hours, 825 at 1400 for your call at the 4th Street Station.
4: I got it. Thank you so much, Amy.
3: You're welcome.

0: Yeah, I think it's 402. They might be tracking, but everybody's bunched up in one area.
1: Hey, you're going to need backcountry at all to do more extensive evidence search at all?
0: If Reno wants to dive down that rabbit hole and get that deep and dirty in it, then yeah, we should probably page them out and do an extensive search.
1: Copy. I'm going to send you the officer's phone number.
0: Devil.
2: Good morning. Let me know if you need a notification to go out. With it. Peter Charles, 313 is this tonight.
3: Charles 313 so far, 1063.
2: What?
3: Charles 313, Clifford, 1063.
2: Okay.
3: Charles 313, Charles 316, it's 582 Broadway Boulevard. It's for a subject having some type of NHI episode.
4: Yeah.
3: Well, looks like he, RP feels he's a danger to himself. Lorenzo is currently staged. RP left approximately an hour ago. And stated that to their knowledge, they don't know the subject as having any violent episodes with others. It's 582 Broadway Boulevard.
0: And operates like a blue scooter.
2: RP 5 project stays on the property. States that he rides a motorcycle, is given description. Further states that he left the property a couple hours ago. We're trying to get further. So we're working on that as well.
5: A142, I have it, so I'll give it to you. I'm coming up to the house right now.

0: Tower 30, Marine 10.
1: I will. Thank you, guys.
0: Thank you. We're going to bring Marine 10 back to Longley for tonight, and then I'll find a way to get down there either tomorrow or the next day to pick it up.
1: Copy. Thanks.
2: Hey, Ron. This is Lee.

0: 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And 7 10 8.
1: 10 8 7.
2: Closed. Bad radio up here. Marine 10 and 20 are off the water.
0: Negative. Sounds like, according to him, been gone a few hours.
3: I'll let you guys advise on the channel.
0: I think we're code 4 here. We can give up the channel.
4: Respond 1800 East Plum Lane.

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1: Yeah, it doesn't look like they're tracking still. Make sure they're on the right map.
2: Yeah, we're seeing them, but I think that there's bad reception here and they're not going to show up till we leave.
1: Temple.
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0: See, I can see them all on my map. We'll think you're ready to go. Careful. And 323, I got him now. Copy, thank you.

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0: Air after 3 a.m. in the area, is that AEW with a conflict distribution?
1: After 3, we're trying to get better, so far, our, not much further.
2: Command, what's on 3?
0: What's on 3?
2: Glasgow and Paris are right here on the Cairn. Is that country getting called off? Or called on?
0: Yeah, I'm waiting up for RPD to call me back.
2: Copy.
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0: 49 is reported of an ADW with a knife just occurred. 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

0: 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Can you still hear me on green?
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4: Negative. Thank you, though. Unit will come this way. It's the white male stand next to the Subaru.
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5: 9.
0: RP might be in the parking lot as well.
1: Copy, RP in the parking lot. Going to show you a map to relieve Stone 382 for that battery, 95 West Plumley.
6: Yeah. In 345. Good afternoon, 1041, and where to?
3: Robert, can I answer any yellow frequencies have been close to you? Come in the area of the ADW on Virginia Peckham, Reno, yellow close.
6: I'm
3: 220-23, this call. Frequency is close to the ADW, Virginia Peckham, PD, yellow is close. Knife, chest sticker, not requesting assistance. RP is at the Burlington, stack 899 further, watch your back.
1: I got a suspect.
4: Traffic on that vehicle be at 6 and Toano, 012 Sam 62 Nevada.
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3: Does Alan guess it? Adam Lincoln Edward, Mary George, Edward Sam, Edward David. First is Suzanne, Sam Union Zebra, Adam Nora Nora, Edward. Date of birth is going to be November 24, 1980. Going to be a California ID, boy 6870118.
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4: Call the 31 zone, please.
1: I don't have 31 on a call anymore.
4: He should be on the RPD call that's here. Standby.
5: 1. I'm on stack 620.
4: Yeah, put me on that one.
1: Temporary route.
5: Yeah, that's a good one.
1: Short trail. I'm trying to get further from the call taker, E-bike versus female.

0: Edward, Edward Tom, first of Rick, Robert Ida Charles, King, DOB 04-1863, SOSHA 569-571-867 on a WMA, break for second.
1: It's got to be fake. Anyway, it's got to be second.
0: I agree, but second last name is going to be Myers, Mary Yellow, Edward, Robert Sam, first of Gavin, George, Adam, Victor, Ida, Nora, DOB 03-1190, Nevada OLM 080-264-8771.
1: And the first guy's name you said was Rick, correct? Robert Ida Charles King?
0: Sorry, 10-9 out of background.
1: Four four eight zero.
0: Covenant.

0: Charles Sterling, 223.
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3: Hey, Foreman, we're pretty certain-ish, have a hunch that she may come back here and either drop them off or pick them up since this is her staging point. 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
5: Thank you. Monero 148, this is Novi 8, which makes 300,000.
6: How exactly?
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6: 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Until I can get south available, we 2400 Harvard Way for 1016. More information is from the mother of the female half. Mother is not on scene. And disconnected before we can get anything further. Prior shows, possibly apartment number 219. 2400 Harvard Way, number 219.
5: 1-7. Yeah, Charles, if you're trying to come back to ERP on that, was ATC times 3.
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2: 1-3. Actually, Charles, 2-3, and discard number 345, 1063. 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
0: Reno Sam 396.
5: Sam 396.
0: San Virginia 1041, am I needed anywhere?
5: Sam 396, 10-4, good morning, and I don't believe so. What's your R number?
0: 17769.
2: Frank, chase me.
1: Hey, thank you.
0: Sam 291.
5: Sam 291, I apologize, and you wanted to know which call you're en route to, is that correct?
0: No, I was just seeing if there was a swing shift unit that was en route to me.
5: Go look here, stand by just one.

00 Harvard Wave to relieve one of the central units around 2400 Harvard. Charles 7, 6, Charles 7, 7, 8, 8, 8, 8, 8, 8, 8, 8, 8, 8, 8, 8, 8, 8, 8, 8, 8, 8, 8, 8, 8, 8, 8, 8, 8, 8, 8, 8, 8, 8, 8, 8, 8, 8, 8, 8, 8, 8, 8, 8, 8, 8, 8, 8, 8, 8, 8, 8, 8, 8, 8, 8, 8, 8, 8, 8, 8, 8, 8, 8, 8, 8, 8, 8, 8, 8, 8, 8, 8, 8, 8, 8, 8, 8, 8, 8, 8, 8, 8, 8, 8, 8, 8, 8, 8, 8, 8, 8, 8, 8, 8, 8, 8, 8, 8, 8, 8, 8, 8, 8, 8, 8, 8, 8, 8, 8, 8, 8, 8, 8, 8, 8, 8, 8, 8, 8, 8, 8, 8, 8, 8, 8,

0: double vacant, and we'll be on our way down to special event downtown. 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
4: 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Map line's open.

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0: It's gonna be on 80 westbound, just before Wells. Multiple vehicles.
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2: Walsh 2792, hold on 21 with 915.
3: Engine 1, red frequency assignment, motor vehicle collision. Respond westbound Interstate 80 and North Wells Avenue. District 1, Engine 1, respond westbound Interstate 80 and North Wells Avenue.

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3: Restart toward CARES campus, 1017 RP for an AB just occurred. Ex-boyfriend assaulted her, tried to bite her finger off. It was going to be over meth, and the female with the ex-boyfriend took the RP's purse. Positive 56, negative weapons, and RP's declining medics.
4: RP refused to cite, and I can be in route to 82, 30, 60, you can secure.
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0: 40.

officers when the first arrived for their request. Do you want us going in a pair, or is just me running them to their spots back? You're gonna come down. You're saying you're gonna come down here to grab the New York PD? No, Rufus. East of our location at the top of that neighborhood. I see you're gonna play a lot for you. Hey, can you have the RPD officer call 31, please?

0: 3031, I'll follow you. Mike, stand by.
1: Metro continuing, last seen at Mount Rose Highway and Old Mount Rose Highway, eastbound into Reno, approximately 16-15 hours, vehicle with brown Toyota Tacoma, unknown state temporary plate, vehicle was unable to maintain lanes, almost 10-50 into guardrails. Stack 914, Fuller, watch up there.
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0: Three, two, three, clear. 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
1: Could be on a 1037 vehicle, not occupied, Baldini's, Vico 4.

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1: 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We'll be there in like 1 minute.
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4: 13735, repeating 13735 for the ADW.
5: 10-4, thanks.
0: Kind of closer to where we are. Do you want them to come to you, or do you want me to come snag them from there?
2: No, Sergeant Bird stopped out with them. They're going to come over to our staging. So, come to our staging and pick the RP officer up here.
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4: 8230.
1: Good. Car is going to bring him down. Do you have someone that can meet him halfway?
5: Continue.
1: If not, I can take him all the way down.
6: No, Sam 382. I will be away from my patrol car, and I don't know if I'll have signal. That's where I'm going.
4: Sure, do I copy?
1: My six.
0: Command 323. The officer that's here with us, his vehicle is half a mile down the trail, confirming that we can run him back to his vehicle. Copy. Thank you.
1: 3049132.
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1: 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Date of birth is going to be 9/15/67.
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0: 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K10190 is returning a Popeyes for verbal disturbance inside. Manager is yelling racial slurs at the RP and has signed them as requesting an officer. 10190 North McCarran at Popeyes.
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1: Two Tahoe 60, 2030 and 42. Have a good night. Thank you.
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4: I copy. 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
3: It's 14:45 East 6th Street, the Golden Gate Gas, outside from unwanted subject, if he's in the lead, causing a global disturbance. Walking on her 46 foot heavy set. It is not wearing a shirt and has her breasts exposed and wearing blue shorts. 14:45 East 6th Street, Golden Gate Gas.
1: 3-2, Charles 317, AC around Golden Gate.
3: Charles 317. Charles 312 or 303, who's at her flow so I can
1: disrupt. Disrupt fire code 9 for domestic, please. Hey, Charles, now I'll be back.
3: Charles 314.
0: Call came out at 12.

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1: No, 323. Stand by this one.
2: 310, I think.
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0: Red Rocket 3 in the area of the one on coordinating. Okay, it looks like the subject is a male with blue shorts and he's wearing like a red towel on his head.
1: Okay.
3: Sam 392, actually, go stand by one. Charles 3M 630, is there 17?
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